0: Olivia Rodrigo and that stupid song at Beat.
1: All the gossip.
2: Right on the source, yeah. Yeah, that's it.
3: Give me the goss on Beat.
1: All the gossip.
0: Now, show, before you got back on Thursday on the show, we had a chat, myself and Aoife and Amy, and we were talking about holidays and how when you're on holidays, you can be anyone you want to be. You don't, you can wear what you want, you can go where you want, do what you want. You have that anonymity of just being anyone.
4: I'm so glad that I had that anonymity in Ibiza last week because the absolute state of me for a week, sweating in 33 degrees, absolute. You wouldn't have recognised me, Amy. It wasn't great. Yeah. And I'm glad I didn't know anybody, to be honest with you.
0: And I'd be thinking to myself, I'm on a tiny island off the coast of Africa. I mean, who would you meet?
4: You're in Gran Canaria, though.
0: I know, but it sounds more dramatic when I say a tiny island off the coast of Africa.
4: But, like, I would believe that you would bump into somebody that you know. Yeah, I would,
0: really? Even if I try and lay low.
4: Sure, I met Anne and Barry from Barnsley when I went to Gran Canaria in April. So, yeah.
0: What is it about Gran Canaria?
4: I don't know. It's like a popular place.
0: But you've been dying to know what's been going on my holidays, and there was a witness.
4: Yeah, I believe
0: there was a witness, and her name is Sharon from Tip. Sharon, good morning. Woo-hoo! How are you?
5: Good morning, guys. How are we?
4: We're good, darling girl. We're good. Now, as we know, or if you don't know, Sharon is a regular on Beat Breakfast. We've chatted to you many times before.
0: She's given us rubber chickens.
4: Yes, you did. Do you know, I was actually thinking when I was actually thinking you've been to most of our Daily Dilemma Uncensored, haven't you?
5: Yeah, I just missed one, so I don't know how I'm going to fix that, but I'll have to go to the next one a few times.
4: Yeah, but like you're very loyal and we love that. So
5: good stuff.
4: Let's cast our mind back to just over a week ago in the GC, and Niall's there and you happen to be on holidays at the same time. And so are we going back to last Sunday night or was it Saturday?
0: I think it would have been Friday or Saturday was the first incident.
5: The first sighting,
4: Sharon, we'll get it from you now. You tell us what happened.
0: I'm embarrassed over this.
4: Okay, go on.
5: Oh my God. So like it was the Friday. We had travelled. We had a long day of travelling. You know the way like the first day is normally a write-off and you go for a few drinks and then you're wrecked. You go for a nap and then you say you get up and you go out again. But we didn't. So we did all that. We had the nap and then we're like, oh, we'll just go for food. We won't bother going for drinks. So myself and my friend Sinead were walking down the street and I'm oblivious to everything. This guy walked past me and Sinead says to me, that's Niall Power. I was like, what? And of course, I turned around then and I roared, Niall! But sure, no, he was having none of it. Didn't even turn around. So I said, that couldn't be him. I said, nah, he'd be up for the crack. Like, you know, he wouldn't snub me.
0: Just a doppelganger.
4: Did you hear that?
0: I faintly heard a Niall and I was just like, nah, couldn't be.
4: Okay, so next incident.
0: Sighting
4: two.
5: So then on the Sunday evening, like we had done the dogging at the Saturday night.
0: Okay.
5: So we were dying. So we couldn't even drink the Sunday. Like, so we were wandering around and we said, you know what? We'll go in and get our nails done.
0: Why not?
5: So we went into, and I know of all things to do, like how boring. So we went into the nail bar anyway and I was finished and I was sitting there facing the door. And next minute anyway, I sees him passing and I said, you're not getting away.
4: The sighting.
5: You're not getting away this time now, buddy.
4: Good woman.
5: So I ran out and I roared, Niall. And once again, he ignored me. So I said, no, I'll go louder. So I was like, Niall.
4: The actual cheek of him ignore you, Sharon.
5: I know, Pet. I was just devastated. Yeah. So, no, he heard me then with the second roar and he's no choice. He'd no choice because I would have been pegging it after him. Yeah. So he turned around then. He was like, oh my God. And I said, don't get away with much with me around, I tell you.
0: So,
5: he did get a bit of a shock to see me, didn't you?
0: I did. I just wasn't
4: expecting. Out of context. Yeah. Like when you see, when you're away like that, and particularly he was on his own, I suppose, and then you just see someone that you kind of know and you go, why? Yeah. What? Like, this doesn't make sense.
0: Tip accent roaring at me. Nine. So we just had a quick, she was getting her nails finished, I said a quick hi and then I moved on because I was on my way somewhere. But the next day I found her number.
4: I reached out
0: and I said,
4: what did he say to you, Sharon? What was it? How did that go?
5: Oh, he was like, well, if you're still on the island, give me your number.
4: Real smooth, Sharon, wasn't he? Real smooth.
5: I know. Yeah. So we were texting anyway, and we said we'd meet that night for a few drinks, and oh my God, did we party hard.
0: It was
5: some crack. I swear, the laughing. Oh, like at one stage, Shona, you'd be disgusted now. At one stage, we even got told to stop dancing and they tried to move us out of the place. Remember that night?
4: Actually, it turns out, because I said this on the other day, you actually met in the same place that myself and Keith went to in April when I was over in Gran Canaria.
0: Sparkles.
4: So I know this, and I also got in trouble for standing up during Shers Believe.
5: I know, how can you not? Like?
4: Imagine trying to sit down during Sher and Believe.
5: I know.
4: And a fella.
5: And Venga Boys.
4: Yeah.
5: That's what we got caught with, Venga Boys. We were up dancing to Venga Boys, they told us sit down.
4: Well, I have video footage that you sent me of Noel dancing to Celine Dion as well.
5: I knew that would be gold to you.
4: Niall's going to be like, alright, we'll wrap this up.
0: A good night was had.
4: And there's a
5: some
4: lesson
5: crack.
4: There's a lesson there for everybody, Sharon. Never ignore Sharon. Because she will find you,
0: she will hunt you
4: and
0: down.
4: She will party with you.
5: Yeah. I'll keep going, so I will.
0: Sharon, you're a legend.
4: Thanks so much for chatting to us.
5: Thanks,
4: darling.
5: Guys.
4: Have a great day. Bye.
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0: Charlie XCX, it's the latest single. It's called Wink Wink at Beat.
1: That was a load of crack, so it was.
0: Good. And we might do it again.
1: I enjoyed every single second of it. Yeah. Thank you so much. Thanks millions. Good to be back, lads. Good to be back.
0: Yeah. Back with a bang.
1: Yeah.
0: Tomorrow's Wednesday. We will be here. We will have Folie du Cinéma.
1: Oh, I missed that. Yeah. I missed all of it.
0: Yeah. Anyway, another dilemma. If you want to get in touch with us today, you can email talk@beat102103.com. In the meantime, Michelle is an hour of throwbacks and bangers on the way.

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1: I went out for a fight and the disco broke out. Yo, don't trust the CDJ, BJJ, you get choked out. 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

0: 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Every Saturday from 12, we bring the biggest tunes for your Saturday afternoon on the Big Saturday here on Beat. 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
0: with Tesco. Good morning. This is so weird. We're back. I'm back. You're back. We're all back together. It's been a while since I've been here. Hello. Hello. Hello, my beautiful early morning clubbers. It's so good to be here at this time. Hello. I know I was back yesterday after 7 o'clock, but I missed you at this hour. I really, really mean that. I missed you a lot. Let's do this. Let's kick it off in style. Is this kind of like the song of the summer? I think it might be. Maybe. Yeah, possibly. It's Shakira and Burna Boy. This is Die Die. Welcome to the show. You're on Beat.

0: Wednesday morning across Southeast Thailand and that girl. I'm Sho, this is Beat Breakfast. You are the beautiful early morning clubbers and it's so good to say hello and happy hump day. I missed you a lot, so I did. Niall's here and Dermot Kennedy funeral next.
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0: Crystal. It's your on a Wednesday morning across the southeast. It is hump day. Come on, Wednesday. It's good to be back at this hour, so it is. And my first time welcoming Niall to the beautiful early morning clubbers. Did you do this without me?
1: I did on a couple of occasions over the last week. I did.
0: Good. Yeah. Okay, I'm glad to hear it.
1: Yeah.
0: Keep the show on the road. I just
2: woke up. Start your day the right way with Beat Breakfast. Show waking you up on Beat Breakfast.
0: Good morning. How are you? Welcome to Hump Day. I have to tell you something, right?
1: Yeah.
0: I covered this on Showbiz yesterday, and the actual story itself is quite irrelevant to what I'm going to tell you. But this guy called Sean Slater is coming back into EastEnders.
1: Yeah, I know him. Is that his character? Is that his actor's name?
0: No, Slater. Sean Slater is Rob Kaczynski.
1: Yeah.
0: But he. Is he Stacey's brother? Must be Stacey's brother. Yeah, sure. She's Stacey Slater, isn't she?
1: Yeah.
0: Kat Slater. Yeah. Anyway, I laughed because he hadn't been in since 2009. And on my annual leave, when I came back from Ibiza last week and we were at home, we were watching a little bit of telly, probably more flicking than I would normally do. Mm. So we were waiting for the athletics to come on. I think it was the night of the eclipse or whatever that was, like last Wednesday or something. Actually, this day last week, I think it was. And I couldn't get over, watched a full half an hour of EastEnders. And I don't know, I just thought it was more like a comedy.
1: Did you?
0: I don't know, I couldn't take it seriously. Yeah. I haven't seen a prop, like I've watched it with Dad a few times when I've gone into the house. But Eve was watching me and Tom and we just found it very funny. Now, I don't think it was meant to be.
1: I know. It's not a sitcom.
0: I know.
1: It's real life, supposedly, in the square.
0: Come on, it's a soap opera. Well, okay, a soap opera is meant to be. But I don't know. I just, maybe it's because I've been out of it for a while.
1: Well, you see, I missed about 10 days being away, so I'm trying to catch up now the last few days.
0: I just found some of it quite funny. And I know it wasn't meant to be, and they're covering, like, you know. But I just found it, quite amusing, to be honest.
1: You are easily amused, though.
0: Well, we know that.
1: Yeah.
0: I think there's just, when you come back from holidays, you're a little bit out of, like, I didn't know what to watch. The other thing that I didn't know what to do was I didn't know what to eat.
1: Mm.
0: You know, yeah. I found, like, you know when you're eating out for a week and then you're not really into, like, big meals. So I had, like, tuna salad for 3 days.
1: Okay. Picky bits.
0: And then I had cereal. And then I had tomato. I've had very random stuff. Like I had a can of cream of tomato Heinz soup. I had
1: soup in August.
0: On Sunday. Because I didn't know. I don't know what I would feel like.
1: Yeah, but you were always a bit like that, aren't you?
0: A little random thing there. No, but more so now. Like even, I don't really have a massive growth for eating out.
1: Are you done?
0: Yeah. Well, I went out for lunch on Monday with Mum and Dad because Davey's home from Barcelona for a few days. But I'm not. Even at that, I got a chicken salad.
1: You got sick of looking at menus.
0: I think so. I think so.
1: It can happen.
0: And it was very expensive.
1: Oh, yeah.
0: Like, Ibiza is crazy.
1: Yeah.
0: Because I was chatting to Mum and Dad the other day and they said, well, like, where are the places that you could still get a deal? And I said, you can't, honestly.
1: What would a club sandwich have cost you now? Did you see any of those on the menu? Because I love a club sandwich.
0: But, like, there was a lot of, like, you get a toasty and chips, but, like, the cheapest toasty. And one place that did toasties for a fiver, but that was the cheapest. Everything else was 8, 9, 10, 11, 12. Like, there was no pizzas under €15.
1: Wow.
0: Like, it wasn't. Ibiza's gone very expensive.
1: No, it is ever.
0: Yeah. That's the end of my TED Talk. Thank you for coming. Happy Wednesday, everybody. Good morning. On the way, it is Movie Madness time. Are you excited?
1: I cannot wait.
0: You obviously did it in my absence, and it flew. It went well.
1: Yeah, I
0: believe that the early morning clubbers are still there. That's on the way. This is Beyonce and Texas Hold'em. Good morning. Texas.

have a voice. It's Play Irish on a Wednesday morning. It's Aaron Rowe. And please don't hate me. And don't forget, Ava's back Sunday night. 2 hours of homegrown talent on Irish Beats, and you don't want to miss it. It's all the good stuff just like that, right? Movie Madness on the way and Cat's Eye Animal next.

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1: Look, I'm not going to tell you I found the one in a week. That'd be a lie. I went on a few dates that were fine, forgettable. And that's dating, isn't it? But then I met Dara and it just clicked. Go Dating doesn't promise magic. It just gives you a chance to meet real people who are actually looking for the same thing. And you can't ask for more than that, can you? Go on, take a chance.
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0: Wild. More of your throwbacks from 10 o'clock this morning when Michelle is in the hot seat. Niall's back, everybody.
1: Yeah, back for my favourite part of the morning.
0: Yes, it is movie madness time. If you've missed it, well, you wouldn't have missed it. But you see, there was a weird thing that happened. Oh, okay. I thought I saw somebody go by the street.
1: You're seeing ghosts.
0: You haven't missed it because it's still being done in my absence, but I've missed it. I've missed it thoroughly. And are you ready, Niall, for your clip this
1: morning?
0: Okay,
1: I hope it's easy.
0: Okay, let's do this.
2: You're like really pretty.
3: Thank you.
2: So you agree?
3: What?
2: You think you're really pretty?
3: Oh, I don't know.
2: Oh my God, I love your bracelet. Where did you get it?
3: Oh, my mom made it for me.
2: It's adorable.
3: Oh, it's so fetch.
2: What is fetch?
3: Oh, it's like slang from England.
0: You know it.
1: I know it. I've seen it many times.
0: I wanted to come back with something that was going to get that WhatsApp going.
1: Ping, pow, ping, pow, ping, pow, ping, pow, ping. 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

0: Olivia Rodrigo, it's Drop Dead on a Wednesday morning across the southeast. This is Beat Breakfast. It's Niall and Show. How Woo-hoo! Are you? It's a little bit weird because I'm here today and I'm here tomorrow. Mm. And then, like, I think there's a misconception that I take a lot of holidays. I did take a couple of weeks off, annual leave. Mm. And I just happened to be off this Friday because I have a wedding to go to.
1: And then you've got gigs coming up and I've got training days in Dublin and you've got, it's nice to appreciate when she's here.
0: I'm going to give people advance warning when I'm taking a day off in case I get given out a bit. Right, let's do this. This was your Movie Madness clip this morning.
2: You're like really pretty.
3: Thank you.
2: So you agree?
3: What?
2: You think you're really pretty?
3: Oh, I don't know.
2: Oh my God, I love your bracelet. Where did you get it?
3: Oh, my mom made it for me.
2: It's adorable.
3: Oh, it's so fetch.
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3: Oh, it's like slang from England.
0: One, so what is it?
1: Mean Girls.
0: Yes, it is Mean Girls. Lindsay Lohan, of course. Right, we'll pick a winner after 7 o'clock. It's Wednesday, everybody, and it means a little bit of Fully Do Cinema. We're on the way.
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15: Good morning, I'm Aoife. The Ukrainian president is facing a challenge to his leadership. His former defence minister has publicly called for a wartime election. Mykhailo Fedorov was dismissed from his job by Vladimir Zelensky last month. However, his popularity rating has soared since from 35 to 65%. In a dramatic YouTube address, Fedorov said democracy cannot be held hostage by Russia, adding that a legal, safe and realistic method must be found to restore full democracy. A fundraiser for three sisters seriously injured in Sunday's M9 collision has raised over €172,000 in its first 13 hours. Niamh and Alma Kinsella and Ella Hendricken from Carlow remain in hospital with serious injuries following the incident. Ella's friend Brian yesterday set up a GoFundMe to support the women in their recovery, describing the road ahead for the sisters as long and challenging. The hosepipe ban imposed by Uisce Éireann looks set to be extended in the East and Dublin at least. The nationwide water conservation order introduced last month was due to end next week on the 26th of August. However, while the heatwave conditions have eased, the Irish Times reports water levels in many rivers that supply local and regional water treatment plants are still low. And this year's Rose of Tralee has been announced.
16: And the winner of the Rose of Tralee International Festival 2026 is...
17: Presenting Westmead!
15: The 25-year-old from Mullingar was chosen from 32 roses following two nights of televised selections at the Kerry Sports Academy. The latest news updates are on our website, beat102103.com.
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15: Beginning with soccer news, and Real Betis are reportedly in the final stages of securing a deal for Republic of Ireland striker Troy Parrott. The Spanish club has emerged as the front runner to sign the 24-year-old from AZ Alkmaar. Championship club West Ham had submitted a €20 million bid for Parrott, but it's reportedly that their interest has now since cooled. To tennis, and Venus Williams has been handed a wild card for the US Open, while sister Serena could still join her in the singles draw. The 46-year-old, a two-time champion in New York, has been given direct entry into this season's final Grand Slam. Serena returned to tennis earlier this summer after 4 years away from the sport. And there's a 7-race card on offer in Sligo this evening. The going is good, with some moderate showers forecast, and the first of a 7-race card goes to post at 5:05.
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15: A mix of sunny spells and scattered showers today, turning heavy at times with top temperatures 16 to 20 degrees. I'm Aoife, more in an hour.
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1: 16 to 20 degrees. We wouldn't be used to that.
0: No, it'd want to go up a little bit there now.
1: Not for us at all.
0: Not what we've grown accustomed to at all.
1: Traffic news this morning. Temporary traffic management at Barrack Street and Featherton Tipperary, 7am till 7pm again today. We've got a temporary road closure at Kilmaganny, and that is today and tomorrow, 8am till 6pm, and there's a lane closure in Wexford Town at the junction of Spawell Road heading towards the town, running for the next week or so from 8am until 6pm.
0: Good morning. Welcome to Hump Day. Welcome to the 19th of August. Still in the 20s. As long as we stay in the 20s, we are A-OK.
1: Mm-hmm.
0: I wonder, Aoife said to me yesterday, she said, when are you going to put jeans on? Mm. Or are you going to wear pants tomorrow? Too early. I've committed. Do you not remember my Instagram story a few weeks ago before I went on holidays? Can anyone remember the caption?
1: The summer that summered?
0: Nope.
1: There's so many bad ones.
0: I did that one. No, that was a good one.
1: There's so many bad ones.
0: No, people loved that one. That one was The Summer We Got a Summer.
1: All right.
0: Yeah, you nearly got that right. No, no. This one was in relation to shorts. Anybody? Anybody?
1: No, I wasn't
0: attention?
1: Paying close
0: oh,
1: attention.
0: I can't remember the Come reason. On now. I was in the mirror and I was wearing shorts. Think about it.
2: Nope. The summer we wore shorts.
0: Yes,
2: day.
0: Perfect. Nearly.
2: Oh,
0: the summer I wore shorts. A lot.
1: Okay. Yeah.
0: Do you know what? I'm going to start doing prizes. Spot prizes.
1: Instead of 8 minus 2 after 8, it'll just be based on your captions on a Saturday morning.
0: You have to finish the caption.
1: Yeah.
0: Anyway, welcome to Wednesday morning across the Southeast. Movie Madness back with a bang. Thank you so much. Let's give it this morning to Colin Myrna in Wexford, who correctly said Mean Girls. It was indeed. It returns tomorrow morning. Thank you, Colin. And yeah. That's that bit of business out of the way. Where else was I going apart from the shorts and the captions on? No, I don't think I'd end this.
1: Well, I'm already. We deal with all manner of questions here on Beat Breakfast. We're always here for your help. And John was on first thing. Question for Niall: traveling to Greece in a few weeks for a wedding. Does Athens smell? I'm thinking of stopping there for a few days and I don't know anyone who's been. Thank you
0: what
1: in advance.
0: What do you think it's going to smell?
1: I've heard some cities, like I've heard Venice smells because
0: of
1: the water.
0: Well, actually, Davey, who's home from Barcelona at the moment, said during the summer months and when it hits like the real 30s, it does actually smell like rubbish because the heat. The intensity and
1: I just said, John, I didn't get any smells there. Now, I was there in late March, so maybe the heat hadn't kicked in yet, but I got no bad smells in Athens.
0: And
1: if
0: he said it did smell, would you not go based on what Niall said is what I want to know.
1: Or would you just put a clothes peg on your nose?
0: What was your plan there, John? What was your thought process if it did smell? Interesting. We would love to know.
1: Yeah.
0: Anyway, welcome to Wednesday morning. Folly de Cinema Day, everybody. Also, the dilemma is quite a sticky one this morning. And Amy's got a statement to make as well.
1: Big statement for Amy on the way this morning. Stay with us.

0: Swift and Opalite from Beat Breakfast, 12 minutes after 7. Morning to you.
1: Good Hi. Morning. Welcome to Wednesday. No concept of what day it is. It's the 19th of August and I need to get on it when it comes to parenting, because Eve said to me last night, you know, I'm going back to school next week and I need my stationery. And I said, yeah, no problem. Yeah, we'll sort that out. That's like, that's an easy job.
0: Yeah. Everyone loves stationery.
1: I love stationery. Oh, I love it. Love it. The highlighters, the pens, the rubbers, the rulers, all of it.
2: The bag. Is she getting a new bag?
1: She probably, yeah, because, yeah, she might actually. She might need a new bag. Thanks, Amy. Yeah.
0: Pencil case.
1: Yes, she'll probably need a new pencil case. I used to love getting the new pencil case and a new lunchbox. I used to love. I remember one year I had, it was a limited edition. You know the way certain things stick out in your head? There was a 7-Up. It was like cherry 7-Up, or it was flavor.
0: I remember cherry
1: 7-Up. Was it cherry 7-Up?
0: Yeah.
1: And I don't know if these bags still exist, but they were like a kind of a square, and it was a kind of material, and the zip just went around like that. And on the front of it, it was just 7-Up cherry.
0: You were like so a walking cool. advertising.
1: Yeah. But I just thought it was real cool. Anyway, okay. Move on. Let's do this. It is Folly to Cinema. It's Wednesday morning. And this is where Niall puts myself and Amy to the test with some movies in different languages. And we've got to try and figure out if we can get to the English before we run out of a language. So it's three languages, basically, isn't it?
0: Yep. And we want you to play along at home. So we start with a hard one, and then we get a little bit easier, and then we get a little bit easier, and they've just got to work out what the movie is. Now, will I go easy on you this morning, because we're back from holidays and all the rest?
1: No, I don't want to be easy.
0: Well, I don't mind going easy, and I'll tell you, there's a theme this morning.
1: Oh, I love a theme.
0: Okay, the theme is Irish movies.
1: Okay.
0: So they're all Irish movies. Let's see if you can get it before the guys do.
1: Okay.
0: Amy, you can go first.
1: Okay.
0: And your first language is in Spanish. It is Mi pie izquierdo.
1: Oh, God.
0: Mi pie izquierdo. Amy, we've not asked what languages did you do in school?
2: I did French.
0: You just did French, like myself, French and Irish.
1: How do you spell P-A?
0: P-I-E. P-I-E.
1: My
0: P-A. Mi pie izquierdo.
2: Izquierdo.
0: Izquierdo. Izquierdo.
1: Mi pie
0: izquierdo.
1: My P-A is like, is it... Oh, she knows it.
2: It's similar. PA is like foot.
1: Mm. My left
2: my
1: foot.
2: My left foot.
0: Oh my God. She comes. She's conquered.
1: I didn't mean to guess for you. I felt like we were playing together.
0: Yeah, we would have continued with French, mon pied gauche, and then the Irish was ma cosse clé.
1: It's so funny because when I was doing these for you one week, I found that one. I did think that was too easy.
0: Okay.
1: There you go. Well done, Amy.
0: Okay, over the show for your first one. And we're going to start, with some Polish.
1: Oh.
0: Wimi e orsa. Wimi e orsa. Sorry to my Polish friends who have made a hames of that. Wimi e orsa.
1: I don't know if our lovely Mon is listening this morning, but maybe she can rate that out of 10.
0: Wimi e orsa.
1: Sounds like you're vomiting out words.
0: Wimi e orsa.
1: I've nothing. Okay. I've literally got it. Actually got worse. Like,
0: yeah. Okay, they start to get easy now. Spanish is next. En el nombre del padre. El nombre del padre.
1: In the name of the father.
0: Yay! Yes. You're flying it.
1: What was the other language?
0: The final one was Irish. Very easy. In anima an aher. They're flying it this morning. We've got two more to go after Kingfisher, and this is The Sun Will Never Settle at Beat. Mon,
1: our beautiful Mon said, I have no idea what Niall said.
0: you've been away for too long. That's your problem. It's rusty.
3: My heart, it has been broken by who I cannot tell.

0: I have for you.
1: It's Kingfisher and The Sun Will Never Set. Let's Beat Breakfast, 18 minutes after 7. Round two more to go. Movies in different languages. Can you work out what they are? We're flying it this morning. Maybe we were too easy on you after holidays. But we got one more each for Amy and show. So Amy, it's back to you.
2: Okay.
1: Your first language is German.
2: Oh God.
1: Okay. So here it is. It is Der Jungen Start After. Der Jungen. I could have been D.
2: Spell it.
1: D-I-E is D, isn't
2: yeah.
1: it? Die Jungen Straftater.
2: Oh, God.
3: Well,
2: is Jungen, is that young?
1: Who's playing this?
2: Oh, sorry.
3: Thanks, Joe.
2: She didn't do German. I'm trying to help her. I did German up until...
1: And we just give them all to you. Give them all to ourselves.
2: I'm trying to help her.
3: The young...
2: The Young and the Beautiful, is that a movie?
1: That I've seen.
2: But I watch it, so I like the sound of it.
1: It was a soap opera back in the day.
2: The Bold and the Beautiful.
1: And the Young and the Restless.
2: Yes. Oh my God, it's so weird that you say that. I was reading about a guy that was in The Young and the Restless, and then I went down a rabbit hole the other day of, do you ever remember when TV3 launched and they showed a program called Sunset Beach?
1: No.
2: Oh my God. It was one of the worst and best things. Like, it was just this really kind of trashy, like, does anybody in the world remember Sunset Beach
1: 085102?
2: Yeah, but it was like, I think it was a spin-off of one of those, The Young and the Restless or something like that.
1: They were also big with us growing up. Melrose Place?
2: Yeah, Melrose Place would have been considered
1: quality.
2: Good. Melrose Place was a spin-off of Beverly Hills.
3: Oh.
1: 90210?
2: Yeah.
1: Was it?
2: Well, I think I think it has.
1: Okay, anyway, we're really
2: Sunset
1: gone.
2: Beach, 085-102-913. I'm determined to find one person who remembers when TV3 launched and watched the atrocity that was. It was so bad, it was good. I used to watch it every day. Sorry, back to you.
3: Could I have my next language?
1: Yeah. You could. It's Irish, and it's Na Chontori Oga. Na Chontori Oga.
2: Just the same word. The Young again.
1: Yeah. Go on, make up another title there for us. Na Chontori Oga.
3: The Bold and the Young.
1: A good one. Na Chontori Oga.
3: Chontori. Can you spell that for me?
1: Chiontori.
2: I find it more confusing when he spells it.
3: Yeah, I've never heard of that word.
2: Oh, Mon says, I think I remember that. Sunset Beach.
1: Okay. Thanks.
2: Well, that's all we've got right now.
1: Okay,
3: no,
1: your last one should, I hope, give it to you.
3: Oh, please.
1: French. Les jeunes délinquants.
2: Ah! It's the...
3: The Young Offenders.
2: Yes.
1: Yeah!
2: Oh, yeah. Does anybody remember Sunset Beach on TV3 back in the day?
1: We get to those. I would argue the Young Offenders movie's better than the TV show. I love the movie.
2: I don't think I've seen the movie.
1: Oh, it's brilliant.
2: Okay.
1: We're back to show.
2: Yeah.
1: Calm down with your sunset beaches. Your final movie, and we're going to start with some Japanese.
2: Okay.
1: Nishi ai. Nishi ai. Nishi ai. Yeah, that's it.
2: Oh. Is it one word then?
1: No. That's actually two words in Japanese. Well, two symbols.
2: Okay.
1: Nishi ai.
2: No, I have absolutely nothing.
1: Spanish. Hacia el oeste.
3: Well, west.
2: West? Into the west!
1: Yay!
2: Oh my God. They were too easy.
1: They were a bit easy this morning, but
2: Shona,
1: you get given out to when you're being kind.
2: Shona is absolutely right. Melrose Place was a spin-off of 90210. I am a mind of the most ridiculously useless information that you will ever hear in your entire life. All I want to know is, does anybody remember Sunset Beach? And can we do a shout out to Niall's friend Sharon and Marion on the way?

0: Niall Horan, it's Tastes So Good from Beat Breakfast. All right, there's a few other losers out there. Like Nicola.
1: When something like this happens, if you could refrain from calling us losers, because you're like taking down.
0: You've just shown us 30 seconds of Sunset Beach.
1: And I'd watch it again in a heartbeat. I've also gone through the whole cast and where they've ended up.
0: Nicola was on to us.
1: Yeah.
2: Absolutely loved it.
0: Also heard from Mary this morning.
3: Oh my God, Sunset Beach. I watched it instead of studying for my leave cert.
1: Good decision, Mary. Good decision. Just let me give you 10 seconds of this. Go on. This is a moment where Meg is about to push Maria down the stairs. Classic Sunset Beach.
4: A lot of things now, Maria. Meg, listen to me. I am getting my memory back. I heard Ben. He was helping me.
5: And he was coaching you.
1: The music.
4: Meg, what's wrong with you?
0: Like Hitchcock.
5: Well, while Ben was helping you out, you remembered what you used to call him. How did...
1: Classic. Somebody get that up on Netflix, will you?
0: Mom says, we were glued with my mom to Sunset Beach. The main actor was so beautiful. I have to confess, I was using Sunset Beach to make out with my then boyfriend because we knew my mom wouldn't leave the TV room when it was on.
1: No way! I love that. How did you get a lad to sit down and watch that?
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0: Michelle, and that's moving to the Son of Beats.
1: Summer cash machine.
2: It's still summer. We can still say it's summer. Summer is still here. It's a summer cash machine. We're giving you the chance to win the biggest amount that has ever been inside it. It's 311,000 euros.
0: It's a weird way of putting it. It really is. So just a bit weird. Just felt a bit ick there. Little. Anyway, go on.
2: Back from my holidays, everybody. Back. It just reminded me of the time that we found out that we were getting the cash machine and... I won't say, a colleague of ours said, so is it actually a machine, and it comes into the build? No, it's not. I think that was what was in my head when I used that turn of phrase, shall we call it?
0: Okay.
2: 311,000 euro. Okay,
0: it's definitely the biggest one ever.
2: I can't believe I caused you to have an ick. You've never had an ick against me. That's really hurtful.
0: Sorry.
2: 311,000 euro is the note, the amount is that you've got a note to enter, and if you get the call and you give us that exact
0: I've seen 100 euro note, but never 311,000 euro note.
2: You win the cash. The summer cash machine is 311,000 euro. I don't know if I've ever... What colour is 100?
0: There's 200s and 500s.
2: I've seen 200. I can't picture a 100.
0: Is it green?
2: Green, is it?
0: Yeah.
2: All right, well, I don't go around like flashing them around.
0: You never have any money. 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
2: I've no money and I give it the ick. Get your entry in by 3 p.m. this Friday afternoon. That is the cut-off point when the cash machine will randomly pick one entry, and it could be you we're calling. You've got to answer within 5 rings, tell us the prize amount, and then that lovely cash will be yours. 311,000 euro. Text BEAT to 57557. That number is 57557. Good luck.

0: styling provided. It's a nice, it sounds like a lovely year, doesn't it?
1: Yeah.
0: So last night's winner was crowned, and her name is Quilan, and she is from Westmeath, and she is the official winner. She's 25. She said she was speechless when she was announced just before 11:30 last night. She is now the 66th International Rose of Tralee, and she said she's so proud. When she was speaking to Catherine afterwards, she said she couldn't have done this without her family. So we have a Westmeath representative in the studio, and obviously that is our beautiful producer Amy. Please be upstanding.
2: Thank you.
0: A bit more effort there, please. Your clap is a little bit lacking. Amy, first of all, I'd like to pay tribute to Westmeath this morning.
2: Thank you.
0: And I've picked a traditional Westmeath song by a well-known singer called John Hogan.
2: Okay.
0: Are you familiar with his work?
2: Yeah.
0: This is Beautiful Westmeath.
2: Okay. It's

0: heaven.
1: Bit of heaven.
0: And he called it County Westmeath.
1: You, County Westmeath, everybody. That's John Hogan. Oh, John. You can check him out on YouTube. He's got all the classics up there. So anyway, we decided that given the winner of the Rose of Tralee is from Westmeath, and as you are here in studio with us, you know, we're kind of just looking for a bit of a statement from you this morning as a representative, I
2: and
1: suppose.
2: And I have written one.
1: Yeah, okay.
0: Okay, great.
1: In your own time.
2: So, to all the people that spent years slagging me for being from Westmeath.
1: Yeah.
2: Which is, in fact, the centre of the universe now, isn't it? Thank you. I will have no rebuttals on that today.
1: Okay.
2: And you're very welcome for providing the Rose of Tralee. Never again will I be told, oh, you're from Meath. Mm. Oh, yeah. Westmeath. Oh, sure, that's the same thing.
1: Mm. Okay, yeah.
0: So they are different counties, are they?
1: Oh, no.
2: Are you messing?
0: It's not just a corner of like a proper county like Meath.
2: I'm not going to have that today.
0: Okay, sorry. Not today, of all days.
1: I'm sorry, someone just texted and said Joe Dolan is the Westmeath legend. Yeah, his song didn't really fit because it was called The Bachelor of Westmeath.
2: Yeah.
1: So I went with like more of it. Do you know what I mean?
2: Now, brilliant song.
1: Is it?
2: Yeah.
1: I don't know that one. Anyway, sorry.
0: Are you finished your statement? Sorry.
2: No,
0: sorry.
1: Oh, sorry, she's still in her
0: she's
1: statement.
0: Still in
2: today,
0: statement.
2: As a proud Westmeath girl living in Waterford, I will be accepting apologies.
1: Okay.
2: Compliments.
1: Yeah.
2: And most importantly, cups of tea and fun-size Mars bars.
1: Okay. Yeah, I will deliver both of those. Now, what we would also like to do is, like, we all have a link to Westmeath.
0: Yeah. And so it's not just your victory, it's all our victory.
1: Like, we're sharing in it. So would you like to share your Westmeath link?
0: Okay, well, I actually have two very strong links to Westmeath, which gives me quite a claim on the Rose title, I have to say. The international Rose of Tralee title. Link number one this morning, of course, is I have met Niall Horan numerous times. Yeah. I consider him a pal, really, to be honest, and his Westmeathness has rubbed off on me on occasion when we've met up.
1: You've never mentioned that, but okay.
0: Yeah, and the second thing I'd like to say is I've spent some quality time in Sean's Bar, which is the oldest pub in Ireland.
2: This is true.
0: One of the oldest pubs in the world, in the heart of Athlone. I've been there, and I met. Do you know who I met while I was there? Kieran Mullooly. Remember the RT Midlands correspondent? He's now an MEP.
1: I don't, but I take your word.
0: We sat alongside each other.
1: They're very strong links, and I'll match those because here on Beat Breakfast, we like to think of this as a win for all of us here this morning. And so, firstly, I'd like to say that I appeared in a play in Mullingar. In the, I think it's the Arts Centre. Do you have an Arts Centre there? Yeah, I think I was there with Silly Bits of Sky, a children's play that toured the country and remember playing Mullingar very well. And then secondly, in the year 2005/06, smack bang in the middle of the Celtic Tiger, I was going out with a guy and a friend of a friend of his moved to Westmeath because he couldn't afford to buy a house in Dublin. And therefore, we went to visit him.
0: Yeah.
1: And I really felt like that was, you know, that was my first kind of, I suppose, stepping inside Westmeath, really.
0: She's obsessed with being inside things today. Yeah.
1: And that's why we are all...
0: We are all Westmeathians. Is that what we're called?
1: We're all winners of the international Rose of Tralee. That time I stepped.
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0: Crossfire. It's Free Your Mind. Sun is shining where we're at on this Wednesday morning.
1: It's lovely, isn't it? It's lovely to see a bright morning.
0: Yeah. All right, it's time to beat the bomb.
1: Yes, let's do this. 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Did I do okay?
0: You did okay. Well done.
1: It's
0: there's a lot of tizz in there. It's hard.
1: And I know that if you do, you'll do it flawlessly and you'll be all perfect.
0: All right, come forward. We want you this morning.
1: Yeah,
0: have a bit of crack with us. If you'd like to play Take Show On, get your name and county into us on WhatsApp 085 102 9103.
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22: Good morning, I'm Aoife. A trial over the impact of social media on children has started and it could lead to a huge financial penalty for Meta, as much as $1.4 trillion. Four US states accuse the company of putting profits before young people's safety on Facebook and Instagram. Meta says it spent years protecting teenagers. High-risk synthetic cannabis has been found in vapes being sold across Ireland. An investigation carried out by the HSE's Emerging Drugs Trend Lab examined 76 vape products so far this year. It also looked at edibles sold across the country and on the illicit market. It found 28 of those contained semi-synthetic cannabinoids. They've been linked with serious physical and mental health harms, as well as long-term psychosis and psychotic disorders. The Ukrainian President Volodymyr Zelensky is facing a challenge to his leadership. His former defence minister, Mykhailo Fedorov, has publicly called for a wartime election. A fundraiser for three sisters seriously injured in Sunday's M9 collision has raised over €180,000 in its first 14 hours. Niamh and Alma Kinsella and Ella Hendricken from Carlo remain in hospital with serious injuries following the incident. Ella's friend Brian yesterday set up a GoFundMe to support the women in the recovery, describing the road ahead for the sisters as long and challenging. The hosepipe ban imposed by Uisce Éireann looks set to be extended in the east of the country and Dublin. The nationwide water conservation order introduced last month was due to end next week on the 26th of August. And this year's Rose of Tralee has been announced.
23: Representing Westmeath!
22: 25-year-old Quelfin Ní Chuilig from Westmeath was chosen from 32 roses following two nights of televised selections at the Kerry Sports Academy. The latest news updates are on our website, beat102103.com.
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26: Starting out in soccer news, Shelburne have moved level on points with Athlone Town at the top of the SSE Airtricity Women's Premier Division. The Reds were 1-0 winners over Wexford at Tolka Park last night. Athlone remained top only on goal difference, but could restore a 3-point lead at the summit this evening. The league leaders are away to Piemont, where kickoff is at 7:45. And in tennis, Venus Williams has been handed a wild card for the US Open, while sister Serena could still join her in the singles draw. The two-time champion in New York has been given direct entry into the season's final Grand Slam. The sisters could also receive wild cards for the women's double.
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26: Sunny spells with scattered showers today, highest temperatures of 16 to 20 degrees. I'm Audrin, more in an hour.
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3: Right, in Waterford City, it's a little slow at the Viking Hotel roundabout. It's busy at Carriganore and starting to build Park Road onto William Street. It's quite busy already in Wexford Town, heavy at the new Ross Road roundabout. Where are you all going?
4: Oh, we're getting back into the swing of things after the summer.
3: It's also backed up at the Whitford roundabout and a little slow at Wexford General too. Morning
4: to you. Morning. Happy Wednesday. Hope it's sunny and sunshiny and beautiful where you are. It is the 19th of August and I said at the end of summer, I don't think summer is over, but I've noticed a lot on my Instagram feed lately that people are posting you know, a recap or a summer dump. Yeah. And I'm not really there yet.
3: Oh, no. She'll need more than 20 pictures for the carousel.
4: I'm not.
3: She's an appealing with Insta. Can we just go to 40 just for this one occasion?
4: That is not true. Sometimes I struggle with the 20 thing.
3: Don't ever feel you have to do the 20.
4: Do you get to the end of my...
3: I just slowly, 16, 17, still going, pain in my finger.
4: But you may as well use what you're given. Do you know what I mean? But I'm not, I just feel like when I see everybody else's summer dumps, I'm mentally not ready. I feel like we still have more to give. Do you know what I mean? Yeah. And I'm not going to EP, but... if I was, I would still see that as that's another bit of summer. Now, on that note, how are we doing, Amy? How's our manifesting journey going?
6: We're still manifesting.
4: We're trying to manifest a ticket for Amy.
3: Oh, okay.
4: A ticket that doesn't cost...
3: an arm and a leg.
6: Yeah, don't be scamming me.
4: No, we're not having value.
3: I'm seeing a huge amount of people looking for tickets, which I'm a little surprised by, and they're all looking for early entry as well.
6: Oh, no, I don't want to go early.
3: Yeah.
4: What's early entry, Thursday?
3: You can go on the Thursday, yeah.
6: Why would I want to do that?
4: Yeah. But has anyone...
3: to get a good tent space.
6: Oh, I don't care.
4: Did anybody reply to your story?
6: No.
3: Okay.
4: I'll put it up on mine. All right.
6: Perfect.
4: I'll do a carousel of 20.
3: Who was the one you made me appeal on Facebook for?
4: That was real. Eve really wanted to go see Sabrina Carpenter.
3: And
4: then a load of fake people started to offer me tickets. And I'm never doing that again. But I'll do it for you on my story. Oh, we want to get Amy to EP.
6: I'll be there.
3: She has the days booked off. She needs to use them.
4: That's what you call manifesting. Yeah. She's putting it out to the universe. She's going to be there.
6: A trolley.
4: She's got a trolley. Get the girl to EP, will you? What are you going to do with the trolley? Bring it in here.
3: Go to Tesco.
4: With your tea bags.
3: Right, time for Beat the Bomb. 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Come on, we want to hear from you. Have some fun with us this morning. And win some prizes. Name and county right now. 085 102 9103.

0: 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Now, Anna and the gang, how are we?
1: Good.
2: Well, good morning, darling. Who are you with, Anna?
1: I'm with Charlie and Jessica.
2: Good morning, guys.
3: Hi.
0: Hello.
2: Now, tell me this. We were just talking there. Amy's on the hunt for an EP ticket. You guys are actually EP shopping today. Is that right?
1: Yes.
2: Okay. What are you on the lookout for? What kind of shopping are we talking? Outfits or?
1: Yeah, outfits.
0: Okay.
2: Oh, right. Okay.
1: Yeah.
2: So how, like, are you going? So are you doing Thursday, Friday, Saturday, Sunday? So that's four outfits.
0: Yeah. Well, it's more than four outfits. Yeah. You probably need a day and a night outfit, don't you?
1: Yeah.
0: Probably.
2: Yeah. Okay, and are you all looking for the same?
1: Just the two of us.
3: Yeah.
2: But that's still 16 outfits then, if you look at it like that. Is that what, did you plan for that?
1: Yeah.
2: Okay.
1: Yeah.
2: All right, and Charlie, what are you doing?
3: I have everything sorted.
2: Lads. Well,
0: lads always.
2: Charlie, do you have 16 outfits?
3: No.
1: Three.
0: He needs eight.
2: He said he has three.
0: I know, but he doesn't. He wouldn't.
3: I'll just bring the wardrobe in me. I'll be fine.
2: Yeah. All right, okay.
0: You know, lads, three pairs of shorts, four t-shirts, couple of boxers, grand.
2: Who are you excited to see?
4: Carl Larson.
1: And Lewis Capaldi.
2: Lewis Capaldi, yeah. Okay. Yeah. Okay.
0: And are you hardcore festivals? Like, have you done other festivals this summer or in the past?
1: No, this is my first time.
4: Oh. I went to EP last year.
0: Okay.
2: Oh. Okay, okay. And are ye in the one tent?
1: No.
4: No.
2: Oh, okay. What's happening?
0: You're so asking their sleeping arrangements, Joe.
2: Well, just you're going shopping together for your outfits, so you're not in the same tent.
1: No, no. We'll be beside each other.
4: Yeah.
2: Okay. Is that all you're giving me?
1: Yeah, neighbours.
2: Okay. Well, keep an eye and an ear out if you know anybody for Amy. We want to get her there as well. Oh, and we'd like her to be. She has a trolley as well. She might come in handy for you.
1: Oh, yeah.
2: Yeah.
1: We'll find her a ticket.
2: Oh, you're very sweet.
0: Okay.
2: Right?
0: You got to play a quiz now. Good group effort. Let's give it a lash, and I hope the questions suit you. Good luck.
2: Okay, guys. Keelan, Nicole. Quilla represented which county to win the Rose of Tralee last night?
1: Westmeath.
2: Westmeath is right. Which singer had a hit with the song Love the Hell Out of You?
1: Pass.
2: That's Lewis Capaldi. What fictional character is known as the Big Red Dog?
1: Clifford.
2: Yes. What sport uses the terms jab, hook, uppercut?
3: Boxing.
2: Yes, Charlie. Who won a gold medal for Ireland in the heptathlon at the European Championships last week?
1: Oh, pass.
2: That's Kate O'Connor. In what country is Lapland situated?
1: Finland.
2: Finland is right. What animated film features the song Hakuna Matata?
3: Lion King.
2: Lion King is right. In The Simpsons, what is the name of Homer Simpson's boss at the power plant?
3: Mr. Burns.
2: Mr. Burns is correct. In what country are the headquarters of the car manufacturing company Hyundai situated?
1: Germany.
2: No, it's actually South Korea. What bird features on the logo for TripAdvisor?
3: A dove.
2: No, it's an owl, I believe. No. What car company makes the Celica?
1: Nissan.
2: No, it's Toyota. In what movie did Arnold Schwarzenegger say the line, I'll be back?
3: The Terminator.
2: Is right. What is the capital of Germany?
1: Berlin.
2: Berlin is right. What's 3 multiplied by 3 multiplied by 3?
1: 27.
2: 27, yes. What, Ryan Tedder is the lead singer of what band?
1: Pass.
2: That's One Republic. Leonardo da Vinci's The Mona Lisa hangs in what museum in France?
3: The Louvre.
2: The Louvre, Charlie. Well done.
1: Yes.
2: Which, is Charlie a neighbour as well, or is he in France? Where are you going, Charlie?
1: With me.
0: She got where she wanted to get to.
2: I know there was more to this story. It was very much, I love that, with me. That was very much a group effort, and you reached double digits. You got 10 points.
0: You're in the lead this
2: morning.
0: Week. Well done, all.
1: Perfect, thank you.
0: Best of luck with your outfit shopping. Hopefully successful morning shopping in Waterford. Get straight to Penny's, girls. You'll spend 2 hours there.
2: It's 16 outfits. It's no mean feat. We believe in you. Woo!
0: Talk to you.
2: See you later, guys.
0: All right, we'll play again tomorrow and you'll get all the info you need at nokaaestheticsandhealth.ie.
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2: Happy Wednesday, y'all. Happy Wednesday. Before I left from my holidays, I spoke about my inability to have the big cry.
0: This has been going on, like, honestly.
2: I think it's this year.
0: Yeah, well, at least I was going to say 3 months, but you've been talking about it for months and... Show loves it. We all love a good cry and we all know the therapeutic benefits of a good cry. And Show is a constant crier but couldn't get the big one
2: out. I have like little cries regularly, like Joel Curry.
0: You cried on Sunday night at Joel Curry.
2: Yeah. I have like, I probably daily have a little, like, you know, there's rarely a day where Amy and I won't have a tear about something. Yeah. But I'm talking about the cry that like actually releases something from inside you and you feel like, oh, that feels lighter. That feels better. And Monday morning, we'd been at Joel Curry and watched our wonderful Leon Murphy support him at the Breakwater Festival in Wexford on Sunday night. And Monday morning, woke up and we were off on Monday because we were late Sunday night. And Niall was staying in my house and he had a lie-in. And myself and Eve, Tom went to work, myself and Eve and Ashley lay on the couch. And I said, will we put on a movie? And she said, yeah, okay. And I said, do you know what? Let's do it. Let's put on My Girl.
0: Okay. Had you seen it before?
2: No.
0: Okay.
2: And I said, I'm just going to warn you. And she's not a crier. I said, I'm just going to warn you. This is sad. So we got halfway through. Niall got up, interrupted us. That's okay. You were guests in our house. We had the chats with you. And then you left. And we watched the second half of the movie. And when I say that the big cry came... It came and it kept coming.
0: You were wondering why there was floods on Monday morning in Wexford town.
2: It came again. So it was myself, Eve, and I don't know if Ashley was crying, but she was just in the middle of us. And this is one of the things that like just tipped us over the edge, basically.
7: Let us pray in silence.
8: Mango tree climbing Thomas J. His face hurts. And where is his glasses? He can't see without his glasses. Put his glasses on. Put on his glasses. Who's going to be an acrobat?
7: He's gone, sweetheart. He's gone.
0: Hold it together.
2: That was the bit that really kind of... And then it just kept coming. And then the big cry. It was just like a... It was an explosion of tears. It was just, I couldn't stop. But it did leave me wondering why, when I knew what that movie did to me the first time I watched it, why I would do it again. Yeah. I don't know.
0: Yeah.
2: But I think we've all been there where you've watched a movie and you've gone back for seconds.
0: And you know you're going to get what you need from it.
2: And you know that it's going to do
0: that. For me, that's the really old one, The Champ. I can go back to that.
2: I've never seen that.
0: And I can watch that and I can have the big cry. It's a very similar end scene to that. But the one that I can never go back to is Marley and Me. I could only ever do that once.
2: I've done that twice.
0: The crying was so hard.
2: I always remember a friend of mine came to stay with me in Cork years ago and she'd never seen The Notebook. I said to her, you just need to prepare yourself. And I was going to sleep and she stayed in my room for some reason, watched it in my bed when I was asleep. And it sounds very strange actually now that I say it out loud. Yeah. No, she was sleeping with me, like she was sleeping over in my house. She was staying over. It was a sleepover. But I said she could watch it on the little telly. And I woke up in the middle of the night and I didn't know what had happened. I got an awful fright. She was... Anyway, we're asking you this morning, what is that movie? What is that one movie that maybe you've gone back to knowing that it will utterly break your heart into a million pieces? Now, there's a prize involved
0: here. Oh, there is a prize. Well done, you.
2: Thank you.
0: We have got some tickets for you to go and see The Script. Would you like to go and see The Script? They're doing this big tour, of course, later this year. And we've got a pair of tickets for you to go along and have a watch. It's happening. Sorry, it's happening in Tree Arena.
2: Pulling up the script.
0: Tree Arena, the weekend of Friday 30th and Saturday the 31st of October.
2: Deadly.
0: And these are tickets for the Friday night gig at the Tree Arena in October. So yeah. The best story this morning is going
2: to
0: win that.
2: Okay, you need to come forward with your voice notes. You've got to explain to us what it did to you. What was the movie? How did it make you feel? And was it that cry that I'm talking about where you just literally, like, you lose yourself in the movie and you are sobbing beyond control? Anyway, there you go. 085-102-9103. We want to send you to the script this October. Those tickets could be yours. Voice note us right now.
0: This is Khaki Kid, latest single, Easy Does It from Beat.

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0: Okay.
3: Okay,
0: right.
3: Good job, Southeast. Good job. You want those script tickets. You want those tickets bad. Where are we going, Niall?
0: Okay, we're loads in, so let's start. Off to Wexford to Sarah Jane.
4: Good morning, guys. Nice to hear you back. So mine isn't really like a popular one, but it's a movie called The Impossible, and it's about a big tsunami that hit. And I watched it in the cinema. I think it was back in 2012 when it came out. And I cried so hard, like that movie broke me. I actually couldn't stop. And there was a 20-minute car drive home, and I cried for the whole 20 minutes. It was the most intense, heartbreaking, natural disaster thing I've ever seen. Sorry, you can see my kids in the back. But oh my God, that movie ruined me. Even when I see shorts of it on Instagram and all that, it just sets me off straight away.
3: Oh, you're gone again.
4: Love the show.
3: Oh,
0: sorry, Sarah
3: Jane. Well, I can understand that because it's
0: based on real life. Lisa was on too.
5: Good morning, B. This is Lisa from Gorey. So, movies that make you cry has to be The Green Mile for me. I remember the first time I watched it years ago with my husband and his brother, actually, and the three of us literally were in floods of tears at the end of the film. And yeah, it was actually funny to see for the two boys as well, because, like, you know, grown men and they don't normally show emotions, but the three of us were literally in floods of tears at the end of that film. One that always, every time I watch it, always brings a tear to the eye. Have a good day. Bye.
0: Thanks for that, Lisa.
3: Thank you, darling.
0: Off to Kilkenny next, okay. And Susan.
6: Good morning, Niall and Show. Susan here. For me, it's The Colour Purple, the original one with Whoopi Goldberg. And I like, it's a good ending and everything. I have watched that film, I think, 10, 12 times. And even though I know what's going to happen, you know, it's a beautiful ending and everything, I start crying even before the scene actually happens. Heg cry through the whole thing. Mm-hmm. If I want a good cry, I will watch The Colour Purple. Absolutely beautiful film. Mm. Love it. Yep, that's me, The Colour Purple.
0: Have ever watched it over the years? Are you okay, Show?
3: I thought she was wobbling as well, then I was going to go again.
0: Let's go hear from Rich, one of the lads.
7: Morning, guys. Those things. On my film, it'd have to be The Titanic. My first time watching it, I fell asleep halfway through. I had a long day. So I watched it the following morning, watched the rest of it. Well, lads, I could not believe that ship sunk. I was absolutely
0: Okay, and we have one more from Cliona in Carlow.
3: I'm like halfway crying and laughing.
8: Hey, Niall and Show. Love the show. Just listening there on the way to work. But so the movie that has made me cry is About Time, and Donald Gleeson's in it.
3: Oh, yeah.
8: Now, I've watched the movie, I'd say about 6-7 times now, and every time I'm all crying at the end. I don't know if you've ever seen it, where he gets like the last memory with his dad. Oh, it just gets me. It gets me every time. Well, I love that movie. It's still my favourite movie, and when I need a good cry, I just put it on. But yeah, thanks so much, and enjoy the rest of your day. Bye.
3: Yeah, no, I'm gone again. And I tell you one thing, I actually, Cliona, I don't know why you would actually watch that like 6 or 7 times. Why would you? I actually am gone. Why would you do this? Bless you. We're going to send you to the script. I can't believe I'm crying again. I mean, it's been months.
0: How are you, Amy?
3: I'm fairly upset.
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1: Two more sleeps until somebody is going to take a call from Mr. Barry Dunn. He's going to let the phone ring for five rings alone. If you don't answer it within that, it'll move on to the next person. Would we love a Southeast winner this Friday afternoon? Come on, we're manifesting two things: an EP ticket for. Well, actually, they could be one and all. You could strike a deal with the person that wins.
2: Oh, absolutely.
1: Do you know what I mean? 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
0: Right, straight into it. Hi, Niall and show. Last month, myself and my boyfriend got a dog together. Oh. It was all my idea and I had to convince him for months to get one. Since the day she came home to us, I've done everything. Cleaned up the pee, the poop, the sick, fed her, walked her. He has done a third of the work. And yet he seems to be the one she favours. When we both arrive home together, she goes to him. When we're on the couch, she lies on his lap. I'm really fed up and hurt at the way this has gone. He is oblivious. I've given her so much love and I don't seem to be the favourite. I know it might sound silly, but I feel really sad about it. How can I get the dog to give me the same amount of attention?
3: No, I'm not going to cry, but this is really hard.
0: I think it's very common, unfortunately. You can't imagine or predict which way a dog or cat is going to go.
3: It sounds a little bit like, the whole... Not that he's treating her mean, but you know, just treat him mean. You know, the way he's not paying her any attention and she's like,
0: she's just
3: loving him. Look, it's only a month in. You wanted the dog and you've done everything that you kind of had to do when the dog arrived. But I would say he is there as well. I hope he's doing... I know you're saying he's doing a third, but like if you decided to get the dog together, it is a joint decision. I do think probably generally there's always one person that does a little bit more, is there?
0: Yeah.
3: Like even I'm not there in the mornings to do stuff, and definitely when... as she was small, like Tom did a lot of that in the early days when she was toilet training.
0: Yeah, we used to get a lot of texts in the morning, didn't we?
3: Yeah, he wasn't happy. Yeah. A lot of kitchen roll being used. But anyway, look, at the end of the day, this is your dog. She's going to be there forever. You know, I wouldn't be like too much

0: in your head about whether or not she's going to love you the same. Like, they love who gives them attention as well. So, like, just spend a bit of time, like, are you cuddling her and stuff? I don't know. Like, why? Like, I don't think you can tell a dog. You can't, you can't. Somebody just text saying, put treats in your pocket.
1: Okay. Yeah. put pedigree chum raw in your pocket and walk around. I remember when I got the kittens, right? I was living with friends at the time. One of the girls had a boyfriend, and I walked in one day and the two kittens were curled up in his arms, and I was insane with rage.
0: Jealous.
1: Yeah, he didn't even live in the house. Well, so I kind of get it. But look, I think over time, the dog is going to love you both in different ways.
0: So.
1: Like, for example, I walk into Sho's house and Ashley ignores the rest of them. It's all about me. She adores me. But I don't think Tom and Sho are raging over it. You know, they're happy that she has so much love to give.
0: She actually, to be fair, as a dog, she is very much like, if you show her a little bit of love, she'll give it back to you. But I think Ashley would be the same with Tom as this guy in the dilemma, because I wouldn't say he was like as warm as like maybe myself and Eve were at the start. She adores him. Like she loves him. But I would say she spreads her love equally now. She's clever enough to know. I'd say give this time. Do not be panicking. The dog will, it will know that you were the one that has given it so much love and care. So.
1: Okay, let's get some quick thoughts and advice if you've been in this situation before. We'd love to hear from you at 085 102 9103 and voice notes. Welcome to... Let's go.
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0: just on the dilemma this morning, girl in touch with us, her and her boyfriend have gotten a dog. It was mostly driven by her, but he agreed in the end. They've had it a month. She's done a lot of the work. She said he's done about a third. She's cleaned up, she's fed, all the rest. And yet the dog seems to be favouring the boyfriend in this situation, and she just feels a little bit hard done by. She's hurt by the situation, and she's kind of asking how can she get the dog to love her.
1: I know, Brian was saying, oh, she's like a 10-year-old, grow up. I get this.
0: No.
1: She's put a lot of emotion into this, getting this dog and rearing
0: she's
1: the dog.
0: She's just feeling a little bit left out of the situation. Let's go straight to the phone. Shane, talk to us, darling.
2: Good morning. How are we?
0: We are good. What do you make of this? Because you've got pets.
2: So, if you're, I don't have to shift off the air, our partner does. But I know I do long days and work shifts. So I could do 12-hour days. So my wife, she'd have the dog Denny home 24/7, I'd say. So when I get home then, he gets a case of zoomies, runs around, jumps up on top of you, then be happy out. And wife does be happy. Oh, thank God you're home. He won't stop pining for you.
1: Oh. But
2: what's gas is, like, I wear trackies into work today, just comfortability moving around because of the long days. So he, when he sees me get up in the morning, he sees me in tracksuits, he's be pining or moaning straight away.
1: He knows.
2: So I throw him in the bed then to keep him happy. And if he sees me in jeans, then gets all excited. He's like, yes, adventure there.
1: Your dog is a fashionista.
2: Oh, that's one way to say
0: it. Because when you're wearing the jeans, you're not leaving.
2: No, I'm not leaving then. Well, I bring him into town, say. So if I go to a shopping market in Kilkenny, he knows that, pup cup time.
0: Oh.
2: He'll sit at the coffee shop until I bring him in.
0: Gosh, you're melting our little hearts. What's his name, Shane?
2: Because he's a sausage dog, I had to stick to his trait. So I call him Denny.
1: Denny.
0: Yeah, oh, that's very cute. Okay, darling. Thank you so much for your message. This one is interesting because she's in the same scenario or was Anya. Similar situation where the dogs tend to kiss up to my dad all the time. But dogs psychologically recognize a deeper voice as the leader of the household.
1: That's
0: so we'll try to tall man. So we'll try to please them more, which is why she's getting so excited. Also, if you're doing most of the work with the dog and he doesn't do as much or correct the dog, maybe that's why. Same as the mom giving out to the kids and the dad laughing along with the kids. However, it always works out. Won't be a problem when you have your second dog.
1: Oh, there you go. Well, that's an option, but anyway, let's just leave it there. Demo's back tomorrow. You can email talk at beat102103.com.
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0: Good morning, I'm Aoife. Meta's on trial in California, accused of deliberately making Facebook and Instagram addictive for children. Four states claim internal documents show it targeted little kids because younger users were more likely to stay on the platforms. Meta denies the allegations and says it's proud of its record protecting young people. Former Twitter Vice President Bruce Daisley says Mark Zuckerberg will be looking closely at the potential damages.
25: A big finding against him here. He's going to lower the value of the company. It's currently $1.4 trillion. That's the extent of the damages could be here. So big existential threat to Meta as we know it right now.
0: High-risk synthetic cannabis has been found in vapes being sold across Ireland. An investigation carried out by the HSE's Emerging Drugs Trends Lab examined 76 vape products so far this year. It also looked at edibles sold across the country and on the illicit market. It found 28 of those contained semi-synthetic cannabinoids. They've been linked with serious physical and mental health harms, as well as long-term psychosis and psychotic disorders. The Ukrainian President Volodymyr Zelensky is facing a challenge to his leadership. His former defense minister, Mykhailo Fedorov, has publicly called for a wartime election. Over €200,000 has been raised in just 15 hours for three Carlow sisters who were seriously injured in a collision on the M9 on Sunday. Niamh and Alma Kinsella and Ella Hendrickson were seriously injured following the wrong way crash on the motorway. A GoFundMe set up by a friend of Ella's reads the sisters have a long and challenging road ahead and all money raised will go to the family.
1: Westmeath Rose Quellen Ní Cuilig has been crowned the 2026 International Rose of Tralee. The 25-year-old from Westmeath was chosen from 32 roses following two nights of televised selections at the Kerry Sports Academy. Quellen is studying to become a wig maker, and it is a path inspired by losing her hair to alopecia at the age of 15. A former James Bond casting director says the new 007 should be someone audiences barely know. Debbie McWilliams says rumoured contenders include Callum Turner, Harry Dickinson and Jacob Elordi, and that they're already too famous. She says Bond needs to remain an enigma and audiences must believe he's capable of becoming licensed to kill. And RTE has announced it will broadcast Katie Taylor's historic farewell fight. The Wicklow boxer will take on Flora Peely in front of 80,000 people at Croke Park on the 5th of September. The latest news updates are on our website, beat102103.com.
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4: Starting out in soccer news, Real Betis are reportedly closing in on a deal for Republic of Ireland striker Troy Parrott. The 24-year-old is seeking a move away from AZ Alkmaar this summer, with the Spanish club believed to be his preferred choice. Parrott spent the last two seasons at the Dutch outfit, scoring 51 goals and lifting the Dutch Cup back in April. Meanwhile, back home, Shelburne have moved level on points with Athlone Town at the top of the SSE Airtricity Women's Premier Division. The Reds were 1-0 winners over Wexford at Talca Park last night. Athlone remained top only on goal difference, but could restore a three-point lead at the summit this evening. The league leaders are away to Piemont, which kicks off at 7:45. Martin O'Neill takes charge of his first Champions League match in more than 18 years tonight, as Celtic host Austrian side LASK in their playoff final first leg. The Scottish champions are aiming to take back a big step towards the league phase after missing out on this stage last year. Kickoff at Parkhead is at 8. And in tennis, Venus Williams has been handed a wildcard for the US Open, while sister Serena could still join her in the singles draw. The two-time champion in New York has been given direct entry into the season's final Grand Slam. Serena returned to tennis earlier this summer after 4 years away and could yet receive the last remaining wildcard. The sisters could also receive wildcards for the women's doubles draw.
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4: Sunny spells and scattered showers today. Highest temperatures of 16 to 20 degrees. I'm Aldrin. More in an hour.
23: 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Leitham.ie.
5: Now busy in Kilkenny this morning, Kenningswell Road, the Dublin Road roundabout around McDonough, and also the usual delays on the parade. Waterford City's moving very well though, just a little busy in places on the Cork Road and the Quay, and Wexford Town easing off the New Ross Road roundabout, still busy across the bridge and onto the Quay and at Wexford General too.
0: Welcome to a sunny, sunshiny Wednesday. It is the 19th of August. How we all doing?
6: We are good.
0: Do you know what I thought? And I realised when I was making... Boy, what did he do with his hands?
26: He just did like a...
0: Yeah, man. You know what I thought about when I was making tea there for myself and Amy? Because obviously Westmeath Rose won the International Rose of Tralee. So today is the day where I treat her to everything that she wants.
26: Can I get two of you to say yop, Westmeath?
0: Yop Westmeath. What does that mean?
26: It's just a thing we say.
0: Okay. There you go. You're welcome.
5: Don't say yop. They call it after a yogurt.
0: Yop. I was thinking, I don't know if you were with me, Niall, or not, but I need to go buy Barry's tea for the house later on. And I was recently somewhere where somebody offered me a Barry's tea, and it was the Master Blend. Mm. Have you heard of this? It's in a black box. Were you with me? Where did we get the... I just can't remember where I got the Master Blend. Were you with me?
5: No. This is a cool story. Keep going. And a fancy Irish tea.
0: No, I just never. I didn't realise that master blend was available in.
5: And was it exquisite? Like, was it a higher level?
0: Honestly, Niall, as somebody who likes a strong cup of tea, the master blend is where it's at.
5: Okay.
0: So it just popped back into my head there, and I thought after the show finishes, I'll go in search of the master blend. Now they are more expensive.
6: Mm.
0: So I was hoping that somebody could help me and remind me where I got the master blend, but not you.
5: No.
0: Unfortunately, not you. And you didn't like my story either.
6: No.
0: But there could be some people listening.
5: If anyone out there knows, were you the person who was with her when she got the master blend?
0: Please come forward. Maybe you served me the master blend. Yeah. Or maybe you're somebody that likes a box of master blend in your house. Mm. Maybe you are one of the... Because I didn't know they existed. Yeah. And you know, sometimes your world is opened up to new opportunities, new horizons, new beginnings. Yeah, I'm only back... It's only been a day and a bit, and he's already sick of me. Right? I've given him the ick already this morning.
5: Let's play a song. It's Cat's Eye, Animal Abuse.

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2: Okay, it's Wednesday morning and in 2 days' time I'm going to a family wedding on Tom's side and spoke about this on the show yesterday and the fact that my lovely parents, Phil and Anne, were at a wedding in Wexford on Saturday and they were matching. So my mum's dress was blue, she had a blue headpiece, and then my dad had like a blue shirt and a blue tie, and I was showing the girls in the office yesterday because Rachel was listening to us and I had mentioned it. She said, please can you show me a picture of Phil and Anne, and they are the cutest thing in the entire world. And then I was chatting about the fact that I think I'm going to wear a lemon dress or a yellow dress, and I said, would it be okay if I asked Tom to match, because I haven't done that before. Apart from our wedding, I suppose, when he kind of matched the theme of the wedding. But, like, is this a thing that couples do now?
0: I associate it very much with Debs. You know, oh, I'll get a tie to match your dress. But then you grow out of it, I think, and you grow up.
2: Are you really coming for me today?
0: No, but are you really going to ask Tom to wear a lemon tie?
2: No, lemon sounds a bit like... I haven't told him that bit yet. He just messaged me yesterday and he said, I'll happily match if you want. Like,
0: okay. So it's, but he's probably thinking a blue or a green or something like...
3: Well, he said it now.
0: Yeah.
3: No going
2: back. I mean, I know what you're saying about the lemon thing. Yeah. Like, it's... But he actually has really nice grey... His suit is grey and he's wearing a white shirt and kind of like navy suede shoes. So I think that would be okay, wouldn't it?
3: Yeah. Or could he get a tie that has a bit of the like lemon in it?
2: Blue and lemon.
0: Yellow dots.
2: Blue and lemon.
3: Yeah.
2: Yeah, maybe that would be better for him. Mm-hmm. Maybe that would be that would be more of a like a fleck. A nod to my dress, but not a full on lemon tie.
0: Yeah, or you could have like some navy socks with a lemon fleck.
2: No. She'd have been walking around all day going, oh, check out my socks.
0: I'm going to say this, right? Yeah. No man has ever suggested, hey, why don't we match up? It is always girls who come up with this idea.
2: I don't think we're going to hear from any men this morning who, are, as Niall said, decided this is what we should do. But I would like to know, can the women of the Southeast, the girls, can you tell me, have you done this? Has it been successful? And how far have you asked them to go?
0: How matchy have you been?
2: Yeah, well, I think a tie is not matchy. Like, I don't think a tie is.
0: Well, so, some people might go with the
3: What's that called?
0: The pocket
3: square.
2: No, you're talking about the cravat. Like,
0: yeah, they might match
2: it's
0: that color too.
2: Handkerchief thing.
0: Yeah,
2: handkerchief. Yeah, is that what you call
3: those
2: things?
3: Pocket square.
2: A pocket square is a. A pocket square is an alternative
0: for a handkerchief that isn't really a handkerchief but looks like a handkerchief.
2: Is that what a pocket square is?
0: I think the thing
2: that you put inside the pocket of the jacket. Yeah. Pocket square.
0: The pocket.
2: Oh, pocket. Okay. Well, I want to know, what have you got your other half to wear so that they could match you? Obviously, you can describe it to us and you can send pictures if you want, but there is a... You will have an invested interest in this because...
0: You want me to do another prize,
2: too? I'd like to send you to the Scripts,
0: though. Okay, if you're willing to match up with your partner when you're gone. Scripts, they're coming to Dublin at the end of October, Friday 30th and Saturday 31st of October at 3 Arena. And, well, I've got another pair of tickets to give away to see them on the Friday 30th of October with special guest James Morrison. Remember
2: it's
0: him?
2: So James good. Morrison.
0: Broken Strings.
2: Yeah.
0: So we're going to give that away to the best story this morning of when you matched or made your partner match on an occasion, let's say.
2: Yeah, wedding, family event, whatever, christening, whatever it might be. We would prefer if you would pop it in an owl voice note for us. 085 1029 103. You could be heading to see the Script this October.

0: Jazzy with Chris Lorenzo, it's Invisible at Beat. Wake up. Niall and Show. In the morning. On Beat. So wearing matching outfits, is it A, for five-year-old twins, or B, grown adults?
1: What is wrong with you? I'm only back 2 days. I was asking the question because Tom and I are going to a family wedding on Friday. Can I ask him to match in terms of the tie and my dress is lemon? And is that too much? Would it be too much? But maybe we go with like a blue and a lemon. Anyway, the question is, have you done this before? And are you an adult? Aoife's on the line. Let's talk to her.
0: Hi, Aoife.
2: Morning, guys. How are you?
0: Good.
1: We're good. Now, listen, I'm not on my own here, but as we asked, we didn't expect that this would come from the guy's side, basically.
2: No, I was quite surprised myself, to be honest with you.
0: Tell us what happened.
2: So one of my work friends got married last Friday. And do you know the way boys are last minute about everything? He decides about 11 or 12 o'clock the night before to pull out his suit.
1: Yeah.
2: So he goes rooting anyway, and I had told him I was wearing a yellow dress. I was adamant I was wearing a yellow dress. And he went through everything and realised, I've no tie to match your yellow dress. And I didn't think he'd really want to match me. So he had to go to the shops the following morning to try and get a tie, thinking I was wearing a yellow dress. But luckily he got a couple of options, because when he got home, I wasn't in the yellow dress. I was wearing a baby blue dress.
0: No. This is the biggest problem. Changing your mind.
2: Yeah, I did have changing that in my mind.
1: It did strike me. Like, there's also a purple dress in my order. And I was like, I haven't fully made up my mind. So I do think that's a danger. It's a dangerous game, isn't it?
2: Yeah. You can have my yellow one if you want it.
1: Oh, why did you not wear the yellow? Just as a matter of interest.
2: My sister said it wasn't nice, so
1: okay. All right.
2: I had to change.
1: Okay.
2: Yeah.
1: Do you know what? I think it's incredibly sweet that he was offering to do that, and that he cared enough. And I think that's lovely. Yeah. And did you get nice pictures together?
2: Yeah, we did, actually. It was a great day.
0: Brilliant.
1: Well, listen, we would absolutely be... What's your partner's name? What's your boyfriend's name?
2: Paul,
1: we would love to send Aoife and Paul to see the script this October. Now, you have to go matching, unfortunately. that's in the terms and conditions.
0: It's in the T&Cs.
2: I'll tell him.
1: I'm only joking. The tickets are all yours, darling girl. You're heading to see them this October. So enjoy.
2: Fabulous. Thank you so much.
0: Have a good day.
1: You're so welcome.
0: Thanks
1: love.
0: For chatting
1: have
0: to
1: a
0: us.
1: Good day. Bye, love.
0: Now,
1: bye.
0: Now, I'm being given out to Jessica was on to us. And she can say, I can say that Niall is wrong, because I've never asked my boyfriend to match outfits, but he has requested I match with him.
1: Aww.
0: We were going to the races.
1: Aww.
0: And I was trying to decide between a blue dress or a purple dress, and he said I must wear the purple dress because he has a purple tie that would match.
1: Oh, bless him.
0: I also was wearing a black and white jacket at All Together Now, and he insists on wearing his the same day so that we could match also.
1: Oh.
0: He is the best.
1: I love that. And Martina's been on. Yes, show. I always match with my husband. Always at a wedding or even just going out. Oh, and on holidays we match every night. And our daughter as well. She's 10. I'm not sure how long she'll be able to do that. You are so. It is literally August. Can you keep your grinchiness for at least another couple of months?
0: Trying to get it out of my system now, so I'll enjoy Christmas. Lisa was on to us too.
3: Hi, Show and Niall. Good morning. Show, you know me. I love to match.
1: Yeah.
3: I particularly like the family matching. I sent you a picture before, I'll send it again.
1: Yeah.
3: And the lemon, I love the lemon on men. It's such a nice colour.
1: Lovely, actually.
3: So I would definitely encourage him to get the lemon tie.
1: Yeah.
3: So what I find is when I don't family match, if it's just family myself and my husband, like on holidays, I try and do the same tones. So the same colour family.
1: Family.
3: He's wearing like a beige, I'll be wearing like a beige and a brown. We kind of do that. I just think everything just looks better in photos, and I'm definitely all about the matching. I think it is so pretty, so cute, and it just like I said, photos just pop.
1: They just pop. I want to pop on Friday. I don't know if Tom is in agreement.

0: Haven and Caitlin Aragon, that's I Run at Beast. Let's hear one more on the Matchy Matchy.
1: A really lovely and surprising response to this, I have to say, this morning.
0: Yeah, here's Lee.
2: Morning, Beast. I think the man should always be matching their partner. I don't feel sorry for poor Tom. I have a lovely lemon tie at home in the wardrobe that I'd happily give him a loan for the occasion to match with Shona. Usually in our house, it's a panic the night before because I'm always trying to pick out a tie to match my wife's dress. So, no sympathy for you, Tom.
1: Tom doesn't listen to this show.
0: He doesn't know what's in store for him.
1: Where do you live, Lee? Where would this lemon tie be sitting?
0: She can't find one.
1: I can't find one online.
3: Plenty of lemons on a tie.
1: Yeah, Amy said, would he wear one with like a navy background and loads of lemons? No, probably not.
0: Kira from Watford was on. Recently been seeing a guy. We're both in our early 30s. We're going out for the August bank holiday. He met my parents for the first time. He walked in the same coloured outfit. This wasn't planned and my parents noticed straight away. Oh,
1: that's meant a sign. That's a sign. Has got your back, so it does.
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3: 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Amy, you haven't stood up at all today, please. You've been sitting down there all day. I know Westmeath won the Rosa Tralee, but come on, please be upstanding for the cash machine. You've got to know that you can sit down again. You've got to know the amount to enter, and if you get the call on Friday, 2 more sleeps to go. Give the amount back. You'll win the cash, €311,000.
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3: You've got to get your entry in by 3 p.m. this Friday afternoon. 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
2: Beat

0: Sienna Spyro with today the single Great Expectation, a beat.
1: All the gossip.
2: Right on the source, yeah.
3: Yeah, that's it.
4: Give me the goss on beat.
1: All the gossip.
4: The fix.
0: Okay, do you consider yourself to be cultured?
5: Nah. But like, you know, I do certain
0: one man's
5: things
0: culture
5: that are
0: is another man's.
5: Yeah, like I go to the National Opera
0: you
5: House.
0: Do?
5: I've been to art galleries.
0: Ballet.
5: I like to listen to. So, sometimes I'll switch to, classical. Did that once. No, I wouldn't say I'm particularly cultured.
0: Yeah, well, a poll of 2,000 people has revealed the films and TV shows you must have watched to be considered learned and cultured. The National Film and Television School in the UK found that 20% of people believe that being well-versed in movies indicates taste and intelligence as much as strong literary knowledge. And, like, they've got 30 here. I'm not going to go through all 30, but some of the ones outside the top 10, which we'll get to in a moment, the likes of Goodfellas, Downton Abbey was there. So, like, there's some popular stuff. The Sopranos, The Crown, and also Fight Club and Line of Duty all made the list.
5: Okay.
0: So they're still relatively contemporary.
5: I've seen loads of them, so then maybe I am more cultured.
0: Okay, well, we're going to do the top 10, and so then for you, you'll get a mark out of 100%.
5: You're going to rate, like, give me a percentage as to how cultured I actually am.
0: 10 points for each one, okay?
5: Yeah.
0: So if we're ready, we'll need
5: a terrible habit, though. I have a real addiction to rom-coms. Mm. Do you know what I mean? Like, and I watch the same movies.
0: Yeah. Okay, number 10 on the list to make you cultured is Pride and Prejudice.
5: Yeah, I've
0: the
5: seen
0: 1995
5: Pride and
0: version.
5: Yep.
0: Okay, that's
5: is
0: one
5: that
0: point.
5: The BBC?
0: It just says 1995, which I think is the original, yeah.
5: Well, I've actually seen the BBC, like, it's a full series.
0: Okay.
5: I watched it with my mom.
0: Mm.
5: And I've also seen the movie, which
0: okay.
5: I think is Keira Knightley. Yeah. So
0: okay.
5: Does that give me an extra point?
0: Nope.
5: Okay.
0: Just with the one. Number 9 on the list is The Walking Dead.
5: Never heard of it.
0: You've never heard of The
5: it's
0: Walking
5: very
0: Dead.
5: Good. Which is The Walking Dead again?
6: With the zombies. The
0: zombies.
5: No, 100% have never seen that, and I won't be watching
0: there.
5: That. I don't care. I lose a point for that.
0: No
5: absolutely
0: points there.
5: No.
0: I'm number 8 is Trainspotting.
5: No. I don't want to watch that.
0: Nothing there either.
5: That's not culture.
0: Nothing there. No
5: I don't
0: points.
5: Want. I'm not even sorry about that. I don't like.
0: I studied that when I was in college.
5: No.
0: I had to watch it a lot. It's
5: I gruesome. Find that really upsetting. Even the song that what's the song that goes with Trainspotting?
0: Born Slippy.
5: Yeah, even that upsets me.
0: Okay, number 7 on the list: The Shining.
5: Never seen
0: unbelievable
5: that
0: movie. Jack
5: Shining
0: Nicholson
5: is
0: in
5: Jack.
0: The
6: here's
0: hotel.
6: Johnny, is it?
0: Here's Johnny,
5: yeah.
0: The two twins on the trike.
5: See, unfortunately, I watched The Hand That Rocks the Cradle when I was 10, and it really scarred me against thrillers and horror movies.
0: Okay, no points there then. Nothing there. Next on the list, number 6 is Breaking Bad.
5: Yes, I have watched Breaking Bad and I didn't enjoy it.
0: How much of it did you watch?
5: Like 2 episodes.
6: Oh, that's not enough to say you didn't like it.
5: Well, I got enough of what
0: like
5: it was.
0: Like 7 seasons
6: yeah,
0: or something.
6: Yeah, it's unbelievable.
0: You watched 2 episodes.
5: It's too
0: I
5: much
0: don't know
5: crime.
0: If I'm giving,
5: it's too much.
0: I don't know if I can give you a point there.
5: I don't like crime stuff where it's like, you know, they're
0: no,
5: breaking.
0: Nothing
5: no,
0: there.
5: No. You have to give me a point.
0: Watched 2 episodes,
5: I've
0: which
5: seen
0: is about 1% of Breaking Bad.
5: I've still seen it.
0: I think, no, this means you need to have completed them.
5: No, it doesn't.
0: It does. There's nothing there.
5: There's no. You made up this quiz anyway.
0: I didn't. Number 5, Pulp Fiction.
5: That's a bit Uma Thurman. I've seen Pulp Fiction. Yeah, I didn't
0: all
5: like
0: of it.
5: It. Yeah, I think so. Years ago.
0: I should think so. We'll give her a point.
5: I'm giving myself a point.
0: We'll ask her a Pulp Fiction quiz very shortly. Find out. Did she? Okay, number 4 on the
5: list.
0: Oh,
5: no, I think it's Kill Bill I've seen.
0: Oh, no.
5: I'll lose
0: nothing
5: a
0: there.
5: Point.
0: Nothing there. Back to 0 on that. Number 4, Peaky Blinders.
5: No, I didn't like. Very dark. Very like overall the look of it. Do you know what I mean? Just no, there's nothing uplifting about it.
0: Okay. Number 3 on the list is Game of Thrones.
5: Oh no. Game of Thrones is I find it very miserable. You have to really turn up the colour on the screen. I find it very dark.
0: Number 2 on the list, one of my favourite movies of all time, The Matrix.
5: Oh no.
0: No.
5: No, because I asked you about that before and you said it's very

0: Is that the one that's very complicated? No, I
1: it is. It is kind of complicated. Like, it does fry with your brain a little bit, but it's an interesting concept. Let's put it like that. Okay, number one on the list, the most cultured and
0: I don't find
1: people.
0: Interesting concepts entertaining after a long day in the office.
1: You want to watch How to Lose a Guy in 10
0: Days? Yeah, I do.
1: The final one, number one on the list, is The Godfather.
0: No, I've never seen The Godfather, and I'm not planning on. What did I get? 10%?
1: 1 out of 10. 10. Yeah. 1 out of 10%.
0: I'm absolutely. I'm happy in my bubble. And I will stay there gladly forever. None of those things would make me happy.
1: Okay,
0: all right?
1: You stay.
0: Too dark. If you have to be pulling, if you have to adjust the colour setting on your TV, all those movies and TV shows, very dark.
2: 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Cosmo, you don't you?

0: ctu.ie/cao.
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0: It's the latest single from Gracie Abrams, and it's called Look at My Life on Beat Breakfast, bringing us to a natural close. After a busy one. A lot has happened since 7 o'clock this morning.
1: Absolutely wrecked, so he is. What was the most challenging part of the morning for you, do you think? You really struggled with a lot of it, like, you know?
0: A lot went on, wasn't there?
1: Yeah, it was kind of like, I think there was a straw, and I think the straw was when I started talking about the master blend.
0: Yeah, that's when it all brought home that holidays are over, summer's over. That's it.
2: All right.
1: Cook with me.
0: We'll do it again tomorrow. Show's last show of the week, because she was only part time nowadays. We had to cut her hours.
1: I'm going to a wedding and Tom's got to wear a lemon tie.
0: Yeah. In the meantime, Michelle is your hour. Throwbacks on the way. Have a great Wednesday.
1: Have a lovely

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17: Good morning, I'm Aoife. Bette is on trial in California, accused of deliberately making Facebook and Instagram addictive for children. Four states claim internal documents show it targeted little kids because younger users were more likely to stay on the platforms. Meta denies the allegations and says it's proud of its record protecting young people. Former Twitter Vice President Bruce Daisley says Mark Zuckerberg will be looking closely at the potential damages.
18: A big finding against him here. He's going to lower the value of the company. It's currently 1.4 trillion. That's the extent of the damages could be here. So big existential threat to Meta as we know it right now.
17: Ukraine's ousted defence minister Mykhailo Fedorov has called for wartime elections, claiming they're necessary to restore full democracy. Elections in Ukraine have been suspended since martial law was declared after Russia's full-scale invasion in February of 2022. Fedorov was once a close ally of Vladimir Zelensky, but was controversially sacked by the Ukrainian president in a reshuffle that triggered protests in Kyiv last month. There's concern about the widespread availability of dangerous synthetic cannabis and vapes here. A HSC examination has found high-risk synthetic cannabinoids in vapes, edibles and vape juice is being sold by shops and on the black market. They've been linked with serious physical and mental health harms, severe intoxication and long-term psychosis and psychotic disorders. Garda instructors are already receiving specialist pursuit training in England after concerns were raised about their ability to police dangerous driving. It follows the two-car collision on the M9 on Sunday, which resulted in the deaths of five teenagers after they drove the wrong way up the motorway and collided with another car. In a statement this morning, Garda confirmed instructors were already upskilling in pursuits, saying it has been part of the plan. Sinn Féin TD Joanna Burns says the new timeline is at odds with what the Garda Commissioner said last month.
19: The Commissioner came in and said, we'll resource Garda in regards to pursuit training. We will ensure they have all the training that they need, but we're going to defer it for 6 months and not look at it until the beginning of next year, until after we cease our additional duties with the EU presidency. That struck me as really, really strange.
17: Meanwhile, over €200,000 has now been raised in just over 16 hours for the three Carlo sisters who were seriously injured in the said collision on the M9. Niamh and Alma Kinsella and Ella Hendricken were seriously injured following the wrong way crash on the motorway. A GoFundMe set up by a friend of Ella's reads, "The sisters have a long and challenging road ahead and all money raised will go to the family." And RTÉ has announced it'll broadcast Katie Taylor's historic farewell fight. The Wicklow boxer will take on Flora Peely in front of 80,000 people at Croke Park on the 5th of September. Tickets were snapped up within hours, but fans who haven't managed to secure a seat will be able to watch the fight on RTÉ2. The latest news updates are on our website, beat102103.com.
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21: Starting out in Gaelic Games, Kilkenny hurler Dara Corcoran believes new manager Henry Shefflin will bring freshness and confidence to the intercounty setup. The 10-time All-Ireland winner was appointed to the role in July, with his backroom team ratified last week. This season marked the first time the Cats had failed to reach the All-Ireland series since 1996, and Corcoran feels Shefflin is the right person to guide Kilkenny back to the top table.
22: Like my first 2 years at Ballyhale, I worked with him, then he was back in last year at Ballyhale, and then Henry's just professional in everything he does. When you see that, when you see what he's done and achieved, like, that's hard enough, rub off on you, seeing the way he goes about things. So yeah, hopefully he can only bring good things to Kenny, yeah.
21: Australian tennis star Nick Kyrgios has been provisionally suspended from tennis after testing positive for cocaine. A test from a sample taken during the Mallorca Open back in June was found to contain a metabolite of the substance. In a statement, the International Tennis Integrity Agency confirmed that Kyrgios has been suspended since August 4th. In soccer, Athlone Town will bid to put some daylight between them and Shelburne in the SSE Airtricity Women's Premier Division tonight. Only goal difference is keeping the defending champions ahead of Shells in the table. Lily Ag's side travel to Piemont tonight for a quarter to eight start. And Martin O'Neill takes charge of his first Champions League match in more than 18 years tonight as Celtic host Austrian side LASK in their playoff first leg. Scottish champions are aiming to take a big step towards the league phase after missing out on this stage last season. Kickoff in Parkhead is at 8.
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21: Sunny spells with scattered showers today. Highest temperatures of 16 to 20 degrees. I'm Odrin. More in an hour.
0: I wish that we could rewind
15: it.
1: Good morning. It is not Monday. It is not Tuesday. It is a Wednesday. Wednesday. How are you? It's Michelle. Let's get you out the gap, over the hump, and on straight on the home run to the weekend with an hour of the best music. This is Beat Throwbacks. It's the hour where I play a bunch of songs. They all come from the same year. Your job is to try to guess the year and share any memories if they pop into your mind. 0851 29103 on WhatsApp if you want to get in touch. The script on the way after Deo Cruz. It's Break Your Heart now. Good morning.

It's the script and before the worst on Beat. Good morning, it's Michelle. What's the crack? How are you getting on? I had the pleasure of meeting Danny O'Donoghue and the script there. It was like 2 years ago, I think. And I'm not sure if you're aware, but they lost a band member. Like, their band member, Mark, passed away during the pandemic. And it's amazing that they're still releasing new music. I think kind of Danny, he's a really honest guy, very emotional, said after he got over the horrible grief that I suppose doesn't go away of losing one of your best friends, it definitely helped him to get a renewed, motivation to write and to write in his memory. So you can listen to their new stuff, of course, always the script, but I do love the old ones. Sure, I'm the throwback woman, you know, I love listening to nostalgic hits. If you want to get the guesses in, 0851 29103. Now, Agnes, and Release Me on Beat Throwbacks.

0: SOS are underrated. I wish they had been around longer because I loved their hits. That's Everybody in Love, JLS on Beat. It is Michelle teaming up with Wexford Home Preserves, making your morning tasty with homemade jams, chutneys and marmalades. They're pure goodness in every jar. Now, I have no correct guesses yet and it's been a slow week. I think we only had four so far. So I'm already going to give you a hint, right? It is the year after JLS were on X Factor. So if you can remember what year JLS were on X Factor when they were runners up, we're talking about just the following year. See if that rings any bell. More clues on the way. And now it's time for Black Eyed Peas. Boom, boom, pow.
1: Gotta get dip. Gotta get dip. Gotta get dip.

0: It is Snow Patrol and it's Just Say Yes. It's Michelle on Beat Throwbacks. Good morning. I tell you, I had the good fortune of seeing Snow Patrol perform that song live at the Oxygen Music Festival. I was there that year. If you were there, Blur were also playing, Kings of Leon, The Killers, like Lady Gaga, The Script, Lily Allen, Razorlight. They just don't make music festivals like this anymore, in my opinion. But does that jog any memory for you? 0851029103. I have one correct guess so far. If we could get to five, I would be very, very happy. More clues are coming up. And do you know what? I think I'll put on a Lily Allen track from this year, seeing as she was at Oxygen. The Fear, it's on the way next.
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16: I wanna be-

Lily Allen and The Fear on Beat. And I think my music festival clue worked because I have two more correct guesses. Two more people who were actually at Oxygen that year too, where Lily Allen and Snow Patrol played. Man, what a year for music. Beats, Summer Cash Machine. Now, if you are someone who's maybe never been to a festival or sick of hearing about festivals and other people having a great time and you're like, I never have the money, I can't afford it, because they are like so much more expensive, I feel. I don't think I paid more than €100 for my ticket to Oxygen back in the day. A day ticket was €99. And now they're just like, what is €250 at least to go to All Together Now or Electric Picnic? Anyway, if you want the money to get you in, VIP, glamping, luxury all the way for you, not just like EP or ATN, head to Coachella, you know, head to Benicassim, go on a festival tour. €311,000 is the jackpot in the Beat Summer Cash Machine. Stuff the dreams are made of. If you want it, you know what to do. You got to get your name into the draw. And if we call you on Friday, you say the amount and then you win the money. So get your name in. Two ways you can enter. 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All the T's and C's are on our website. And the cost is €2.50+ your standard message rate to enter. Deadline 3 o'clock this Friday. Not long now. After that, lines close. One number picked. We could be calling you. You must answer it in 5 rings. You must say the exact amount. €311,000. I wish you the very best of luck. Get that text in now. Text BEAT to 57557. Beat. Beat.

this is another underrated one to me. Katy Perry. She's a good woman to collab with. I like her collaborations. That's her with Timbaland and If We Ever Meet Again. And if you ever don't know what to say to someone, you want to approach them in a bar, just say, oh, what's somebody like you doing in a place like this? I'm telling you, these musicians, they give us great one-liners. It's Michelle. I have 3 correct guesses, I think. So let's see if we could just maybe make it up to 6 and break the record this week. And do something. I'm going to tell you about things that happened in Ireland this year instead of like the pop culture clues I normally do. Stephen Cayley passed away, age 33. Very sad. Actually, if you want, watch that Boyzone documentary that Sky did. I thought it was excellent. It was also the year that Cork had the massive flood. So this brings back like big memories for me because I was a student in UCC and I remember a taxi man like just stopping on a night out saying, this is where you're getting off. And I was like, I don't understand. I live, you know, a kilometre away. And he was like, I can't go down there. You know, the river had burst its banks so much. Some people's entire cars were submerged. And finally, it was the year Irish rugby had the first Grand Slam in 61 years. Leinster won the Heineken Cup for the first time. So, let's see if that rings any bells. 0851291103. Kelly Clarkson now, and My Life Would Suck Without You on Beat.

0: It's The Killers and it is Human on Beat. And I'm a very happy woman. We have gotten to 8 correct guesses, I guess. Do you know something? I think it's the clue that I give in sport that always like jogs people's memories. Some people have an exceptional memory for a sporting event. They couldn't tell you their PIN number or their date of birth, but they could tell you who won a rugby grand slam. So yeah, I think the fact that I said it was the first grand slam in 61 years got it. It was the year 2009. As I said, great year at Oxygen Musical Festival for me, great year for Irish rugby. Okay, we are donezo, hunzo. We'll do it all again tomorrow. Stick around for Bring the Beat. Have a great Wednesday. I will talk to you tomorrow.
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17: Good morning, I'm Rachel. Garda driving instructors will be sent to England to get specialist pursuit training. Sources say just one member of the force is trained specifically to do pursuits, despite Gardaí regularly engaging in chases. Earlier this year, the Commissioner said training would be given after the EU presidency, but he now says it'll start right away, given Sunday's fatal collision on the M9. Our reporter Alex Rowley says the majority of Gardaí are at the lower scale of a five-level competency-based driver system.
18: A lot of the force have only the first level, so they can't even use blue lights, never mind pursuit training. CBD2 doesn't have pursuit training, and it's only recently that guards in the college, when they leave after their first initial training, are getting that CBD1 training. Before that, they had to wait to be called back. And I know many members who, for instance, never got called back and never got the blue light training and only got it because they moved on to specialist unit.
17: Vapes, vape juice and edibles being sold have been found to contain high-risk synthetic cannabis. The HSE's Emerging Drug Trends Lab has analysed 76 products available in shops and on the black market around the country. 28 were found to contain semi-synthetic cannabinoids, 8 contained potent lab-produced cannabinoids, while 12 contained cannabis itself. The HSE's Professor Eamon Keenan says these substances are often sold without the knowledge of the buyer or the seller.
19: Sometimes these products are sold as low risk. You talk about CBD shops, these are low risk products, but the reality is, what actually do these products contain? So there's some responsibility, I think, for the vendors. They're promoting products that are saying these cause wellness, they cause relaxation, but do they really know what's in the products that they're selling? So this really is an area that needs to be addressed.
17: A 12th century abbey in County Wexford has been partially closed to the public following an act of vandalism. Between Saturday night and early Sunday morning, vandals broke into Dunbrodie Abbey in Campyle and damaged the site. The operators of Dunbrodie Abbey and Cafe described the incident as a reckless and disgraceful attack on an important historic site. They say they're working closely with the OPW and have reported the incident to Gardaí. Entry inside the abbey has been prohibited, but access to the grounds is still allowed. Bank of Ireland is warning music fans to stay vigilant against ticket scams with less than 2 weeks to go until Electric Picnic. The first half of the year saw a 28% rise in purchase scams reported to the bank compared to the same time last year. It says fans are being targeted through fake ticket listings on social media and unofficial resale sites. The latest news updates are on our website, beat102103.com.
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0: Starting out in tennis news, Nick Kyrgios says he made a huge mistake after being provisionally suspended from tennis for testing positive for cocaine. A sample taken from the Australian during the Majorca Open back in June was found to contain a metabolite of the substance. In a statement, the International Tennis Integrity Agency confirmed that Kyrgios has been suspended since August 4th. Posting on Instagram, the 31-year-old added that he takes full responsibility for the positive test. In Gaelic Games, Kilkenny hurler Dara Corcoran believes new manager Henry Shefflin will bring freshness and confidence to the intercounty setup. The 10-time All-Ireland winner was appointed into the role in July, with his backroom team ratified last week. This season marked the first time the Cats had failed to reach the All-Ireland series since 1996, and Corcoran feels Shefflin is the right person to guide Kilkenny back to the top table.
1: I think my first 2 years at Ballyhale, I worked with him, then he was back in last year at Ballyhale, and Henry's just professional in everything he does. When you see that, when you see what he's done and achieved, like, that's hard enough, rub off on you, seeing the way he goes about things. So yeah, hopefully he can only bring good things to Kilkenny, yeah.
0: In soccer news, Athlone Town will bid to put some daylight between them and Shelburne in the SSE Airtricity Women's Premier Division tonight. Only goal difference is keeping the defending champions ahead of Shells in the table. Lily Ag's side travel to Piemont United tonight for a 7:45 start, while Martin O'Neill takes charge of his first Champions League match in more than 18 years tonight as Celtic host Austrian side Lask in their playoff first leg. The Scottish champions are aiming to take a big step towards the league phase after missing out on this stage last season. Kick-off in Parkhead is at 8.
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0: Sunny spells with scattered showers today. Highest temperatures of 16 to 20 degrees. I'm Audrin. More in an hour.
13: Happy hump day. Welcome to Bring the Beat. 10 minutes after 11 on your Wednesday afternoon. Well, it's not really afternoon. It's heading that way, okay? I've had a late night. So I went to the movies last night. I didn't get to bed till 8, okay? So I could be saying my words wrong. Killing here with you. Gonna bring you all the crack. Name that beat. Finish the meme on the way. But first, the hit mix. Kicking off with Shakira and Burna Boy. Bring the beat.

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0: Charlie XCX is Wink Wink here playing on your number one music station. You're on Beat. Killian here taking you through right until 3 o'clock. On the way, bringing in the goss of a TikTok I saw overnight. And you know when you think someone's not real? And then, like, someone points out that they are real, like EA Sports, it's in the game. No one thought he was real, but he exists. And I'm telling you, a voice you probably hear, not every day, but you've heard a lot. Someone has found him. I'm going to play you what he sounds like. Coming up, though, we've got tunes on the way from Florence Road. Some Niall Horan, but Hanging Out to Dry is on the way next.
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0: Niall Horan, It Tastes So Good, and it plays here on your number one music station. Killing here with you until 3 o'clock. The small drama things will await.
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0: I know I like to bring a kind of celebrity stories in this hour, and this part of the show, but I was like, you know what? There's something I saw online that just was like, no way! He's a real guy. If you stream music and if you have Spotify, you will be familiar with their feature called DJ. It's like a playlist curated by AI where it kind of listens to your listening habits, will rehash a couple of tunes you've listened to maybe during that day or during the week. Then it could go back to like 2024, maybe to 2020. But like, here's what you're listening to there. It'll play about 4 or 5 songs. And then there's a guy called DJ X, you know, hey, what's going on? It's your DJ X, this guy right here.
5: I'm your DJ X, and you know what? I got great stuff for you today. I'm going to get things going with some music that's been on your radar. Coming on now, how about some of your favorites from 2025? Here's Kingfish first. Up next, the songs that took over your life in 2023. Yeah, you're going to recognize yourself in these. Red Hot Chili Peppers up first.
0: There you go. Bit into my listening habits. That's what kind of comes on when I click it on. When I first launched, I was like, oh no, I'm going to be fired. My job's going to be gone because AI is going to take over. I thought he was AI. Genuinely did. Thought he was AI until a girl was at a wedding of a friend and she met him. She met Xavier. She met him.
6: 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I just met the AI DJ, DJ X from Spotify.
5: Hey, Grace, what's going on? My name is Xavier. My friends call me X. Coming up next, I got Maggots for Brains by Olivia Rodrigo. Check it out.
6: Like, that's crazy! He's real, y'all. I am freaking out.
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0: It's just so wild, and I just think the art of, would you call that voice acting? But, you know, like, a lot of voice acting now. I went to see Paw Patrol, the Dino movie last night. You know, Snoop Dogg was in it, Paris Hilton was in it, Terry Crews was in it. They're kind of famous actors, like, lending their voice. But I think there's something so special about voice acting. You know what? You go back to, like, say, anime shows like Yu-Gi-Oh! or Pokemon, and, like, if you're to hear Brock, or if you're to hear Ash, or even, like, the likes of The Simpsons, you know, Nancy Cartwright, who plays Bart Simpson, if you're to meet them in real life, I just think it's so, so cool. So fair play to that girl. A dream come true. And DJ X, he is real. And so am I. I'm not AI, I promise.
8: 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Join us this Friday morning for Beat Breakfast live from McDonald's in Thurles. 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

0: It's Wednesday, heading towards your afternoon, and don't worry, I've got some crack. It went well yesterday, first time on the show, so we're going to bring it back again today. Finish the Meme is on the way after a hit mix. Machico in there, the new one from Jason Derulo on Melody, but Kingfisher, The Sun Will Never Settle is next.
1: This Saturday, the Beat Fleet are bringing the beast to 10 of Books Festival in Greig na Mana, County Kilkenny. They'll bring the music from 2 to 5. If you're around Greig na Mana this Saturday, come check out the beast and all the festival fun. 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
18: At 12, I'm Rachel. Garda driving instructors will be sent to England to get specialist pursuit training. Sources say just one member of the force is trained specifically to do pursuits, despite Garda regularly engaging in chases. Earlier this year, the commissioner said training would be given after the EU presidency, but he now says it'll start right away, given Sunday's fatal collision on the M9. Reporter Alex Rowley says the majority of Garda are at the lower scale of a five-level competency-based driver system.
19: Like, a lot of the force have only the first level, so they can't even use blue lights, never mind pursuit training. CBD2 doesn't have pursuit training, and it's only recently that guards in the college, when they leave after their first initial training, are getting that CBD1 training. Before that, they had to wait to be called back. And I know many members who, for instance, never got called back and never got the blue light training and have only got it because they moved on to specialist unit.
18: Vapes, vape juice and edibles being sold here have been found to contain high-risk synthetic cannabis. The HSE's Emerging Drug Trends Lab has analysed 76 products available in shops and on the black market around the country. 28 were found to contain semi-synthetic cannabinoids, 8 contained potent lab-produced cannabinoids, while 12 contained cannabis itself. The HSE's Professor Eamon Keenan says these substances are often sold without the knowledge of the buyer or the seller.
20: Sometimes these products are sold as low risk. You talk about CBD shops, these are low risk products, but the reality is, what actually do these products contain? So there's some responsibility, I think, for the vendors. They're promoting products that are saying these cause wellness, they cause relaxation, but do they really know what's in the products that they're selling? So this really is an area that needs to be addressed.
18: The cost of buying a home increased by 5.6% in the year to June. That's down from a rate of 6.1% in the 12 months to May. It's the lowest rate of increase since January 2024. A 12th century abbey in County Wexford has been partially closed to the public following an act of vandalism. Between Saturday night and Sunday early morning, vandals broke into Dunbrody Abbey in Campyle and damaged the site. The operators of Dunbrody Abbey and Cafe described the incident as a reckless and disgraceful attack on an important historic site. They say they're working closely with the OPW and have reported the incident to Gardaí. And Oscar winner Olivia Colman is joining the cast of Only Murders in the Building. The sixth series of the Disney Plus show is moving the action to London for the first time, with David Tennant, Jerry Halliwell Horner and Martin Freeman also appearing. The latest news updates are on our website, beat102103.com.
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22: Starting out in boxing, two-time Olympic champion Kelly Harrington says she's hoping to qualify for the next Games in Los Angeles. She won gold in Tokyo and Paris and retired following her second medal success in 2024. The Portland Row native acknowledged she has a long road ahead of making a third successive Olympics.
23: I will probably try and give it a go to qualify. I never look at medals or anything like that. It's trying to get there is a very, very hard process. But they'll start in April of next year. And like I said, it's very hard. And plus, you have to get out of Ireland. So you have to win your Irish championships, you know, and you never overlook them either.
22: In tennis, Nick Kyrgios says he made a huge mistake after being provisionally suspended from tennis for testing positive for cocaine. A sample taken from the Australian during the Majorca Open back in June was found to contain a metabolite of the substance. The former Wimbledon finalist has been banned from tournaments since August 4th, pending the outcome of a trial. Posting on Instagram, the 31-year-old added he takes full responsibility for the positive test. And in soccer, Athlone Town will bid to put some daylight between them and Shelburne in the SSE Airtricity Women's Premier Division tonight. Only goal difference is keeping the defending champions ahead of Shells in the table. Lily Ag's side travel to PMed United tonight for a quarter date start, while Celtic play Lask in the first leg of their Champions League playoff at Parkhead tonight. The Scottish champions have failed to come through qualifying in their last five attempts. Kickoff in Parkhead is at 8.
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22: Sunny spells and scattered showers today. Highest temperatures of 16 to 20 degrees. I'm Audrin, more in an hour.
0: Bring the beat. Cheers, Audrin. Killing it with you for your afternoon on Beat. Finally, it's the afternoon, I can say it. On the way, new game launch yesterday. Finish the meme. You liked it a lot, and there's another one coming your way after a hit mix. Five songs back to back, kicking off with Kingfisher as The Sun Will Never Settle on Beat.
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0: is Olivia Rodrigo. Stupid song on Beat 102 103. Killian here with you on your Wednesday afternoon. And you just heard three songs in a row with three. Imagine finding a golden ticket for a money can't buy experience at Electric Picnic. 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We're going to keep the ball rolling here on Beat. We've got Olivia Rodrigo, we've got more new music on the way, the latest, speaking of EP. Your headliner, Somber, his latest tune, My Body Isn't Ready, is coming up very soon on the show. But first,
1: you turn me up.
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0: Let's get in to another round of Finish the Meme. We did it yesterday. It went very, very well. You were all on board. You were all showing me that you are basically more online than I am, which is kind of a good thing, I say. You know? I think so, anyway. Here's how it works. You know what memes are. You've got those quotes that you've seen in a video, whether it was on TV, whether it was just something that happened pop culturally, that has now just become a meme. And it's the quote you could say on the daily. I'm going to play you a bit of that meme. You've just got to finish the meme. It's in the name of the game, okay? That's literally it. Yesterday's one was road work ahead. Yeah, I sure hope it does. I've gone with Vine again just because I think this is a classic. So hopefully there's somebody out there who can finish it off for me. Here's today's Finish the Meme.
3: Damn, Daniel.
0: For a while, that was just the meme, was the damn, Daniel. But there's a quote in the famous one that follows up after it. Think you know what it is? I need you to WhatsApp voice note me right now on 085 1029 103. And finish the meme.
3: Damn, Daniel.
0: What is it? Who's going to get it? I'm curious to see who'll get it.
3: Damn, Daniel.
0: Get through some of your responses after that big tune. Came at the end of summer, but God, it deserves to be in the catalogue of great tunes from the summer of 2026. Hugel Ultranade, Moving to the Sun is next.
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0: 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Bit of lagging going on here. The Wi-Fi connection is not great in this building, so, you know, the brain is just, you know, buffering in and out here. Get that entry in by 3 p.m. this coming Friday, which is 2 days away, in case you haven't guessed. The cash machine will then randomly pick one entry, and it could be you that we're calling. Answer within 5 rings, tell us the prize amount, and the cash is yours. €311,000 exactly. Text Beat to 57557. Good luck.

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0: You're loving this game. You love it. But not everyone's getting the right answer, though. It's a tough one because you know it is Damn Daniel. But what comes next is what I'm after. It's finished the meme. Playing you a viral meme.
1: Damn Daniel.
0: Just got to send a voice note in to complete it. Gemma, as in Callanish and Kilkenny, she said it's bruh. I can tell you. That's not it. Not the one I'm looking for. Come on, you know this. We all know this.
1: Damn Daniel.
0: What's he doing? What's he wearing? What's he back with? 085-1029-103. I need it in a WhatsApp voice note, please. I need you to finish the meme. Finish the quote. That's all I'm looking for. Need the right answer. Come on, dig deep. It's in yous.
1: Damn Daniel.
0: Won't say that too many times in a row anyway. We'll get to it. I know you got it. You got a throwback though on the way. Martin Jensen. Teaming up with Teresa Rex after Somber. My Body Isn't Ready is next.
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0: Let's see, have we got any correct guesses? Connor was on.
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0: Very, very good. 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
0: Sean's on too.
4: 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Back at it with the white vans.
0: And Brandon.
5: 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Back at it again with the white vans.
0: Let's see if you're right.
1: 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Back at it again with the white vans.
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0: 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It's called Ain't in LA. Not proper grammar, but hey, it's a good tune. It's Adela that plays here on Bring the Beat with Killian.

0: different vibe from Khaki Kids. 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Totally here for it. 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It's Easy Does It on Beat 102, 103. 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
3: At one, I'm Dana. The chair of the media committee has invited a TikTok to appear before it in September, saying it must explain how it tackles content which glorifies crimes. Labour's Alan Kelly says in the aftermath of the M9 tragedy, the company needs to explain the committee how it takes steps to curb people posting content of dangerous driving for clicks and likes. TikTok says it's removed much of this content, but some reports suggest it hasn't managed to remove them all. Meanwhile, a prayer vigil will take place in Carlow later this week for the three sisters and young boy who were seriously injured in last weekend's collision on the M9. Niamh and Alma Kinsella, Ella Hendricken and a seven-year-old boy were seriously injured following the wrong-way crash on the motorway on Sunday. The vigil at St. Clair's Church in Grey Cullen will take place at 6:30 this Friday. A GoFundMe to support the family has raised almost €300,000. A study of vape products on sale around the country has found some contain high-risk traces of cannabis. Over half of the 76 vapes, vape juice and edible products analysed by the HSE contained CBD, while more than a third contained semi-synthetic cannabinoids, which are lab-designed to mimic the effects of cannabis. National Clinical Lead for Addiction Services, Professor Eamon Keenan, says some of these products were on sale in vape shops around the country.
22: There's been a lot of talk in recent times about the decline in towns around the country, but the one thing we do see is that the vape shops are increasing, and that on the main streets we see these vape shops proliferating. I think that we have to be quite concerned about the products that are being sold here. Some of the edibles that we have analysed have also contained THC or THC-related products.
3: An Australian woman jailed for killing three of her husband's relatives with poison mushrooms is appealing her 33-year sentence. Last July, Erin Patterson was found guilty of three counts of murder and one of attempted murder relating to a lunch of beef Wellington she prepared at her home in 2023. Over the next 2 days, judges are hearing two appeals, Ms. Patterson's attempt to overturn her conviction and the prosecution's demand for a stiffer sentence. As day one of the hearings has come to a close, Melina Saris, senior news reporter with 7 News Melbourne, recalls the details of the murders.
23: At that lunch, she served beef Wellington, and during her trial, we heard that there were a number of things that happened during that lunch. Her husband was actually meant to attend, but he didn't end up going to that lunch. Those four people became violently ill, and only one of those people survived. Three of them died after they were poisoned with death cap mushrooms.
3: And Katie Taylor's farewell Croke Park fight will be broadcast to the nation. RTE has secured the rights to the historic sporting event at GAA HQ on September 5th. The latest news updates are on our website, beat102103.com.
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3: First to boxing, Irish boxer Kelly Harrington is intent on qualifying for the LA Games in 2028. The two-time Olympic champion will be 38 by the time the next Games come around. The qualification process for LA gets underway at next year's World of Boxing Championships. Harrington admits her first aim will be to win here in Ireland.
2: I will probably try and give it a go to qualify. I never look at medals or anything like that. It's trying to get there is a very, very hard process. But they'll start in April of next year. And like I said, it's very hard. And plus, you have to get out of Ireland. So you have to win your Irish championships, you know, and you never overlook them either.
3: Moving on to tennis, Nick Kyrgios could be facing a four-year ban from tennis. The Australian tennis player tested positive for cocaine at the Mallorca Open last June. The former Wimbledon finalist has been banned from tournaments since August 4th, pending the outcome of a tribunal. In a social media post, Kyrgios made an apology to his family and the kids that follow his tennis career. And finally to soccer, Celtic play LASK in the first leg of their Champions League playoff at Parkhead tonight. The Scottish champions have failed to come through qualifying in their last five attempts. Kickoff in Parkhead is at 8. Manchester United have reportedly submitted a £65 million bid for Brighton midfielder Carlos Baliba. Brighton have set a valuation of more than £100 million for the Cameroon international. And Arsenal are set to sign centre-back Ezri Konsa from Aston Villa. The Premier League champions are on the hunt for defenders, with William Saliba and Jurrien Timber out with long-term injuries.
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3: Sunny spells and scattered showers this afternoon. Some turning heavy at times. Highest temperatures of 15 to 20 degrees. I'm Dana. More in an hour.
5: It's your lunchtime. I'm Beat with Killian here with you. We have got five tunes back to back, kicking off with Silver Bumper. It's on tonight on Beat.
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1: 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Get that entry in before 3 p.m. this coming Friday, when the Cash Machine will then randomly pick one entry and it could be you that we're calling. 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As I said, the biggest prize ever on the Cash Machine, €311,000. 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Just text Beat to 57557. Good luck.
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0: Casey Musgraves. It's Joyce Bell on Beat 102 or 3. Killian here with you for your lunchtime. More tunes on the way, plus the goss. Fill in on what's happening in the showbiz world after tunes from Amble. Calvin Harris, Jesse Ray's Ocean, though, is on the way next.
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0: Tracy Abrams. It's Look at My Life on Beat 102, 103. Killian here with you. We've got Name That Beat coming up just after two, but first, a little bit of goss, a little bit of culture, apparently.
1: All the gossip.
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3: Yeah, that's it.
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1: All the gossip. The fix.
0: I'm not one to say I'm a cultured man, but sometimes I'd like to think I am. You know, I've been to Paris this year, so you can't get any more culture than that. But people are being, like, not being said they are cultured because of certain, like, places and things, but primarily it's because of TV shows and movies, and you're not cultured if you haven't seen any of those things, okay? I'm not fluent in movies. There would be a lot of famous movies that I've never seen. Like, I've never seen The Shawshank Redemption. I've never seen Stand By Me. I've never seen, like, It. I've never seen, what other big films have there been? Like, I've never seen Rocky. I've never seen Goodfellas or The Godfather. I've never seen any of those. Even, like, The Sopranos I've never seen. I've never watched Breaking Bad. All these kind of big blockbusters. And I just kind of watch for me. And I'm a rewatcher as well. If I've watched something before, if it's been a year or two, I will go back and I'll rewatch because I just think it's brilliantly done. And it'll give me that, I don't know, that good dopamine kind of feeling after watching it. But now, the top 30 films and TV shows have been revealed that you need to know to be considered cultured, okay? In that list is Breaking Bad. Never seen it. Well, I've seen a couple of series, but I've never finished it, okay? Pulp Fiction. I've never seen it. I am not cultured. Peaky Blinders. I have not seen it. I am not cultured. They all make the top 10. And at number 2 is The Matrix. Again, I've never seen The Matrix. Well, The Godfather takes the top spot at number 1. You are cultured if you've seen that. And almost half of people surveyed say talking about iconic shows is good for socialising. It is. It's like, have you seen this show? No, I haven't. And that's the thing for me. It's good for socialising, but when people are talking about everything and everything, and I'm there sitting like, no. Have you watched Pokemon, you know? Johto Journeys? No? Anyone watch that, you know? Yu-Gi-Oh! Battle City? No? Anyone watch that? No? I'm just not cultured, okay?
5: Hi, it's Ava. I'll be with you this evening on The Takeover from 8, bringing you the hottest tracks, your shout-outs, and kicking back with chilled beats from 11. Cosmo Mianchin,

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She's from Blackpink. She had that big tune with Tame Impala, Dracula, and she's back on her own. 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

0: 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Got a round of Name That Beat to come. But first, you know how that goes. Another hit mix kicking off with Cat's Eye. 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
14: At two, I'm Dana. A prayer vigil for the three sisters and young boy who were seriously injured in last weekend's collision on the M9 will take place in Carlow later this week. Niamh and Alma Kinsella, Ella Hendricken and 7-year-old Yemi were seriously injured following the wrong way crash on the motorway on Sunday. The vigil at St. Clair's Church, Greg Cullen, will take place at 6:30 p.m. this Friday. Parish priest Father John Dunphy has spoken to the family.
15: They're still quite serious, but they are doing okay. But just to say, they have a long road ahead. I was talking to Yemi's dad, and Yemi is doing well, but he has surgery tomorrow. So please God, that'll go well.
14: Meanwhile, the chair of the media committee has invited TikTok to appear before it in September, saying it must explain how it tackles content which glorifies crimes. Labour's Alan Kelly says in the aftermath of the M9 tragedy, the company needs to explain to the committee how it takes steps to curb people posting content of dangerous driving for clicks and likes. TikTok says it's removed much of this content, but some reports suggest it hasn't managed to remove them all. A study of vape products on sale around the country has found some contain high-risk traces of cannabis. Over half of the 76 vapes, vape juice and edible products analysed by the HSE contained CBD, while more than a third contained semi-synthetic cannabinoids, which are lab-designed to mimic the effects of cannabis. People across the country will be able to tune in to Katie Taylor's sold-out fight. It will be the final time in the ring for the Olympic gold medalist as she takes on Flora Pilley at Croke Park, in front of 80,000 fans. RTE will broadcast the bout live on September 5th. Fellow Olympic boxer Kelly Harrington has welcomed the fact it will be free to air.
16: Well, it's great because it's going to be made available and accessible to everybody all over Ireland, and they don't have to pay for that either, so it's fantastic. And it's great for everybody, whether you're a male or a female, and it doesn't really matter what age you are, to be able to look at it and see it and say, if you see it, you can be it and you can aspire to do something.
14: And the newly crowned Rose of Tralee says the experience has been a whirlwind. 25-year-old Quail Finney Queeley is the second Westmeath Rose in the history of the competition to claim the title. She opened up about living with alopecia while on stage in Kerry on Monday. Quail Finn says she was shocked when her name was read out last night.
17: Oh, it's a whirlwind. It really is, but in the best possible way. Like, it's just trying to take it all in at the moment. I didn't think it was going to be me. I know it's probably very cliche, and everyone says it, but I really didn't. Like, the caliber of girls on that stage, like, was outstanding, and they should all be so proud of themselves. Like, I was just happy to be part of that 2026 class.
14: The latest news updates are on our website, beat102103.com.
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14: First to soccer, it's being reported in Spain that La Liga club Real Betis have agreed a deal to sign Troy Parrott. It's believed to be for a fee of €20 million. Manchester United have reportedly submitted a £65 million bid for Brighton midfielder Carlos Baliba. Brighton have set a valuation of more than £100 million for the Cameroon international. Elsewhere, Arsenal are set to sign centre-back Ezri Konsa from Aston Villa. The Premier League champions are on the hunt for defenders, with William Saliba and Jurrien Timber out with long-term injuries. Celtic begin a huge Champions League tie tonight at Parkhead. The Hoops failed to qualify for the competition under Brendan Rodgers' last season. They were knocked out in a penalty shootout against the champions of Kazakhstan, Kyrat. Kickoff in Glasgow is at 8. And finally, to tennis, Nick Kyrgios could be facing a 4-year ban from tennis. The Australian tennis player tested positive for cocaine at the Mallorca Open last June. The former Wimbledon finalist has been banned from tournaments since August 4th, pending the outcome of a tribunal. In a social media post, Kyrgios made an apology to his family and the kids that follow his tennis career.
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14: Sunny spells and scattered showers today, turning heavy at times. Highest temperatures of 16 to 20 degrees.
19: Beats Showbiz Minute with Persil Wonder Wash Sensitive Liquid Detergent. Wipes that wow in just 15 minutes.
20: Hi there, I'm Sho. Callum Turner is refusing to be drawn on speculation he could be the next James Bond. The actor says there's nothing to comment on and insists he knows nothing about the casting. He also declined to say whether he'd even want the role, but did thank an interviewer for suggesting he'd make a good 007. Oscar-winning actress Olivia Colman has been announced as the latest star, joining the 6th series of Only Murders in the Building. The star will appear in the upcoming season of the US crime comedy, which follows a crime-solving trio who have a podcast about murders committed in their swanky New York City apartment building. And finally, Nigella Lawson admits she's a bit nervous but very excited ahead of appearing on The Great British Bake Off. She's making her debut on the show, replacing Prue Leith as a judge. It's back on screens next month. For your latest celeb fix, check us out on socials at Beat102103 or come hang out with us on Beat Breakfast. We're back tomorrow morning from 6. Chat to you then.
21: Bring the beat. Last hour of the show, we've got Name That Beat on the way, but first, 5 songs back to back. We call it a hit mix. Cat's Eye, it's Animal on Beat.

brand new dance music wrapping up a hit mix here on Beat. 2:21 is the time on your Wednesday afternoon. Killian here with you. It's Colder and Trapped. Let's get to name that beat. Yes, it was a tough one, but as I always say on this game, you prove me wrong every single time. But I think no one out there knows it. There's always a few that just, their musical knowledge surpasses what I could even comprehend myself. Aim of this game is I'm going to play you a instrumental track like this. Problem with it, there's no one singing over the top of it. I've removed the artist, the band, the singer, the rapper, whoever it might be, and it's just the music, the instrumentation. And from that, you have to tell me the name of the song and the artist. It's called Name That Beat. Can you name that beat today? How good is your music knowledge? Throwing it back to the kind of noughties here with this one. Again, I think this is a hard one. I kind of know it, obviously, because I'm coming up with it. But if I heard that without the vocal on top, it sounds so much different. But if you think you know it, get in touch. 085-1029-103. A WhatsApp voice note to me, please, with the name of the song and the artist, and see if you can name that beat today.

0: 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Do work that matters.
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0: Atlantis, it's you and I on Beat 102 103, your throwback this hour. 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You're with Killian on Beat. Is that song ringing a bell? You got to tell me the name of the song and the name of the artist and name that beat and see who can get it right. A WhatsApp voice note into me, please. Name of song and the artist, and we shall find out after some music from Prosper next.
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1: Banging tune. And if you like those throwbacky kind of songs, you can catch them from 10 a.m. on Beat Throwbacks with Michelle. She's back tomorrow morning. In the meantime, let's get something brand new. Literally brand new, because this song is called Brand New Chanel. Comes from singer-songwriter, DJ, electro-pop producer Slater. It plays here on Bring the Beat.

0: Closer. Wrapping up, Bring the Beat. It's Tyler and That Girl. Killian here with you. Not for long though, because I'm finishing up and Lydia's going to take over the hot seat until 6 o'clock on Beat Drive. I'm off tomorrow. It's my birthday, so just taking some time to enjoy the day. So I will chat to you on Friday from 11 o'clock. Be good, be sane, and enjoy the rest of the day. I'll talk to you from 11 on Friday. Bring the
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15: At 3, I'm Dana. A Garda has appeared in court charged with soliciting someone to murder his family. The officer has been suspended from duty following an investigation by the Garda Anti-Corruption Unit. Emily Keegan reports.
16: This Garda, who can't be identified for legal reasons, was arrested at Kevin Street Garda Station in Dublin this morning. He's charged with four counts of soliciting an unknown person to murder his three children and their mother. He faces a further charge of attempting to stop the mother seeking financial support for his child. The 33-year-old appeared before Dublin District Court this morning, where it was heard he made no reply when charged. The court was told the DPP has directed the accused be sent forward for trial at the Central Criminal Court. He was remanded on bail with conditions, including surrendering his passport, and will appear in court again on the 25th of September for service of the Book of Evidence.
15: A prayer vigil for the three sisters and young boy who were seriously injured in last weekend's collision on the M9 will take place in Carlow later this week. Niamh and Alma Kinsella Ella Hendrickson and 7-year-old Yemi were seriously injured following the wrong way crash on the motorway on Sunday. The vigil at St. Clair's Church Greg Cullen will take place at 6:30 p.m. this Friday. Parish priest Father John Dunphy has spoken to the family.
17: They're still quite serious. But they are doing okay, but just to say they have a long road ahead. I was talking to Yemi's dad and Yemi is doing well, but he has surgery tomorrow, so please God that'll go well.
15: Meanwhile, TikTok has been invited to appear before the media committee in September as concerns grow over content which glorifies illegal behaviour on the app. Chair of the committee, Labour's Alan Kelly, says it needs to know how quickly the platform can identify and remove such videos. TikTok says it's removed much of the content relating to Sunday's fatal crash on the M9, but some reports suggest it isn't managing to remove them all straight away. And the new Rose of Tralee says her hair loss has made her the person she is today. While on stage in Kerry, Cuilfin Ní Cuaille revealed she began losing her hair at the age of 15 and now wears a wig. The 25-year-old alopecia advocate and trainee wig maker is the second Westmeath representative to win the competition. She says she wanted to take the opportunity to help normalise hair loss.
18: For a long time, like, I didn't want to be the girl with the wig or the girl with hair loss. Like, I didn't want that to define me. But at the same time, it's what really built me up. It's what made me resilient. It's what made me build character and strength and to understand what support and empathy is all about. So I think they're like real true values that are so fundamental for women.
15: The latest news updates are on our website, beat102103.com.
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15: First to soccer, it's being reported in Spain that La Liga club Real Betis have agreed a deal to sign Troy Parrott. It's believed to be for a fee of €20 million. Manchester United have reportedly submitted a £65 million bid for Brighton midfielder Carlos Baliba. Brighton have set a valuation of more than £100 million for the Cameroon international. Arsenal are set to sign centre-back Ezri Konsa from Aston Villa. The Premier League champions are on the hunt for defenders with William Saliba and Jurrien Timber out with long-term injuries. Elsewhere, Celtic begin a huge Champions League tie tonight at Parkhead. The Hoops failed to qualify for the competition last season. They were knocked out in a penalty shootout against the champions of Kazakhstan, Kairat. Kickoff in Glasgow is at 8 p.m. And finally, to tennis, Nick Kyrgios could be facing a four-year ban from tennis. The Australian tennis player tested positive for cocaine at the Mallorca Open last June. The former Wimbledon finalist has been banned from tournaments since August 4th, pending the outcome of a tribunal. In a social media post, Kyrgios made an apology to his family and the kids that follow his tennis career.
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15: Sunny spells and scattered showers this afternoon, some turning heavy at times. Highest temperatures of 16 to 20 degrees.
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21: 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Whites that wow in just 15 minutes.
23: Hi there, I'm show. Lewis Hamilton posted a loved up snap with his girlfriend, reality TV star Kim Kardashian, marking their first together on his Instagram page. He's reportedly been dating the Keeping Up with the Kardashian star since the start of the year. In a post on Instagram this week, he captioned it outtakes. He posted a carousel of photos, the cover one of him and Kardashian embracing on a beach. Love Island All-Stars winners Tom Clare and Molly Smith have arrived in Mallorca for their wedding. They got engaged in September after he proposed during a trip to Dubai. With the countdown to their main wedding well and truly underway, the pair said they're still planning their big honeymoon but are planning to spend an extra few days in Mallorca after they're married. The Voice UK is back on screens this Saturday, the 22nd of August, as the 14th season of the long-running reality series gets underway on ITV1. Tom Jones, Will.i.am, Tom Fletcher and Danny Jones are all returning as mentors, and there's a slight alteration to the lineup as Destiny's Child icon Kelly Rowland is replacing Leanne Rimes. For your latest Love Fix, check us out on socials at Beat102103 or come hang out with us back on Beat Breakfast tomorrow morning from 6. Chat to you then.
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24: Right, let's take a little look at the traffic out there. 3:06 on the clock. If you're in Waterford, Kings Meadow, Ballytruckle and the Inner Ring Road all experiencing a little bit of a delay. Cork Road as well, little bit affected, but it is that time of the afternoon. It'll be moving fairly quickly, but if you'd like to avoid sitting in traffic, you know what to do. Kilkenny City is the usual spot, Circular Road and the Old Callan Road leading onto College Road. That's a little bit congested. Reports coming in that there's about a 10-minute delay in traffic. It is Wednesday. No midweek humps here. I'm Lydia, kicking off with a brand new hit mix. It's Hugh Gell, Moving to the Sun.
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0: Charlie XCX. That one's called Wink Wink here on Beat 102, 103. Nice, a new little direction for her. I'm into it. It's good. Follow up to rock music. It's very, very good. Right, okay. It is Wednesday afternoon, midweek hump. There's loads happening in the world of celeb. Loads that we, you know, well, I do have an opinion on. So, you might have been listening to the little celeb fix a little bit earlier on. Show was telling us all about Lewis Hamilton, Kim Kardashian. They've officially gone the hard launch route on Instagram, right? Now, if you're an avid listener to Beat Drive, you will know that I was a little bit skeptical when we first saw them pictured together because, allegedly, Kris Jenner is now Lewis Hamilton's manager. So I was like, okay, this is just perfect PR. Pop them together, get them a few celeb shots together, and the world will start talking, right? And we did, right, because we're very predictable. But I'm here to ask, right, is going Instagram official, is it a bit of a relationship ick these days? I don't know. Maybe I might just be a hater and I'm okay with you calling me out if I'm being a hater on this. But I just think, like, do we need to do the whole hard launch on Instagram? You know yourself, you look at your pals, they get in a relationship, there's a little hint here, there's a little hint there, and then all of a sudden it's like, hard launch, my guy, my gal, love hearts everywhere, and you're, of course, happy for them, but they're kind of like, I have a little bit of the ick, so I'm wondering, are you with me? Or do I need to apologise to Kim Kardashian and Lewis Hampton? 085 102 9103. Get your voice notes in. Let's hear your opinion. And while I'm reading them out, or listening, I should say, going to get some Olivia Rodrigo on Stupid Song is up next on Beat Drive.
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0: We absolutely love her. That's the sound of Olivia Rodrigo with Stupid Song here on Beat 102, 103. You're listening to Beat Drive with Lydia. Okay, a little bit earlier, we're talking about Kim Kardashian, Lewis Hamilton. And I was saying, I have a little bit of the ick about the hard launch on Instagram. Also slash, not sure if I fully believe that they are a legit couple, that it's a little bit for PR. Anyway, Sarah was on the text. Sarah's in Waterford. She said, yes, Lydia, I'm with you. The hard launch gives me the ick, especially when everyone already knows you're together. Just enjoy your relationship without making this massive Instagram announcement. Get on with it. Yeah, see, I'm there. I'm with you as well. I have a little bit of the ick. Right, Jack is in Cork. He's a little bit indifferent. He said, honestly, Lydia, I couldn't care less. Short and sweet, to the point, Jack. Have to give it to you. Okay, fair enough. Emma is in Kilkenny. Now, Emma is calling me out, right? Because she's reminding me of what I said about Taylor Swift and Travis Kelce. Must be at least last year, right? When they started going out together. She said, "Hi, Lydia, I remember when you thought Taylor and Travis were a PR relationship. Look at them now." Well, you got me there. They did have possibly one of the biggest celeb weddings of the year. So I'll eat my hat, okay? An imaginary hat, because I don't have a hat on my head. But you got me there, Emma. Right, okay, we'll keep it going with the tunes. Alex Warren and MK Crystal are up in just a bit. But first, let's try and get you some money.
1: Summer Cash Machine.
0: Friday, it is all to play for. An absolutely insane amount of money. €311,000 up for grabs on the Cash Machine. Will it be a Beat listener? Will it be somebody in the Southeast? We're going to have to wait and see. We didn't have a Cash Machine winner last week. This is a double rollover. The amount is so big. You could buy a house, you could travel. I mean, you know how I feel about the traveling, okay? Open-ended tickets. I just get the passport, I'd be gone to the airport, and I'd be like, okay, when's the next flight? Where is it? VIP, five-star, luxury. That's how I'm going out on it, right? But you might be different. You might decide to do something else with the cash. But one thing I can guarantee you, if you're not in, you absolutely won't win. 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Plus, get that entry in 3 p.m. this Friday. 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Once you enter, the cash machine will randomly pick an entry, and it could be you that Barry Dunn is calling on Beat Drive on Friday. 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

0: one. That's MK and Crystal with Dior here on Beat 102, 103. You're listening to Beat Drive with Lydia. Still some of the best tunes, your most requested, all still to come on today's show. With you till 6 this afternoon. Up next, got some Usher, Pitbull, little bit of Florence Road, the brand new single from them. But right now, and up next, it's Silver Bumper. That one that we are absolutely bopping to on tonight is up next on Beat Drive.
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0: throwback. That's Usher and Pitbull with a DJ Got Us Falling in Love here on Beat Drive. That does not feel 15 years old at all. Like at all. It was released in, I think it was 2010, 2011. And that was Usher's first single after the Raymond v. Raymond era, which in my humble opinion was his best era. But you know what? Throw to Pitbull as well. He was absolutely on fire. Still is, but that was his time. 2010, Pitbull era. But from one throwback to something a little fresher, some brand new music.
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0: When I say I'm obsessed, I'm a little bit obsessed with this band. It's a four-piece. They hail from Wicklow, Ireland. They write, record, produce, tour, do it all themselves. They're absolute legends. It's the one and only Florence Road. And this one is 7563, the brand new single from the Gals.

0: is Florence Road, the brand new tune 7563 here on Beat 102, 103. 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You've heard of wrong place, wrong time, but have you heard wrong place, right time? Going to unpack it in the next hour of the show, plus all your favourite tunes. 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
23: At four, I'm Dana. A Garda has appeared in court charged with soliciting someone to murder his family. The officer, who can't be identified for legal reasons, is charged with four counts of soliciting an unknown person to murder his three children and their mother. The 33-year-old has been suspended from duty following an investigation by the Garda Anti-Corruption Unit. A fundraiser and vigil have been set up for three sisters and a young boy who were seriously injured in last weekend's collision on the M9. Niamh and Alma Kinsella Ellihendrickin and 7-year-old Yemi are still recovering in hospital following the wrong way crash on Sunday. A GoFundMe, which was set up for the family, has raised over €350,000 in less than 24 hours. A prayer vigil has also been organised for Niamh, Alma, Ellie and Yemi, for Friday evening at St Clare's Church in Great Cullen, Carlow. Parish priest Father John Dunphy says the family are well known in the area.
24: The three girls grew up here, lovely girls. Ella was very involved in our parish, particularly in our Sunday school as a leader. The three girls would have played also for our local GA club, Great Cullen GA as well. So the whole parish community, wider community, even wider world is all in a state of sadness, shock, and they really want to support the girls and little Yemi and their families.
23: And over 500,000 people tuned in to watch Caolfin na Caoilí win the Rose of Tralee last night. RTÉ says the average audience for this year's event was up by about 17,000 viewers. 243,000 people used the RTÉ player to stream the competition to choose the 66th Rose. The broadcaster says people watched from the UK, Spain, the USA, Canada and Australia. The latest news updates are on our website, beat102.com.
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23: First to soccer, it's being reported in Spain that La Liga club Real Betis have agreed a deal to sign Troy Parrott. Izzy Alkmaar and Betis have agreed terms on a 5-year contract for the Irish international. A deal looks to be in place for a fee of €20 million. Celtic begin a huge Champions League qualification tie tonight at home. They take on LASK in Glasgow at 8. And finally, to tennis, Nick Kyrgios could be facing a 4-year ban from tennis. The Australian tennis player tested positive for cocaine at the Mallorca Open last June. The former Wimbledon finalist has been banned from tournaments since August 4th, pending the outcome of a tribunal.
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23: Cloudy with scattered showers this afternoon and evening. Some of those showers turning heavy at times. Highest temperatures of 16 to 20 degrees. I'm Dana. More in an hour.
2: Beat. beat traffic with Leitham Home Energy Upgrades, installing heat pumps, solar panels and insulation across the southeast. Leitham.ie.
1: Right, let's keep you out of traffic on this gorgeous Wednesday afternoon. If you're in Carlow Town, there is reports that it's gridlock at the moment in Hanover Street, Byrne Street and some tight paths off Tullow Street as well. If you're in Wexford Town Centre, Quayside and some of the commercial routes, it reports that there are some delays in and around Distillery Road, Green Street and Thomas Street. The Farnchenine roundabout out in Waterford just by UHW as well is starting to build up. How we doing? Lydia here with you, kicking off a brand new hour of Beat Drive, but not before a dance and a tune. Shakira and Burna Boy kicking us off right now.

0: is, that is the sound of our gorgeous guy, Mr. Niall Horan, Ireland's very own, and that one is called Taste So Good, from his album, latest album I should say, Dinner Party, here on Beat 102, 103. You're listening to Beat Drive with Lydia. Okay, I have, before the news with Dana, we were talking about wrong place, wrong time, right? But have you ever heard about wrong place, right time? This is what I'm talking about. Let me just fill your cap with an absolutely amazing moment that happened to me earlier on. And now, because of it, I'm like, right, let's just all get our wrong place, right time experiences out there. So anyway, you know the way I love a little random moment that you just happen to be somewhere exactly at the right time and you're like, oh, this is absolutely fantastic. Anyway, on my way into work today, went to the garage just to get diesel. Nothing exciting. In for fuel, pay, gone, you know yourself. Then I was in there and I was like, right, I'm just going to go in and get some lunch as well. Kill two birds with one stone. When I was up getting my wrap, very health conscious wrap, you know, all the salads, etc., etc., the lady behind the counter was like, would you like a free box of wedges? Potato wedges for anyone who doesn't frequent a little petrol station deli counter. I was like, yeah, 100%. What's the catch? She's like, no, there was a woman in here earlier on and she's like, she just left and she forgot her wedges, so we can't put them back out. So would you like them? Well, absolutely. Put them in my basket and let's go. So I was in the car coming to work and I was like, wow, you know, I could have gone to get my diesel after work, but I was like, oh, I have a bit of time. Maybe I'll just go get it now and get it out of the way. And then, you know what? Got a free box of wedges for it. So I'd like to know, what is your wrong place, right time? Is there anything after happened to you lately where you were like, oh, I didn't mean to go this way, but then you went and it was an absolutely wonderful fate. Now, I know some of you are like, oh, I took a wrong turn, ended up in a new village and met the love of my life. Well, it's not quite a free box of wedges, is it? I read your texts are coming in 085-102-9103. Somber, my body isn't ready. He's up next on Beat Drive.
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0: My Body Isn't Ready, the new one here on Beat 102, 103. You're listening to Beat Drive with Lydia. Okay, a little bit earlier, we're talking about, we know wrong place, wrong time, but we're celebrating wrong place, right time, because I chose to go get diesel before work instead of my usual after work. And when I went in there, decided I'd get some lunch, got a wrap. And when I was up at the counter, the lady was like, the woman that just left forgot her wedges. Do you want them? Free of charge. We can't resell them. And I was like, what a day. What a day. Absolutely incredible. I'll take them 100%. Emily was just on to us. She said, Lydia, I went for a coffee in a gorgy place in Wexford. Just got our coffee. And when we left, it was lashing raining. So we went back in, but they were closing. So really nicely told us we could only stay for a few minutes. But as we were leaving, they asked us if we wanted some fab pastries as they were left over and they cooked them fresh every day and were too good to bin. Absolutely unreal, Emily. It's the little things. Honestly, a free bag of pastry. That is where my happiness lies, let me tell you. One has just come in. Text come in from Connor in Tipperary. He said, Lydia, I got to the airport ridiculously early once and they were looking for volunteers to take an earlier flight. Ended up getting home about 4.5 hours earlier than planned. Never been rewarded for being early before. Absolutely deadly. I've never been offered another flight. I've never been offered, yeah, listen, do you want to jump on here? Likewise, I've never been offered a first class seat on a plane. You know the way you hear all these people who are like, we got bumped up to business, we got bumped up to first class. Of all the flights I'm on, it has never been my time. It has never happened to me. I'm praying. I'm going to say an extra few prayers tonight before I go to sleep. Please, first class. Come on. You know I love a little bit of luxury. Anyway, right. Speaking of luxury, let's get some money, will we?
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0: Summer Cash Machine. €311,000 up for grabs this Friday on Beat Drive. Talk about luxury. Think of the luxury that you could have for €311,000. Yeah. Yeah, you could be practical. Yeah, you could put it into investment. Yeah, you could save it. Yeah, you could buy a nice house for yourself. All these things that, you know what? Yeah, practical, safe and sound. Or maybe you want a little bit of luxury. I think if I had the ability to enter and the ability to see the future and predict that I win, I'd be going $250,000 into savings, into a house, and then the rest I'd be splurge. The word splurge in the dictionary would have my face on it. Let me just tell you that much. If you want to get in and try and win it, two ways you can do it. 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Entry has to be in by 3 p.m. Friday coming, and the cash machine will randomly pick an entry and it could be you we're calling. Answer within 5 rings. Test that prize amount and the cash will be yours. €311,000 exactly. 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

0: beautiful people here on B102-103. Fun fact, that was released in 2011 and Sia's vocals were actually recorded as a demo, but David Guetta loved them so much he kept the original vocal. And thank God he did, because it's absolutely one of his best. And one of Sia's best vocals as well. Absolutely love that tune. That's beautiful people on Beat Drive. Right, we'll keep it going with the tunes. You are gone wild for a bit of Cat's Eye. And I got them next, Animal on Beat Drive.
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1: She's back with a new single, the first one in almost 2 years. First recorded, though, in 2013. This is a new version, a new remix. We don't care. We love her. It's the one and only Beyoncé. This one is Morning Dew, Donk on Beat Drive.

0: your favorite tunes. If you want to hear Ed Sheeran, Khaki Kid, or maybe that new one from Ultranade, I've got it all coming next. Plus, there's some celebrity boxing gossip on the way too. Meet you back here in just a moment.
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20: At five, I'm Dana. A Garda has appeared in court charged with soliciting someone to murder his family. The officer, who can't be identified for legal reasons, is charged with four counts of soliciting an unknown person to murder his three children and their mother. The 33-year-old has been suspended from duty following an investigation by the Garda Anti-Corruption Unit. A fundraiser and vigil has been set up for three sisters and a young boy who were seriously injured in last weekend's collision on the M9. Niamh and Alma Kinsella Ella Hendrickson and 7-year-old Yemi are still recovering in hospital following the wrong way crash on Sunday. A GoFundMe which was set up for the family has raised over €370,000 in less than 24 hours. A prayer vigil has also been organised for Niamh, Alma, Ella and Yemi for Friday evening at St Clair's Church in Great Cullen, Carlow. Parish priest Father John Dunphy says the family are well known in the area.
21: The three girls grew up here, lovely girls. Ella was very involved in our parish, particularly in our Sunday school as a leader. The three girls would have played also for our local GA club, Great Cullen GA as well. So the whole parish community, wider community, even wider world is all in a state of sadness, shock. And they really want to support the girls and little Yemi and their families.
20: And the countdown is on to one of the biggest Irish sporting events in recent years. RTÉ has confirmed it will broadcast Katie Taylor's sold-out fight in Croke Park. 80,000 people have bought tickets for the bout on September 5th. The latest news updates are on our website, beat102103.com.
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20: Beginning with soccer, it's being reported in Spain that La Liga club Real Betis have agreed a deal to sign Troy Parrott. Izzy Alkmaar and Betis have agreed terms on a 5-year contract for the Irish international. A deal looks to be in place for a fee of €20 million. Celtic begin a huge Champions League qualification tie tonight at home. They take on LASK in Glasgow at 8 o'clock. And to tennis, Nick Kyrgios could be facing a 4-year ban. The Australian tennis player tested positive for cocaine at the Mallorca Open last June. The former Wimbledon finalist has been banned from tournaments since August 4th, pending the outcome of a tribunal.
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20: Cloudy and scattered showers this evening, turning heavy at times with the odd sunny spell. Highest temperatures of 16 to 20 degrees. I'm Dana, more in an hour.
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1: 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Leitham.ie.
3: Okay, taking a look at the traffic this afternoon. If you're in Kilkenny, I should say, the N10 Kilkenny roundabout seeing significant peak hour delays at some of the major roundabout junctions, so just take note of that. Carlow Town inbound routes, there's some high traffic volume streaming from Politan Little and Stapleton Road as well into the town centre. So please take note if you're in that direction. Also, the N80 leading out to O'Brien Road and Barrack Street experiencing a heavy flow of traffic onto the M9 motorway. 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I'm Lydia. This is the final hour of the day, but it's a good one.
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0: High Hopes 3000 here on Beat 102, 103. You're listening to Beat Drive. I'm Lydia with you until 6 bells this afternoon. Got loads of tunes and, of course, the usual chat driving you home this Wednesday afternoon. But I think it's time we got a little bit of gossip on. What do you reckon?
1: All the gossip.
2: Right on the sauce, yeah.
3: Yeah, that's it.
4: Give me the goss on Beat.
1: All the gossip.
4: The fix.
0: Right, if you're a Katy Taylor fan, this is very, very good news for you, especially if you're one of the thousands who didn't manage to get one of those Croke Park tickets. Not me, though. I'm going to be there. Ringside, baby. Cannot wait. But listen, there was about 82,000 people who got their hands on a ticket, but for a lot of people, there was a lot of chaos and like, will they release more tickets? I need to go. I have to be involved. But you can still be involved, all thanks to RTE, because now you're getting a front row seat as well. They've just confirmed today that Katy Taylor's final fight against Flora Pilly on September 5th from Croke Park is going to be shown free to air in Ireland. You can watch it on your TV or on the RTE player if you've got a laptop. You can watch it from the comfort of your own home. Or maybe you want to go to your pal's house and have a little get together. I tell you what, there will be one thing better than being ringside or there on the night, and that's being with your pals, getting to join in with the screams, the adulation, the just the intense, the energy, all your cortisol flying through the roof. But listen, I'm very, very excited about this one, because not only do I get to work at it, because you know how much I love Katy Taylor, you know I love my boxing. And if we remember, which was on the Little Irish Radio team, our tour, I should say, as she came in to Beat 102, 103, joined us here, and we had an absolute ball with her. One of the nicest people, never mind greatest athletes, Irish stars, all of that thing. She's absolutely amazing. And so to have her here in studio was absolutely brilliant. So now you're going to be a part of it. If you didn't get one of those 82,000 tickets, you can look forward to watching it live and direct from your own TV screens, live from Croke Park, September 5th. Cannot wait.
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That is a sound of the one and only Taylor Swift with The Fate of Ophelia from her album The Life of a Showgirl. And I must say, the cover to the album, one of my favourites that she's ever done. And this is one of the tracks that has been talked about probably the most, I reckon, since that album has been released. Absolutely brilliant. Now a married woman, we wonder, will she have the time to make a new record? Maybe early 2027? I don't know anything, of course. I'm just speculating. But she's done the tour, obviously the RS one. I think it's time she gave us a new bop. What do you reckon? Anyway, we'll keep it going with the tunes. And up now, it's Jazzy and Chris Lorenzo. This one is called Invisible on Beat Drive.

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0: 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And up next, it's Femi and the Kid Laroi with Noble on Beat Drive.
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0: 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You're listening to Beat Drive with Lydia. That is all my time for today. Thanks for hanging out with me. Cheers for all your texts and all the chats and crack, as always. Going to be back tomorrow, driving you home from 3 p.m. And of course, more music, more crack, more banters. You know how we do. Same place, same time. Talk to you tomorrow. Have a good evening. Bye-bye.
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15: At 6, I'm Dana. A Garda has been charged with soliciting the murder of his three children and their mother. The officer has been suspended from duty amid an anti-corruption investigation, Emily Keegan reports.
16: At around 9 o'clock this morning, this Garda, who can't be named for legal reasons, was arrested in Dublin. He later appeared before Dublin District Court, charged with 4 counts of soliciting someone to murder his family. He also faces a charge of attempting to stop the mother of his child seeking financial support. The court heard the 33-year-old made no reply when charged, and the DPP has directed he be sent for trial at the Central Criminal Court. The accused was granted bail with conditions and will appear in court again on the 25th of September for service of the Book of Evidence.
15: The chair of the Oireachtas Media Committee says TikTok needs to be held to account. The company's been asked to appear before members next month. Committee Chair Tipperary's Alan Kelly says they want to clarify how the platform identifies and removes content which glorifies irresponsible or illegal activity. He says the aftermath of the M9 crash is a watershed moment.
17: And TikTok needs to be held to account, and they need to ensure that any sort of criminal activity, any sort of activity like this, is not going up on their platform. Because ultimately, obviously, they make money, they're an e-commerce company, and they shouldn't be allowing such content. The public won't take this anymore, by the way. I think this has drawn a line where the public will no longer put up with this.
15: Meanwhile, a fundraiser set up for those seriously injured in the wrong way crash on the M9 has raised over €380,000. Three sisters, Alma, Neve and Ella, along with their nephew Yemi, are still recovering in hospital after the collision which happened near Moon in Kildare on Sunday. A prayer vigil has also been organised for the family on Friday evening at St Clair's Church in Great Cullen, Carlow. Parish priest Father John Dunphy says the community wanted to come together for the family.
18: The whole community is in a state of shock. We have been praying for the three girls and little Yemi at all our masses, but a lot of people are sort of saying maybe, you know, we need to come together as a community to pray. So our parish team decided that we would organise a prayer service on Friday evening, give people a chance just to come and support one another in prayer.
15: Gaps in the law around synthetic drugs must be closed. That's the warning from the HSE's National Clinical Lead on Addiction Services after some vapes on sale in shops around the country were found to contain high-risk synthetic cannabis. The HSE's Emerging Drug Trends Lab recently examined 76 vapes, vape juice and edible products in shops on the black market. 28 were found to contain semi-synthetic cannabinoids, 8 contained potent lab-produced cannabinoids, while 12 contained cannabis itself. And the countdown is on to one of the biggest Irish sporting events in recent years. RTE has confirmed it will broadcast Katie Taylor's sold-out fight in Croke Park. 80,000 people have bought tickets for the bout on September 5th. The latest news updates are on our website, beat102103.com.
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15: Starting off with soccer, Troy Parrott looks set to make a move to La Liga side Real Betis. Parrott's current team, AZ Alkmaar, have agreed a deal with Betis worth €20 million. Terms have been agreed for a 5-year contract for the Irish international that will see him play Champions League football in Spain. Arsenal looks set to sign England defender Ezri Konsa from Aston Villa. A £51 million deal has been agreed between the two Premier League clubs. Arsenal will now need to agree personal terms before a medical takes place. Celtic begin a huge Champions League playoff tie tonight at home against Austrian side LASK. They failed to qualify for the competition under Brendan Rodgers last season. Current boss Martin O'Neill takes charge of his first Champions League fixture in over 18 years. Kickoff in Glasgow is at 8. And finally to tennis, Nick Kyrgios could be facing a 4-year ban from tennis. The Australian tennis player tested positive for cocaine at the Mallorca Open last June. The former Wimbledon finalist has been banned from the tournament since August 4th, pending the outcome of a tribunal.
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15: Clear spells and scattered showers overnight. Lowest temperatures of 11 to 14 degrees.
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22: With Persil Wonder Wash Dazzling White Liquid Detergent. Whites that wow in just 15 minutes.
25: Hi there. I'm Show. A former James Bond casting director says the next 007 should be someone audiences barely know. Debbie Williams says rumoured contenders, including Callum Turner, Harris Dickinson and Jacob Elordi, are already too famous. She said Bond needs to remain an enigma and audiences must believe he's capable of being licensed to kill. Kelly Osbourne has told her three-year-old son Sydney that loving him is the greatest privilege of her life. In an emotional Instagram post, she said he's taught her a kind of love she didn't know existed. And finally, with a stacked cast including Florence Pugh and Christopher Abbott, East of Eden is one of the most anticipated series of the year. And now, with the release just weeks away, there are some first look images released. With anticipation building, it's been confirmed that the 7-part series will premiere on Netflix on the 1st of October. For your latest Leb fix, check us out on socials at Beat 102 103, or come hang out with us back on Beat Breakfast tomorrow morning from 6. Chat to you then.
15: Happy Wednesday. It's hump day. It's Ava with you, and I've got a hit mix ready to roll.

0: How do you not sing that song at like the top of your lungs? It's Olivia Rodrigo, Drop Dead, wrapping up the hit mix, had some Gracie Abrams in there, Somber 2, Silva Bumpa kicking it off, and one of my favourite songs ever, Troye Sivan with Rush. Got loads of tunes coming up in this hour. I've got some Ariana Grande on the way. I've got my favourite song at the moment from Shakira lined up. It's called Die Die. And I have our Play Irish track lined up very soon.
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0: Summer Cash Machine. Summer
1: Cash Machine. There is a huge amount of money on the line this week. Somebody will be winning that massive jackpot this Friday. Now, in case you've been living under a rock and you're not really sure how much money is in the cash machine, I am going to tell you, but you have to take note of it. 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You can check those out when you're getting that entry in. Now, you have until 3 p.m. this Friday, and then the cash machine will randomly pick one entry, and it could be you. It really could. All you got to do is answer within five rings, tell us the right amount, and the cash is all yours. 311,000 euro. Imagine what you can do with that kind of money. All you got to do is text BEAT, B-E-A-T, to 57557. That's 57557. August Canary and Tala.

That is the latest from Ariana. It's Hate That I Made You Love Me here on Beat. Right, time for my favourite part of the show. It's time for our Play Irish track of the week. I am obsessed with this song, I must say. And the fact that I got to meet this girl a couple of years ago just makes me so happy. Brand new music in from 21 Beats artist Jessica Brett. So if you cast your mind back a couple of years from when Beat turned 21, Jessica Brett was one of our 21 Beats artists, and she has teamed up once again with the incredible Marty Guilfoyle. This is their latest song. It's called Sweet Escape, and I absolutely love it. It's a real summertime banger. Check it out. Our Play Irish track of the week.

0: Didn't I tell you it's fantastic? I play Irish Track of the Week this week, and Jessica Brett and Marty Guilfoyle's Sweet Escape on Beats Most Wanted. It's Ava with you. I have got just, oh my God, like what a throwback. The second I saw this, I was like, that's got to go in the show. On the way from 21 Pilots coming up.
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1: This is brand new music from Slater. Now, I really liked Dance when it came out first especially, but I actually think I prefer this. It's called Brand New Chanel, and I just love it. Hot off the press this week. It's fantastic. Check this out.

0: That's all for this hour on Beats Most Wanted. But don't go anywhere. I've got loads of tunes coming up. I have got the reigning longest running number one in chart history from Sam Fender and Olivia Dean on the way in the next hour.
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6: Hey, I'm Dana. A prayer vigil has been organised for those seriously injured in the Wrongway crash on the M9. Three sisters, Alma, Niamh and Ella, along with their nephew Yemi, are still recovering in hospital after the collision which happened near Moon in Kildare on Sunday. A vigil to pray for the family's full recovery is taking place on Friday evening at St. Clare's Church in Great Cullen, Carlo. Parish priest Father John Dunphy says the community wanted to come together for the family.
7: The whole community is in a state of shock. We have been praying for the three girls and little Yemi at all our masses, but a lot of people are sort of saying, maybe, you know, we need to come together as a community to pray. So our parish team decided that we would organise a prayer service on Friday evening, give people a chance just to come and support one another in prayer.
6: The newly crowned Rose of Tralee says she's blown away by the response she's received after opening up about living with alopecia. 25-year-old Quailfin Ní Cuilí from Westmeath became the 67th woman to claim the title last night. The retail worker and trainee wig maker first started losing her hair at the age of 15. Quailfin says she was proud to represent her community by taking her wig off on national television. And the top 30 films and TV shows you need to know to be considered cultured have been revealed. Breaking Bad, Pulp Fiction and Peaky Blinders all make the top 10. The Matrix comes in at number 2 while The Godfather takes the top spot. Almost half of people surveyed say talking about iconic shows is good for socialising. And there'll be a mix of sunny spells and scattered showers once again tomorrow with highest temperatures reaching 16 to 19 degrees.
8: 7 o'clock on Beats Most Wanted. It's Ava Summers with you. I have got some Sam Fender on the way after this one from Cat's Eye. Turn up.

New music all the way from Germany, from Coulter. It's called Trapped. Lads, I feel like I'm finally getting my voice back. Finally, after ATN. I feel like for the last couple of weeks I've just sounded really hoarse and like sickly, and it's just from the amount of singing I did at ATN. The way that you call

0: I'm loving seeing all the international DJs linking in with Irish acts. I see Calvin Harris has done it. Fred Again has done it. Now Tiny Tempa has also teamed up with Reggie on a song. Like, I love this. Because not only are we, as Irish people, sitting down, listening in, listening to Irish radio and going, oh my God, all these Irish artists are actually incredible. No, there's also people like across the ocean coming to Ireland going, yeah, your music is really cool. And I love to see that because there's so many incredible Irish artists that just, they just never really got their chance. And I think it comes from like years of this kind of idea that if you want to be an Irish musician, you're going to have to move to London. And now you don't need to do that anymore. I love it. I just absolutely love it. Speaking of Irish, I've got some Kingfisher on the way and I've got a Cash Machine update. Final one for today. Let's go.
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1: 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You can check those out when you're getting in that entry. Now, here's a really important part. You have until this Friday at 3 p.m. because the cash machine is then randomly going to pick one entry, and it could be you getting that call. If it is, answer the five rings, tell Barry Dunn the right amount, and the cash is yours. 311,000 euro. How cool is that? Imagine what you could do with that kind of money. All you got to do is text BEAT, B-E-A-T, to 57557. That is 57557. August Canary and all that. Beats.

0: featured on Dracula. I actually can't get over her. Her name is Jenny. It's Less Than a Lover. It's Beats Most Wanted, and it's Ava with you. Got some Doja Cat on the way after Milky and Mallgrab plays next.
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2: 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Yeah. Trick. I said what I said. I'd rather be famous instead. I

0: 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Yeah. Give me the chance and I'll go there.
1: Trick? I said what I said. I'd rather be famous instead. I let all that get to my head. I don't care, I paint

0: 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I'm a two-time, you ain't know I win. Throw a shot like you tryna have a foot fight then. All my ops waiting for me to be you, I bet. Say, I got drive, I don't need a car. Money really all that we fiending for. I'm doing things they ain't seen before. 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I'm a demon lord. Fall off what? I ain't seen the horse. Called your bluff, better cite the source. Fame yeah. ain't something that I need no more.
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0: I said what I said. I'd rather be famous instead. I let all that get to my

0: 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I've got loads of tunes lined up and we're ready to roll. Got some Sabrina coming up. Got Manchild on the way.
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4: By the way,
5: hey, I'm Aoife. RTE has announced it'll broadcast Katie Taylor's historic farewell fight. The Wicklow boxer will take on Flora Peely in front of 80,000 people at Croke Park on the 5th of September. Tickets were snapped up within hours, but fans who haven't managed to secure a seat will be able to watch the fight on RTE2. In England, a badly stuffed fox hedge, which was bought for just 60 euros, has sold for 70,000 after it was identified as an extinct Tasmanian devil. It was bought by a taxidermy enthusiast from Essex who identified it as a priceless Tasmanian tiger head. The last known example of the marsupial, which was native to Australia, Tasmania and New Guinea, died in 1936. And one in four children say they don't want to go to school because their uniforms are uncomfortable. Schoolwear firm Fly Days also found more than 60% of parents believe comfort should be the number one priority for schools when choosing a uniform. The company says discomfort can affect children's ability to concentrate. Weather-wise, tomorrow, sunny spells and scattered showers will continue with top temperatures of 17 to 23.
6: It is 8 o'clock. Time for the takeover. Ava Summers with you. I've got some tunes in this area.

love that. That is my favorite Alex Warren song so far. It's called Passenger on the Takeover. It's Ava with you. Got some Olivia Rodrigo coming up, but first, time for a little bit of Bebe Rexha, Faithless Classic remixed. It's New Religion.

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0: That's it.
1: He's the sort of person I get the vibe that if I just met him out and about, we'd end up as besties. His name is Ahmed With Love. It's his latest track, Ace, playing Irish here on Beat. Got some Taylor Swift on the way. For Circa, she's heading to soccer practice. Very nice, very nice. Got that on the way after Silver Bumper plays next here on Beat.
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right back to 2013. That is Macklemore. Ryan Lewis, Thrift Shop on Beat. Right, we're heading back. We're going from the past to the future because these girls are definitely the future of Irish music. I am Yugga Gaffalish. I'm a little bit obsessed with them. They call themselves Florence Road. They're from Wicklow. And this is their latest tune. 7563 on Beat.

0: the takeover, I have got some array lined up and I have an absolute throwback in the mix from Bastille.
1: This Saturday, the Beat Fleet are bringing the Beast to 10 of Books Festival in Greignamana, County Kilkenny. 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
1: Did you hear the new song from Dermot Kennedy? 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
7: Hey, I'm Dana. A prayer vigil has been organised for those seriously injured in the wrong-way crash on the M9. Three sisters, Alma, Niamh and Ella, along with their nephew Yemi, are still recovering in hospital after the collision which happened near Moon in Kildare on Sunday. A vigil to pray for the family's full recovery is taking place on Friday evening at St. Clare's Church in Great Cullen, Carlow. Parish priest Father John Dunphy says the community wanted to come together for the family.
8: The whole community is in a state of shock. We have been praying for the three girls and little Yemi at all our masses, but a lot of people are sort of saying, maybe, you know, we need to come together as a community to pray. So our parish team decided that we would organise a prayer service on Friday evening, give people a chance just to come and support one another in prayer.
7: The newly crowned Rose of Tralee says she's blown away by the response she's received after opening up about living with alopecia. 25-year-old Quailfin Ní Cuilí from Westmeath became the 67th woman to claim the title last night. The retail worker and trainee wig maker first started losing her hair at the age of 15. Quailfin says she was proud to represent her community by taking her wig off on national television. And the top 30 films and TV shows you need to know to be considered cultured have been revealed. Breaking Bad, Pulp Fiction and Peaky Blinders all make the top 10. The Matrix comes in at number 2, while The Godfather takes the top spot. Almost half of people surveyed say talking about iconic shows is good for socialising. And there'll be a mix of sunny spells and scattered showers once again tomorrow, with highest temperatures reaching 16 to 19 degrees.
9: It is 9 o'clock. Ava Summers with you. Got some Becky Hill in the mix. Got some Alyssa Grace too. But I'm kicking off this hour with the best World Cup song so far, I think. It's Shakira, Die Die.

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She is a girl to watch. Her name is Alyssa Grace. That is Bloodstream, and you are listening to The Takeover. It's Ava Summers with you, keeping you company until 11:30 tonight. Got some Harry Styles in the mix, got some Irish tunes coming up, because you guys know how much I love playing Irish tunes, including this one. This is Jazzy teaming up with the one and only Chris Lorenzo. It's a

0: love that song. It is by far my favorite Khaki Kid song so far. It is Easy Does It on The Takeover. It's Ava with you. I've got more tunes coming up. I've got a little bit of a throwback, not quite as much of a throwback as I thought, but it's I thought this song was older than it is, right? But it's on the way from Dua Lipa. See if you can guess what it is after Bella Kay plays next.
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0: Musgraves, it's Dry Spell. I love that song. Makes me giggle every time. Got some Cat's Eye coming up. Got some Drake in the mix too. On the way.
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2: Morning, guys. How's things? My film would have to be the Titanic. The first time watching it, I fell asleep halfway through by the long day. So I watched it the following morning, watched the rest of it. Well, lads, I could not believe that ship sunk. I was absolutely
1: okay.
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10: Your

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Right, time for some more new music. This is the latest one from the Queen Bee herself, speaking of bees. Why do I always turn into Barry B. Benson on this show? It happens every time. It's Morning Dew on Beat.

now my face has gone red, like the sun's out again, and my head's hanging heavy.

0: Rodrigo. It's Drop Dead on Beat. Oh, I love that song so much. Like, from, it's one of those songs from the first time I heard it, I was like, yes, I love this. Got the song that I think maybe single-handedly bringing back TikTok dances coming up. Got The Sun Will Never Settle, though, kicking off the next hour.
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9: Hey, I'm Aoife. RTE has announced it'll broadcast Katie Taylor's historic farewell fight. The Wicklow boxer will take on Flora Peely in front of 80,000 people at Croke Park on the 5th of September. Tickets were snapped up within hours, but fans who haven't managed to secure a seat will be able to watch the fight on RTE2. In England, a badly stuffed fox hedge, which was bought for just €60, has sold for €70,000 after it was identified as an extinct Tasmanian devil. It was bought by a taxidermy enthusiast from Essex, who identified it as a priceless Tasmanian tiger head. The last known example of the marsupial, which was native to Australia, Tasmania and New Guinea, died in 1936. And 1 in 4 children say they don't want to go to school because their uniforms are uncomfortable. Schoolwear firm Flydays also found more than 60% of parents believe comfort should be the number one priority for schools when choosing a uniform. The company says discomfort can affect children's ability to concentrate. Weather-wise, tomorrow, sunny spells and scattered showers will continue with top temperatures of 17 to 22 degrees.
10: It's 10 o'clock on The Takeover. It's Ava Summers with you, keeping you company till 11:30 tonight. I've got No Broke Boys on the way, but first.
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Yeah, maybe single-handedly bringing back the TikTok dance, and I don't really know how I feel about it, but it is a great song. Latest from Jason Derulo, it's Mishiko on Beat. Now, this is someone I am so glad to see, like, regularly being played on radio all over the world, because Tame Impala has been working his butt off for the last, I don't know how many years. It's so good to see him at the top, finally, with Dracula on Beat. The

0: is just the most devastatingly beautiful song. It's Noah Kahan, Orbiter. You're listening to The Takeover. And if you're into more chill tunes, I've got loads of chill tunes on the way after 11 o'clock. But in the meantime, going to put in some funky ones. Wink, wink, nudge, nudge. Funky songs on the throwback. What could it possibly be? Wink, wink. Got some Sienna Spyro too on the way. Die on This Hill is up.
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10: And

what I did there? See what I did there? I was like, oh, wink, wink, nudge, nudge. You know, there's something funky on the throwback and it was Uptown Funk. Ha, ha, ha, ha. You bet you never got that one. Got some Sonny Federa coming up with Think About Us. But first, it's time for new music. This is in from Adela. It is called Ain't in LA, and I really like it. Once again, it's got something old school, kind of nostalgic about it, and I don't know what it is, but it's unreal.

0: 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It is Think About Us on Beach. You're listening to The Takeover. It's Ava with you. I've got more Irish music on the way from Florence Road coming up next.
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0: weekend. Take my breath. He's coming to Ireland later on this week. And if you've got tickets, I might be a little bit jealous. Okay, maybe a little bit more than a little bit jealous. I'm like a lot bit jealous. Got some Gracie Abrams on the way. But first, I've got brand new music from Ireland's very own Amble. This is a brand new one. It's called Last Rites on Beat.
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Sonic Fyke, it's White Keys on Beat. Now, I've got some chill tunes lined up and ready to go on the chilled hit mix. I've got an absolute throwback. Do you

0: another Chantel. Got a tune from her on the way. Got Paolo Nutini in the mix too. And Choosing Texas, but kicking it off with Niall Horan next.
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8: Hey, I'm Dana. A prayer vigil has been organised for those seriously injured in the Rongway crash on the M9. Three sisters, Alma, Neve and Ella, along with their nephew Yemi, are still recovering in hospital after the collision which happened near Moon in Kildare on Sunday. A vigil to pray for the family's full recovery is taking place on Friday evening at St. Clair's Church in Great Cullen, Carlow. Parish priest Father John Dunphy says the community wanted to come together for the family.
9: The whole community is in a state of shock. We have been praying for the three girls and little Yemi at all our masses, but a lot of people are sort of saying, maybe, you know, we need to come together as a community to pray. So our parish team decided that we would organise a prayer service on Friday evening, give people a chance just to come and support one another in prayer.
8: The newly crowned Rose of Tralee says she's blown away by the response she's received after opening up about living with alopecia. 25-year-old Quailfin Ní Cuilí from Westmeath became the 67th woman to claim the title last night. The retail worker and trainee wig maker first started losing her hair at the age of 15. Quailfin says she was proud to represent her community by taking her wig off on national television. And the top 30 films and TV shows you need to know to be considered cultured have been revealed. Breaking Bad, Pulp Fiction and Peaky Blinders all make the top 10. The Matrix comes in at number 2, while The Godfather takes the top spot. Almost half of people surveyed say talking about iconic shows is good for socialising. And there'll be a mix of sunny spells and scattered showers once again tomorrow, with highest temperatures reaching 16 to 19 degrees.
0: It's time to kick back and relax, put your feet up, chill out for a while, because it's time for the chilled hit mix here on The Takeover with me, Ava Somerset. I'm kicking it off with Niall Horan.
1: Turn up.

0: Khaki Kid and Kojak wrapping up the Chilled Hit Mix. Had Paolo Nutini in the mix there with Last Request. Choosing Texas and T-shirt from Chantel too. Got loads of tunes coming up. Got some Jack Harlow on the way after Alex Warren, Ordinary, plays next.
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I forgot how good that song was. It's Jack Harlow, First Class on Beat. You're listening to Chilled Beats and it's Ava with you. With you for another few minutes still, I might just be able to squeeze two more songs out of it. So, one of them's definitely got to be this. It's Benny Blanco, Justin Bieber. It's called Lonely.

0: evening and wrapping up the show for me. I'm Ava. Thanks so much for coming and hanging out with me for the last little while. I will be back on your airwaves tomorrow from 6, so I will talk to you then. But don't go anywhere, because Beat Breakfast Replay is on the way. But Idaron, darling, Tuara, look after yourself, look after the people around you, toga boge, and I'll talk to you tomorrow evening from 6. Bye.
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10: Good morning, good morning. Welcome to Hump Day. Welcome to the 19th of August. Still in the 20s. As long as we stay in the 20s, we are A-OK. Mm-hmm. I wonder, Aoife said to me yesterday, she said, when are you going to put jeans on? Or are you going to wear pants tomorrow? Too early. Too early. I've committed. Do you not remember my Instagram story a few weeks ago before I went on holidays? Can anyone remember the caption?
11: The summer that summered?
10: No.
11: This is so many
10: ones. I did that one. No, that was a good one.
11: There's so many bad ones.
10: No, people loved that one. That one was the summer we got a summer.
11: All right.
10: Yeah, you nearly got that right. No. This one was in relation to shorts. Anybody? Anybody?
11: No, I wasn't paying close attention.
10: I can't remember the Come reason. On now. I was in the mirror and I was wearing shorts. Think about it.
12: Nope. Summer we wore shorts.
10: Yes,
12: day.
10: Perfect. Nearly.
12: Oh,
10: the summer I wore shorts. A lot.
11: Okay. Yeah.
10: Do you know what? I'm going to start doing prizes.
11: Instead of 8 minus 2 after 8, it'll just be based on your captions on a Saturday morning.
10: You have to finish the caption.
11: Yeah.
10: Anyway, welcome to Wednesday morning across the southeast. Movie Madness back with a bang. Thank you so much. Let's give it this morning to Colin Myrna in Wexford, who correctly said Mean Girls. It was indeed. It returns tomorrow morning. Thank you, Colin. And that's that bit of business out of the way. Where else was I going apart from the shorts and the captions on? No, I don't think it ends.
11: Well, I'm already. We deal with all manner of questions here on Beat Breakfast. We're always here for your help. And John was on first thing. Question for Niall. Traveling to Greece in a few weeks for a wedding. Does Athens smell? I'm thinking of stopping there for a few days, and I don't know anyone who's been. Thank you.
10: What
11: in
10: does
11: advance.
10: He think it's going to smell?
11: I've heard some cities, like I've heard Venice smells because of the water.
10: Davey, who's home from Barcelona at the moment, says during the summer months, and when it hits like the real 30s, it does actually smell rubbish because the intensity and
11: I just said, John, I didn't get any smells there. Now I was there in late March, so maybe the heat hadn't kicked in yet, but I got no bad smells in Athens.
10: And if he said it did smell, would you not go based on what Niall said is what I want to know.
11: Or would you just put a clothes peg on your nose?
10: What was your plan there, John? What was your thought process if it did smell? Interesting. We would love to know.
11: Yeah.
10: Anyway, welcome to Wednesday morning. Folly de Cinema Day, everybody. Also, the dilemma is quite a sticky one this morning. And Amy's got a statement to make as
11: Big statement for Amy on the way this morning. Stay with us.

0: Swift and Opalite from Beat Breakfast, 12 minutes after 7. Morning to you.
1: Good morning. Welcome to Wednesday. No concept of what day it is. It's the 19th of August and I need to get on it when it comes to parenting, because Eve said to me last night, you know, I'm going back to school next week and I need my stationery. Mm. And I said, yeah, no problem. Yeah, we'll sort that out. That's an easy job.
0: Everyone loves stationery.
1: I love stationery.
2: Oh, I love it.
1: Love it. The highlighters, the pens, the rubbers, the rulers, all of it.
2: The bag. She getting a new bag?
1: She probably, because she might actually. She might need a new bag. That's Amy.
0: Pencil case.
1: Yes, she'll probably need a new pencil case. I used to love getting the new pencil case and a new lunchbox. I used to love. I remember one year I had, it was a limited edition. You know the way certain things stick out in your head? There was a 7-Up. It was like cherry 7-Up, or it was flavor.
0: I remember cherry 7-Up.
1: Was it cherry 7-Up?
0: Yeah.
1: And the, I don't know if these bags still exist, but they were like a kind of a square, and it was a kind of material, and the zip just went around like that. And on the front of it was just 7-Up cherry.
0: You were like so a walking cool advertising.
1: Yeah. I thought it was real cool. Anyway, okay. Move on. It is Folly to Cinema. It's Wednesday morning and this is where Niall puts myself and Amy to the test with some movies in different languages, and we've got to try and figure out if we can get to the English before we run out of a language. So it's three languages basically, isn't it?
0: Yep. And we want you to play along at home. So we start with a hard one and then we'll get a little bit easier and then we'll get a little bit easier, and it's got to work out what the movie is. Now, will I go easy on you this morning because we're back from holidays and all the rest?
1: No, I don't want to be easy.
0: Well, I don't mind going easy, and I'll tell you, there's a theme this morning.
1: Oh, I love a theme.
0: Okay, the theme is Irish movies.
1: Okay.
0: So they're all Irish movies. Let's see if you can get it before the guys do.
1: Okay.
0: Amy, you can go first.
2: Okay.
0: And your first language is in Spanish. It is Mi pie izquierdo.
1: Mi pie izquierdo.
0: Amy, we've not asked what languages did you do in school?
2: I did French.
0: You just did French, like myself, French and Irish.
1: How do you spell P-A?
0: P-I-E.
1: P-I-E.
0: Mi pie izquierdo.
2: Izquierdo.
0: Izquierdo.
1: Mi pie
0: izquierdo.
1: My P-A is like, is it... She knows it.
2: It's similar. PA is like foot.
1: Mm. My left foot.
0: Oh my God. She's conquered.
1: I didn't mean to guess for you. I felt like we were playing together.
0: Yeah, we would have continued with French, mon pied gauche, and then the Irish was ma cousse clay.
1: It's so funny because when I was doing these for you 1 week, I found that one. I did think that was too easy.
0: Okay.
1: There you go. Well done, Amy.
0: Okay, over the show for your first one. And we're going to start, with some Polish.
1: Oh.
0: Wimi e orsa. Wimi e orsa. Sorry to my Polish friends who have made a hames of that. Wimi e orsa.
1: I don't know if our lovely Mon is listening this morning, but maybe she can rate that out of 10.
0: Wimi e orsa.
1: Sounds like you're vomiting out words.
0: Wimi e orsa.
1: I've actually got worse.
0: They start to get easy now. Spanish is next. En el nombre del padre. El nombre del padre.
1: In the name of the father.
0: Yay! You're flying it.
1: What was the other language?
0: The final one was Irish. Very easy. In anima an ahar. Two more to go. Movies in different languages. Can you work out what they are? We're flying it this morning. Maybe we were too easy on you after holidays. But we got one more each for Amy and show. So Amy, it's back to you.
2: Okay.
0: Your first language is German.
2: Oh God.
0: Okay. So here it is. It is Der Jungen Strat After. Der Jungen. It could have been D.
1: Spell it.
0: D-I-E is D, isn't it? Die Jungen Strat After.
2: Oh God!
1: Well, is that young?
0: Who's playing this?
1: Oh, sorry.
2: Thanks, Joe.
1: She didn't do German. I'm trying to help her. I did German up until.
0: And we just give them all to you. Give them all to ourselves.
1: I'm trying to help her.
2: The young. The Young and the Beautiful. Is that a movie?
0: Not that I've seen.
2: I like the sound of it.
0: It was a soap opera back in the day.
1: The Bold and the Beautiful.
0: And the Young and the Restless.
2: Yes. Oh my God, it's so weird that you say that. I was reading about a guy that was in The Young and the Restless, and then I went down a rabbit hole the other day of, do you ever remember when TV3 launched and they showed a program called Sunset Beach?
0: Nope.
2: Oh my God. It was one of the worst and best things. Like, it was just this really kind of trashy, like, does anybody in the world remember Sunset Beach
0: 085102?
2: Yeah, but it was like, I think it was a spin-off of one of those, The Young and the Restless or something like that.
0: They were also big with us growing up. Melrose Place?
2: Yeah, Melrose Place would have been considered quality. Good. Melrose Place was a spin-off of Beverly Hills.
0: Oh. 90210?
2: Yeah.
0: Was it?
2: Well, I think...
0: No.
2: Yeah, I think it has.
0: Okay, anyway, we're really
2: Sunset done. Beach, 085-102-9103. I'm determined to find one person who remembers when TV3 launched and watched the atrocity that was. It was so bad, it was good. I used to watch it every day. Sorry, back to you.
1: Could I have my next language?
0: Yeah. You could. It's Irish, and it's... Na Chontori Oga. Na Chontori Oga.
2: Just the same word.
0: Answer.
2: The Young again.
0: Yeah. Go on, make up another title there for Na Chontori Oga.
1: The Bold and the Young.
0: A good one. Na Chontori Oga.
1: Chontori. Can you spell that for me?
0: CIONTOFADAIRI.
2: I find it more confusing when he spells it.
1: Yeah, I've never heard of that word.
2: Oh, Mon says, I think I remember that. Sunset Beach.
1: Okay.
0: Thanks.
2: Well, that's all we've got right now.
0: Okay,
1: no,
0: your last one should, I hope, give it to you.
2: Oh, please.
0: French. Les jeunes délinquants.
2: Ah! It's the...
1: The Young Offenders.
2: Yes. Yeah. Does anybody remember Sunset Beach on TV3 back in the day?
0: We get to those. I would argue the Young Offenders movie is better than the TV show. I love the movie.
2: I don't think I've seen the movie.
0: Oh,
2: okay.
0: Okay, we're back to show.
2: Yeah.
0: Calm down with your sunset beaches. Your final movie, and we're going to start with some Japanese.
2: Okay.
0: Nishi ai. Nishi ai. Nishi ai. Yeah, that's it. Oh,
2: is it one word then?
0: No. That's actually two words in Japanese. Well, two symbols.
2: Okay.
0: Nishi ai.
2: No, I have absolutely nothing.
0: Spanish. Hacia. El West.
2: El West. West. Into the West.
0: Yay!
2: Oh my God. They were too easy.
0: They were a bit easy this morning. But
2: Shona.
0: Give it out to when you're being kind.
2: Shona is absolutely right. Melrose Place was a spin-off of 90210. I am a mind of the most ridiculously useless information that you will ever hear in your entire life. All I want to know is, does anybody remember Sunset Beach? And can we do a shout out to Niall's friend Sharon and Marion

0: I watched it instead of studying for my LEAP cert.
1: Good decision, Mary. Good decision. Just let me give you 10 seconds of this. Go on. This is a moment where Meg is about to push Maria down the stairs. Classic sunset beat.
2: Thanks now, Maria. Now, Meg, listen to me. I am getting my memory back. I heard Ben, he was helping me.
3: He was coaching you?
1: The music.
2: Meg, what's wrong with you?
4: Hitchcock.
2: While Ben was helping you out, you remembered what you used to call him. How did...
1: Classic. Somebody get that up on Netflix, will you?
4: Mom says, we were glued with my mom to Sunset Beach. The main actor was so beautiful. I have to confess, I was using Sunset Beach to make out with my then boyfriend because we knew my mom wouldn't leave the TV room when it was on.
1: No way! I love that. How did you get a lad to sit down and watch that?

0: DJ Goja with Jason Derulo. It's called Michiko at Beast.
1: All the gossip.
2: Right on the sauce, yeah. Yeah, that's it.
3: Give me the goss on Beast.
1: All the gossip.
3: The fix. Okay, so you might have heard the news earlier with Aoife that last night the winner of the Rose of Tralee was crowned. 32 roses entered the competition over the course of the two nights. And the prize package includes a world travel prize valued at 25,000, use of a car, lots of other stuff, like a holiday in there, hair styling provided. It sounds like a lovely year, doesn't it?
4: Yeah. Mm.
3: So last night's winner was crowned and her name is Quilin and she is from Westmeath. Woo! And she is the official winner. She's 25. She said she was speechless when she was announced just before 11:30 last night. She is now the 66th International Rose of Tralee and she said she's so proud. When she was speaking to Catherine afterwards, she said she couldn't have done this without her family. So we have a Westmeath representative in the studio and obviously that is our beautiful producer Amy. Please be upstanding.
4: Thank you.
3: A bit more effort there, please. Your clap is a little bit lacking. Amy, first of all, I'd like to pay tribute to Westmeath this morning.
4: Thank you.
3: And I've picked a traditional Westmeath song by a well-known singer called John Hogan.
4: Okay.
3: Are you familiar with his work?
4: Yeah.
3: This is Beautiful Westmeath.
4: Okay. It's

0: Okay, we decided that given the winner of the Rose of Tralee is from Westmeath, and as you are here in studio with us, you know, we're kind of just looking for a bit of a statement from you this morning as a representative, I
1: suppose. I have written one.
0: Yeah, okay.
2: Okay, great.
0: In your own time.
1: So, to all the people that spent years slagging me for being from Westmeath.
0: Yeah.
1: Which is, in fact, the centre of the universe now, isn't it? Thank you. I will have no rebuttals on that today.
0: Okay.
1: And you're very welcome for providing the Rose of Tralee. Never again will I be told, oh, you're from Meath. Mm. Oh, yeah. Westmeath. Oh, sure, that's the same thing.
0: Mm. Okay, yeah.
2: So they are different counties, are they?
0: Oh, no.
1: Are you messing?
2: That's just the corner of like a proper county like Meath.
1: I'm not going to have that today.
2: Okay, sorry. Not today, of all days.
0: Oh, sorry, someone just texted and said Joe Dolan is the Westmeath legend. Yeah. His song didn't really fit because it was called The Bachelor of Westmeath.
1: Yeah.
0: So I went with like more of it. Do you know what I mean?
1: No, brilliant song.
0: Is it?
1: Yeah.
0: I don't know that one. Anyway, sorry.
2: Are you finished your statement? Sorry.
1: No,
2: sorry.
0: Oh, sorry, she's still in her statement.
1: Today, as a proud Westmeath girl living in Waterford, I will be accepting apologies.
0: Okay.
1: Compliments.
0: Yeah.
1: And most importantly, cups of tea and fun size Mars bars.
0: Okay. Yeah, I will deliver both of those. Now, what we would also like to do is, like, we all have a link to Westmeath.
2: Yeah. And so it's not just your link, it's all our victory.
0: Like, we're sharing in it. So, would you like to share your Westmeath link?
2: Okay, well, I actually have two very strong links to Westmeath, which gives me quite a claim on the Rose title, I have to say, the international Rose of Tralee title. Link number one this morning, of course, is I have met Niall Horan numerous times. Yeah. I consider him a pal, really, to be honest, and his Westmeathness has rubbed off on me on occasion when we've met up.
0: You've never mentioned that, but okay.
2: Yeah, and the second thing I'd like to say is I've spent some quality time in Sean's Bar, which is the oldest pub in Ireland.
1: This is true.
2: One of the oldest pubs in the world, in the heart of Athlone. I've been there, and I met. Do you know who I met while I was there? Kieran Mullooly. Remember the RT Midlands correspondent? He's now an MEP.
0: I don't, but I take your word.
2: We sat alongside each other.
0: They're very strong links, and I'll match those because here on Beat Breakfast, we like to think of this as a win for all of us here this morning. And so, firstly, I'd like to say that I appeared in a play in Mullingar in the Arts Centre. Do you have an Arts Centre there? Yeah, I think I was there with Silly Bits of Sky, a children's play that toured the country and remember playing Mullingar very well. And then secondly, in the year 2005/6, smack bang in the middle of the Celtic Tiger, I was going out with a guy and a friend of a friend of his moved to Westmeath because he couldn't afford to buy a house in Dublin. And therefore, we went to visit him.
2: Yeah.
0: And I really felt like that was, you know, that was my first kind of, I suppose, stepping inside Westmeath, really.
2: She's obsessed with being inside things today. Yeah.
0: And that's why we are all...
2: We are all Westmeathians. Is that what we're called?
0: We're all winners of the international Rose of Tralee. That time I stepped.
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0: free your mind. Sun is shining where we're at on this Wednesday morning.
1: It's lovely, isn't it? It's lovely to see a bright morning.
0: Yeah. All right, it's time to beat the bomb.
1: Yes, let's do this. And all this week, we are teaming up with Noka Aesthetics and Health in Castlecomer in Kilkenny. 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Did I do okay?
0: You did okay. You did okay. Well done.
1: It's
0: there's a lot of tizz in there. It's hard.
1: And I know that if you do, you'll do it flawlessly. You'll be all perfect.
0: All right, come forward. We want you this morning.
1: Yeah,
0: have a bit
1: do.
0: Of crack
1: come
0: with
1: on.
0: Us. 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
0: Following the success of their summer hit When You're High, tip singer Jessica Brett has once again teamed up with Marty Guilfoyle for new single Sweet.

0: and sunshiny and beautiful where you are. It is the 19th of August, and I said at the end of summer, like summer, I don't think summer is over, but I've noticed a lot on my Instagram feed lately that people are posting like, you know, a recap or a summer dump.
1: Yeah.
0: And
1: yeah.
0: I'm not really there yet.
2: Oh, no. Like, she'll need more than 20 pictures for the carousel.
0: I'm not like...
2: She's an appealing with Insta. Can we just go to 40 just for this one occasion?
0: That is not true. Sometimes I struggle with the 20 thing.
2: Don't ever feel you have to do the 20.
0: Do you get to the end of my...
2: I just 16, 17, still going, pain in my finger.
0: But you may as well use what you're given. Do you know what I mean? But I'm not, I just feel like when I see everybody else's summer dumps, I'm like, I'm not ready. I feel like we still have more to give. Do you know what I mean?
1: Yeah.
0: Like, and I'm not going to EP, but... if I was, I would still see that as like, you know, that's another bit of summer. Now, on that note, how are we doing, Amy? How's our manifesting journey going?
1: We're still manifesting.
0: We're trying to manifest a ticket for Amy.
2: Oh, okay.
0: A ticket that doesn't cost...
2: An arm and a leg.
1: Yeah, don't be scamming me. Like,
0: yeah, no, we're not having...
1: value.
0: No.
2: I'm seeing a huge amount of people looking for tickets, which I'm a little surprised by, and they're all looking for early entry as well.
1: Oh, no, I don't want to go early.
2: Yeah.
0: What's early entry, like Thursday?
2: You can be on the Thursday, yeah.
1: Why would I want to do that?
0: Yeah. But has anyone...
2: to get a good tent space.
1: Oh, I don't care.
0: Did anybody reply to your story?
1: No.
2: Okay.
0: I'll put it up on mine. All right.
1: Perfect.
0: I'll do a carousel of 20.
2: Who was the one you made me appeal on Facebook for?
0: That was real. Eve really wanted to go see Sabrina Carpenter.
2: Sabrina Carpenter.
0: And then a load of fake people started to offer me tickets. And I'm never doing that again. But I'll do it for you on my story. Oh, okay. We want to get Amy to EP.
1: I'll be there.
2: She has the days booked off. She needs to use them.
0: That's what you call manifesting. Yeah. She's putting it out to the universe. She's going to be there.
1: I got a trolley.
0: She's got a trolley. Get the girl to EP, will you? What are you going to do with the trolley? Bring it in here.
2: With
0: your tea bags.
2: Right, time for Beat the Bomb. 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Come on, we want to hear from you. Have some fun with us this morning. Win some prizes. 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

0: 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Now, Anna and the gang, how are we?
1: Good.
2: Well, good morning, darling. Who are you with, Anna?
1: I'm with Charlie and Jessica.
2: Good morning, guys.
3: Hi.
0: Good morning. Hello.
2: Now, tell me this. We were just talking there. Amy's on the hunt for an EP ticket. You guys are actually EP shopping today. Is that right?
1: Yes. Yeah.
2: Okay. What are you on the lookout for? What kind of shopping are we talking? Outfits or?
1: Yeah, outfits.
0: Okay.
2: Oh, right. Okay.
1: Yeah.
2: So how, like, are you going, are you doing Thursday, Friday, Saturday, Sunday?
1: Yeah.
2: So that's four outfits.
0: Yeah. Well, it's more than four outfits. Yeah. You probably need a day and a night outfit, don't you?
1: Yeah. Probably.
0: Yeah.
2: Okay, and are you all looking for the same?
1: Just the two of us.
4: Yeah.
2: But that's still 16 outfits then, if you look at it like that. Is that what, did you plan for that?
1: Yeah.
2: Okay.
1: Yeah.
2: All right, and Charlie, what are you doing?
3: I have everything sorted.
0: Lads always.
2: Charlie, do you have 16 outfits?
3: No.
1: Three.
0: He needs eight.
2: He said he has three.
0: I know, but he doesn't. He wouldn't.
3: I'll just bring the wardrobe at me. I'll be fine.
2: All right. Yeah. Okay.
0: You know, lads, three pairs of shorts, four t-shirts, couple of boxers, grand.
2: Who are you excited to see?
4: Carl Larson
1: and Lewis Capaldi.
2: Lewis Capaldi. Yeah. Okay.
0: And are you hardcore festivals? Like, have you done other festivals this summer or in the past?
1: No, this is my first time.
4: Oh. I went to EP last year.
0: Okay.
2: Oh. Okay. And are you in the one tent?
1: No.
2: Oh, okay. What's happening?
0: You're so asking their sleeping arrangements, Joe.
2: Well, it's just you're not shopping together for your outfits, so you're not in the same tent.
1: No. We'll be beside each other.
4: Yeah.
2: Okay. Is that all you're giving me?
1: Yeah, neighbours.
2: Okay. Well, keep an eye and an ear out if you know anybody for Amy. We want to get her there as well, okay. And we'd like her to be. She has a trolley as well. She might come in handy for you.
1: Oh, yeah.
2: You'll
1: find her a ticket.
2: Oh, you're very sweet.
0: Okay.
2: Right?
0: You got to play a quiz now. Good group effort. Let's give it a lash, and I hope the questions suit you. Good luck.
2: Okay, guys. Keelan Nicola represented which county to win the Rose of Tralee last night?
1: Westmeath.
2: Westmeath is right. Which singer had a hit with the song Love the Hell Out of You?
1: Pass.
2: That's Lewis Capaldi. What fictional character is known as the Big Red Dog?
1: Clifford.
2: Yes. What sport uses the terms jab, hook, uppercut?
3: Awesome.
2: Yes, Charlie. Who won a gold medal for Ireland in the heptathlon at the European Championships last week?
1: Oh, pass.
2: That's Kate O'Connor. In what country is Lapland situated?
1: Finland.
2: Finland is right. What animated film features the song Hakuna Matata?
1: Lion King.
2: Lion King is right. In The Simpsons, what is the name of Homer Simpson's boss at the power plant?
3: Mr. Burns
2: is correct. In what country are the headquarters of the car manufacturing company Hyundai situated?
1: Germany.
2: No, it's actually South Korea. What bird features on the logo for TripAdvisor?
3: A dove.
2: No, it's an owl, I believe. No. What car company makes the Celica?
1: Nissan.
2: No, it's Toyota. In what movie did Arnold Schwarzenegger say the line, I'll be back?
3: Terminator.
2: Is right. What is the capital of Germany?
1: Berlin.
2: Berlin is right. What's 3 multiplied by 3 multiplied by 3?
1: 27.
2: 27, yes. What, Ryan Tedder is the lead singer of what band? That's One Republic. Leonardo da Vinci's The Mona Lisa hangs in what museum in France?
3: The Louvre.
2: The Louvre, Charlie. Well done.
1: Yes.
2: Wait, is Charlie a neighbour as well, or is he? Where are you going, Charlie?
1: With me.
0: She got where she wanted to get to.
2: I knew there was more to this story. It was very much, I love that, with me. That was very much a group effort, and you reached double digits. You got 10 points.
0: You're in the lead this week. Well done, all.
1: Perfect, thank you.
2: Best okay. of luck with your
0: outfit
2: shopping.
0: Hope you hugely successful morning shopping in Waterford. Get straight to Penny's, girls. You'll spend 2 hours here.
2: It's 16 outfits, it's no mean feat. We believe in you.
0: Talk to you.
2: See you later, bye-bye. Guys.
0: All right, we'll play again tomorrow and you'll get all the info you need at nokaestheticsandhealth.ie.
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6: It's my show.
2: Happy Wednesday, y'all. Happy Wednesday. Before I left for my holidays, I spoke about my inability to have the big cry.
0: This has been going on, like, honestly.
2: I think it's this year.
0: Yeah, well, at least I was going to say 3 months, but you've been talking about it for months, and Show loves it. We all love a good cry, and we all know the therapeutic benefits of a good cry. And Show is a constant crier, but couldn't get the big one
2: out. I have, like, little cries regularly, like Joel Curry.
0: You cried on Sunday night at Joel Curry.
2: Yeah. I have, like, I probably daily have a little, like, you know, there's rarely a day where Amy and I won't have a tear about something. Yeah. But I'm talking about the cry that, like, actually releases something from inside you, and you feel like, oh, that feels lighter. That feels better. And Monday morning, we'd been at Joel Curry and watched our wonderful Leon Murphy support him at the Breakwater Festival in Wexford on Sunday night. And Monday morning, woke up and we were off on Monday because we were late Sunday night. And Niall was staying in my house and he had a lie-in. Mm. And myself and Eve, Tom went to work, myself and Eve and Ashley lay on the couch. And I said, will we put on a movie? And she said, yeah, okay. And I said, do you know what? Let's do it. Let's put on My Girl.
0: Okay. Had you seen it before?
2: No.
0: Okay.
2: And I said, I'm just going to warn you. And she's not a crier. Mm. I said, I'm just going to warn you. This is sad. So we got halfway through. Niall got up, interrupted us. That's okay. You were a guest in our house. We had the chats with you. Mm. And then you left. Mm. And we watched the second half of the movie. And when I say that the big cry came, it came. And it kept coming.
0: So you were wondering why there was floods on Monday morning in Wexford town.
2: It came again. Mm. So it was myself, Eve, and I don't know if Ashley was crying, but she was just in the middle of us. And this is one of the things that, like, just tipped us over the edge, basically.
7: Let us pray in silence.
8: One good drink every time straight. His face hurts. And where is his glasses? He can't see without his glasses. Put his glasses on. Put on his glasses. He was going to be an acrobat.
7: He's gone, sweetheart. He's gone.
0: Hold us together.
2: That was the bit. That
0: hold
2: was
0: us
2: the
0: together.
2: Bit that really kind of, and then it just kept coming. And then the big cry. It was just like it was an explosion of tears. It was just, I couldn't stop. Mm. But it did leave me wondering why, when I knew what that movie did to me the first time I watched it, why I would do it again.
0: Yeah.
2: I don't know.
0: Yeah.
2: But I think we've all been there, where you've watched a movie and you've gone back for seconds.
0: And you know you're going to get what you
2: and
0: need
2: you
0: from it.
2: You know that it's going to do
0: for
2: that
0: me,
2: to
0: that's the really old one, The Champ. I can go back to that.
2: I've never seen that.
0: And I can watch that and I can have the big cry. It's a very similar end scene to that. But the one that I can never go back to is Marley and Me. I could only ever do that once.
2: I've done that twice.
0: The crying was so hard.
2: I always remember a friend of mine came to stay with me in Cork years ago and she'd never seen The Notebook. Mm. And I said to her, you just need to prepare yourself. And I was going to sleep and she stayed in my room for some reason, watched it in my bed when I was asleep. And okay. It sounds very strange actually now that I say it out loud. Yeah. No, she was sleeping with me, like she was sleeping over in my house. She was staying over, it was a sleepover. But I said she could watch it on the little telly. And I woke up in the middle of the night and I didn't know what had happened. I got an awful fright. She was. Anyway, we're asking you this morning, what is that movie? What is that one movie that maybe you've gone back to knowing that it will utterly break your heart into a million pieces? Now, there's a prize involved here.
0: Oh, there is
2: morning.
0: A prize. Well done, you.
2: Thank you.
0: We have got some tickets for you to go and see The Script. Would you like to go and see The Script? They're doing this big tour, of course, later this year. And we've got a pair of tickets for you to go along and have a watch. It's happening. Sorry, it's happening in Tree Arena. Tree Arena. The weekend of Friday 30th and Saturday the 31st of October.
2: Deadly.
0: And these are tickets for the Friday night gig at the Tree Arena in October. So yeah, the best story this morning is going
2: to
0: win that.
2: Okay, you need to come forward with your voice notes. So you've got to explain to us what it did to you. What was the movie? How did it make you feel? And was it that cry that I'm talking about where you just literally, like, you lose yourself in the movie and you are sobbing beyond control? Anyway, there you go. 085-102-9103. We want to send you to the script this October. Those tickets could be yours. Voice note us right now.
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1: Okay.
2: Okay,
1: right.
2: Good job, Southeast. Good job. You want those script tickets. You want those tickets bad. Where are we going, Niall?
1: Okay, we're loads in, so let's start. Off to Wexford to Sarah Jane.
3: Good morning, guys. Nice to hear you back. So mine isn't really like a popular one, but it's a movie called The Impossible, and it's about a big tsunami that hit, and I watched it in the cinema. I think it was back in 2012 when it came out, and I cried so hard, like that movie broke me. I actually couldn't stop, and there was a 20-minute car drive home, and I cried for the whole 20 minutes. It was the most intense, heartbreaking, natural disaster thing I've ever seen. Sorry, you can see my kids in the back. But oh my gosh, that movie ruined me. Even when I see shorts of it on Instagram and all now, it just sets me off straight away.
2: Oh, you're gone again.
3: Love the show.
2: Oh,
1: sorry, Sarah Jane.
2: I can understand that because
1: it's based on real life. Lisa was on too.
4: Good morning, B. This is Lisa from Gorey. So, movies that make you cry has to be The Green Mile for me. I remember the first time I watched it years ago with my husband and his brother, actually, and the three of us literally were in floods of tears at the end of the film. And yeah, it was actually funny to see for the two boys as well, because, like, you know, grown men and they don't normally show emotions, but the three of us were literally in floods of tears at the end of that film. One that always, every time I watch it, always brings a tear to the eye. Have a good day. Bye.
1: Thanks for that, Lisa.
2: Thank you, darling.
1: Off to Kilkenny next, okay. And Susan.
5: Good morning, Niall and show. Susan here. For me, it's The Colour Purple, the original one with Whoopi Goldberg. And I like, it's a good ending and everything. I have watched that film, I think, 10, 12 times. And even though I know what's going to happen, you know, it's a beautiful ending and everything, I start crying even before the scene actually happens. Heg cry through the whole thing. If I want a good cry, I will watch The Colour Purple. Absolutely beautiful film. Love it. Yep, that's me.
1: Don't
5: The Colour Purple.
1: Ever watched it over the years? Are you okay?
2: I thought she was wobbling as well, then I was going to go again.
1: Let's go hear from Rich, one of the lads.
6: Come on, guys, those things. On my film, it had to be the Titanic. My first time watching it, I fell asleep halfway through. So I watched it the following morning, watched the rest of it. Well, lads, I could not believe that ship sunk. I was absolutely
1: okay, one more from Cliona in Carlo.
2: I'm like halfway crying and laughing.
7: Hey, Silent Show, love the show. Just listening there on the way to work. But so the movie that has made me cry is About Time, and Donald Gleeson's in it.
2: Oh, yeah.
7: Now, I've watched the movie, I'd say about 6-7 times now, and every time I bawl crying at the end. I don't know if you've ever seen it, where he gets like the last memory with his dad. It just gets me, it gets me every time. I love that movie, it's still my favourite movie, and when I need a good cry, I just put it on. But yeah, thanks so much and enjoy the rest of your day. Bye.
2: Yeah, no, I'm gone again. And I tell you one thing, I actually, Cliona, I don't know why you would actually watch that like 6 or 7 times. Why would you? I actually am gone. Why would you do this? Bless you. We're going to send you to the script. I can't believe I'm crying again. I mean, it's been months.
1: How are you, Amy?
2: I'm fairly upset.

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0: Right, straight into it. Hi, Niall and show. Last month, myself and my boyfriend got a dog together. Oh. It was all my idea and I had to convince him for months to get one. Since the day she came home to us, I have done everything. Cleaned up the pee, the poop, the sick, fed her, walked her. He has done a third of the work, and yet he seems to be the one she favours. When we both arrive home together, she goes to him. When we're on the couch, she lies on his lap. I'm really fed up and hurt at the way this has gone. He is oblivious. I've given her so much love, and I don't seem to be the favourite. I know it might sound silly, but I feel really sad about it. How can I get the dog to give me the same amount of attention?
3: You're going to cry again.
4: No, I'm not going to cry, but this is really hard.
0: I think it's very common, unfortunately. You can't imagine or predict which way a dog or cat is going to go.
4: It sounds a little bit like, the whole, not that he's treating her mean, but you know, the treat him mean. He's not paying her any attention and she's like,
0: she's just
4: loving him. Look, it's only a month in. You wanted the dog and you've done everything that you kind of had to do when the dog arrived. But I would say he is there as well. I hope he's doing, I know you're saying he's doing a third, but like, if you decided to get the dog together, it is a joint decision. I do think probably generally there's always one person that does a little bit more, is there?
0: Yeah.
4: Like, even I'm not there in the mornings to do stuff, and definitely when as she was small, like Tom did a lot of that in the early days when she was toilet training.
0: Yeah, we used to get a lot of texts in the morning, didn't we?
4: Yeah, he wasn't happy. A lot of kitchen roll being used. But anyway, look, at the end of the day, like, this is your dog. She's going to be there forever. You know, I wouldn't be like too much in your head about whether or not she's going to love you the same. Like, they love who gives them attention as well. So like, just spend a bit of time, like, are you cuddling her and stuff? I don't know. Like, why? Like, I don't think you can tell a dog. You can't. Mm. You can't. Somebody just text saying, put treats in your pocket.
0: Okay. Yeah. Put pedigree chum raw in your pocket and walk around. I remember when I got the kittens, right? I was living with friends at the time. One of the girls had a boyfriend. I walked in one day and the two kittens were curled up in his arms and I was insane with rage.
4: Jealous.
0: Yeah, he didn't even live in the house.
4: Oh.
0: Well, so I kind of get it. But look, I think over time, the dog is going to love you both in different ways.
4: So.
0: Like, for example, I walk into Sho's house and as she ignores the rest of them, it's all about me. She adores me. But I don't think Tom and Sho are raging over it. You know, they're happy that she has so much love to give.
4: She actually, to be fair, as a dog, she is very much like, if you show her a little bit of love, she'll give it back to you. Mm. But I think Ashley would be the same with Tom as this guy in the dilemma, because I wouldn't say he was like as warm as like maybe myself and Eve were at the start. She adores him.
0: Mm.
4: Like, she loves him. But I would say she spreads her love equally now. She's clever enough to know. Mm. I'd say give this time. Do not be panicking. The dog will know that you were the one that has given it so much love and care. So.
0: Okay, let's get some quick thoughts and advice if you've been in this situation before. We'd love to hear from you. 085 102 9103 and voice notes. Welcome to. Brian was saying, oh, she's like a 10-year-old grow up. I get this.
4: No.
0: She's put a lot of emotion into this, getting this dog and rearing the dog.
4: Just feeling a little bit left out of the situation. Let's go straight to the phone. Shane, talk to us, darling.
5: Good morning. How are we?
4: We are good. What do you make of this? Because you've got pets.
5: So, if you're, I don't have to shift off the air, our partner does. I know I do long days and work there, so I could do 12-hour days. So my wife, she'd have the dog Denny home 24/7, I'd say. So when I get home then, he gets a case of zoomies, runs around, jumps up on top of you, then be happy out. And wife does be happy. Oh, thank God you're home. He won't stop pining for you. What's gas is, like, I wear trackies into work today, just comfortability moving around because of the long days. So he, when he sees me get up in the morning, he sees me in tracksuits, he's be pining or nailing straight away.
0: He knows.
5: So I throw him in the bed then to keep him happy. And if he sees me in jeans, then he's all excited. He's like, yes, I ventured it.
0: Your dog is a fashionista.
5: Oh, that's one way of saying this.
4: Because when you're wearing the jeans, you're not leaving.
5: No, I'm not leaving then. Well, I bring him into town, say. So if I go to a shopping market in Kilkenny, he knows that, pop cup time.
4: Oh.
5: He'll sit outside the coffee shop until I bring him in.
4: Oh, you're melting our little hearts. What's his name, Shane?
5: Because he's a sausage dog, I had to stick to his trait, so I call him Denny.
4: Denny. Yeah, oh, that's very cute. Okay, darling, thank you so much for your message. This one is interesting because she's in the same scenario, or was only a similar situation where the dogs tend to kiss up to my dad all the time. But dogs psychologically recognize a deeper voice as the leader of the household. So we'll try to please them more, which is why she's getting so excited. Also, if you're doing most of the work with the dog and he doesn't do as much or correct the dog, maybe that's why. Same as the mom giving out to the kids and the dad laughing along with the kids. However, it always works out. Won't be a problem when you have your second dog.
0: Oh, there you go.
4: I don't know if that's an option, but anyway, let's just leave it there.
0: Demma's back tomorrow. You can email talk@beat102103.com.
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8: 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This is Beat.
4: Good morning. Welcome to a sunny, sunshiny Wednesday. It is the 19th of August. How we all doing?
0: We are good.
4: Do you know thought, and I realised when I was making
9: he just did like a
4: you know what I thought about when I was making tea there for myself and Amy, because obviously Westmeath Rose won the International Rose of Tralee, so today is the day where I treat her to everything that she wants.
9: Can I get two of you to say Yop Westmeath?
4: Yop Westmeath.
0: Yop Westmeath.
4: Yop Westmeath. What does that mean?
9: It's just a thing we say.
4: Okay, there you go. You're welcome.
0: Don't say yop. They call it after a yogurt.
4: Yep. I was thinking, I don't know if you were with me, Niall, or not, but I need to go buy Barry's tea for the house later on. And I was recently somewhere where somebody offered me a Barry's tea, and it was the Master Blend.
0: Mm.
4: Have you heard of this? It's in a black box. Were you with me? Where did we get the... I just can't remember where I got the Master Blend. Were you with me?
0: No. This is a cool story. Keep going. And then fancy Barry's tea.
4: No, I just never. I didn't realise that Master Blend was available in.
0: And was it exquisite? Like, was it a higher level?
4: Honestly, Niall, as somebody who likes a strong cup of tea, the Master Blend is where it's at.
0: Okay.
4: So it just popped back into my head there, and I thought after the show finishes, I'll go in search of the Master Blend. Now they are more expensive.
9: Mm.
4: I was hoping that somebody could help me and remind me where I got the Master Blend, but not you.
0: No.
4: Unfortunately, not you, and you didn't like my story either.
9: No.
4: But it could be some people listening.
0: If anyone out there knows, were you the person who was with her when she got the Master Blend?
4: Or maybe
0: please come forward. Maybe
4: you served me the Master Blend. Yeah. Or maybe you're somebody that likes a box of Master Blend in your house. Mm. Maybe you are one of the... Because I didn't know they existed. Mm. And you know, sometimes your world is opened up to new opportunities, new horizons, new beginnings. I'm only back... It's only been a day and a bit, and he's already sick of me. All right? I've given him the ick already.
0: It's Cat's

0: Cacti, an animal from B 13 after 9.
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2: Wednesday morning, and in 2 days' time, I'm going to a family wedding on Tom's side, and spoke about this on the show yesterday, and the fact that my lovely parents, Phil and Anne, were at a wedding in Wexford on Saturday, and they were matching. So my mum's dress was blue, she had a blue headpiece, and then my dad had like a blue shirt and a blue tie, and I was showing the girls in the office yesterday, because Rachel was listening to us, and I had mentioned it. She said, please, can you show me a picture of Phil and Anne? And they are the cutest thing in the entire world. And then I was chatting about the fact that I think I'm going to wear a lemon dress or a yellow dress, and I said, would it be okay if I asked Tom to match, because I haven't done that before, apart from our wedding, I suppose, when he kind of matched the theme of the wedding. But like, is this a thing that couples do now?
0: I associate very much with Debs, you know, I'll get a tie to match your dress, but then you grow out of it, I think, and you grow up.
2: Are you really coming for me today?
0: No, but are you really going to ask Tom to wear a lemon tie?
2: I know, lemon sounds a bit like... Oh. I haven't told him that, but yeah, he just messaged me yesterday and he said, I'll happily match if you want. Like,
0: okay. So it's, but he's probably thinking a blue or a green or something like...
2: Well, he said it now.
0: Yeah.
2: No go. I know what you're saying about the lemon thing. Yeah. Like, it's... But he actually has really nice grey... His suit is grey and he's wearing a white shirt and kind of like navy suede shoes. So I think that would be okay, wouldn't it?
3: Yeah. Or could he get a tie that has a bit of the like lemon in it?
2: Blue and lemon.
3: Yeah.
2: Yeah, maybe that would be better for him. Mm-hmm. Maybe that would be more of a like a fleck. Yeah. Like a nod.
3: Yeah.
2: A nod to my dress, but not a full on lemon tie.
0: Yeah, or you could have like some navy socks with a lemon fleck.
2: No. She can't be walking around all day going, oh, check out my socks.
0: I'm going to say this, right? Yeah. No man has ever suggested, hey, why don't we match up? It is always girls who come up with this idea.
2: I don't think we're going to hear from any men this morning who are, as Niall said, decided this is what we should do. But I would like to know, can the women of the Southeast, the girls, can you tell me, have you done this? Has it been successful? And how far have you asked them to go?
0: How matchy have you been?
2: Yeah, well, I think a tie is not matchy. Like, I don't think a tie is.
0: Well, so, some people might go with the
3: What's that called?
0: The pocket
3: square.
2: No, you're talking about the cravat. Like,
0: they might match that color too.
2: It's a handkerchief thing.
0: Yeah,
2: handkerchief. Is that what you call those things?
3: Pocket square.
2: A pocket square is a.
0: An alternative for a handkerchief that isn't really a handkerchief but looks like a handkerchief.
2: Is that what a pocket square is?
0: I think
2: the thing that you put inside the pocket of the jacket. Yeah. Pocket square.
0: The pocket.
2: Oh, okay. Well, I want to know, what have you got your other half to wear so that they could match you? Obviously, you can describe it to us and you can send pictures if you want, but there is you will have an invested interest in this because...
0: You want me to do another prize?
2: I'd like to send you to the script.
0: Okay, if you're willing to match up with your partner when you're gone. Scripts, they are coming to Dublin at the end of October, Friday 30th and Saturday 31st of October, 3 Arena. And well, I've got another pair of tickets to give away to see them on the Friday 30th of October with special guest James Morrison. Remember
2: it's
0: him?
2: So
0: James
2: good. Morrison.
0: Broken Strings.
2: Yeah.
0: So we're going to give that away to the best story this morning of when you matched or made your partner match on an occasion, let's say.
2: Wedding, family event, whatever, christening, whatever it might be. We would prefer if you would pop it in an owl voice note for us. 085 1029 103. You could be heading to see the script this October.

0: We asked. We didn't expect that this would come from the guy's side, basically.
1: No, I was quite surprised myself, to be honest with you.
2: Tell us what happened.
1: So one of my work friends got married last Friday. And do you know the way boys are last minute about everything? He decides about 11 or 12 o'clock the night before to pull out his suit.
0: Yeah.
1: So he goes rooting anyway, and I had told him I was wearing a yellow dress. He was adamant I was wearing a yellow dress. And he went through everything and realised, I've no tie to match your yellow dress. And I didn't think he'd really want to match me. So he had to go to the shops the following morning, try and get a tie, thinking I was wearing a yellow dress. But luckily he got a couple of options, because when he got home, I wasn't in the yellow dress. I was wearing a baby blue dress.
2: No, this is the biggest problem. Changing your mind.
0: Yeah, it did strike me. Like, there's also a purple dress in my order. And I was like, I haven't fully made up my mind. So I do think that's it's a dangerous game, isn't it?
1: Yeah, you can have my yellow one if you want it.
0: Oh, why did you not wear the yellow? Just as a matter of interest.
1: My sister said it wasn't nice, so
0: Okay. All right.
1: I had to change.
0: Okay. Yeah. Do you know what? I think it's incredibly sweet that he was offering to do that, and that he cared enough. And I think that's lovely. Yeah. And did you get nice pictures together?
1: Yeah, we did actually. It was a great day.
2: Brilliant.
0: Well, listen, we would absolutely be. What's your partner's name? What's your boyfriend's name?
1: Paul,
0: we would love to send Aoife and Paul to see the script this October. Now, you have to go matching, unfortunately. that's in the terms and conditions.
2: In the TNCs.
1: I'll tell him.
0: I'm only joking. The tickets are all yours, darling girl. You're heading to see them this October. So enjoy.
1: Fabulous. Thank you so much.
2: Have a good day. Thanks for chatting to us.
0: Have a good day. Bye, love.
2: I'm being given out to Jessica was on to us. And she can say, I can say that Niall is wrong, because I've never asked my boyfriend to match outfits, but he has requested I match with him.
0: Aww.
2: We were going to the races.
0: Aww.
2: And I was trying to decide between a blue dress or a purple dress, and he said I must wear the purple dress because he has a purple tie that would match.
0: Oh,
2: I also was wearing a black and white jacket at All Together Now, and he insists on wearing his the same day so that we could match also.
0: Oh,
2: he is the best.
0: I love that. And Martina's been on. Yes, Joe, I always match with my husband. Always at a wedding or even just going out. Oh, and on holidays. We match every night. And our daughter as well. She's 10. I'm not sure how long she'll be able to do that. You are so... It is literally August. Can you keep your grinchiness for at least another couple of months?
2: I'm trying to get it out of my system now so I'll enjoy Christmas. Lisa was on to us too.
3: Hi, Show and Niall. Good morning. Show, you know me. I love to match.
0: Yeah.
3: I particularly like the family matching. I sent you a picture before, I'll send it again.
0: Yeah.
3: And the lemon. I love the lemon on men. It's such a nice colour.
0: Lovely, actually.
3: So I would definitely encourage him to get the lemon tie.
0: Yeah.
3: So what I find is when I don't family match, if it's just myself and my husband, like on holidays, I try and do the same tones, so the same color family. He's wearing like a beige, I'll be wearing like a beige and a brown. We kind of do that. I just think everything just looks better in photos, and I'm definitely all about the matching. I think it is so pretty, so cute, and it just like I said, photos just pop.
0: They just pop. I want to pop. I don't know if Tom is in a